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2: And in La Ronge and Pelican Narrows, Sandy Bay, Cumberland House, and Creighton and Beauval, and Buffalo Narrows, Isle of Crosse, and La Loche, partly cloudy tonight. Slight chance of showers this evening and a low of +3. Mix of sun and cloud tomorrow. Chances of showers late in the afternoon with a high of 16. Southwest winds gusting to 40 kilometers tomorrow morning. Partly cloudy tomorrow night. Slight chance of showers in the evening. And strong southwest winds, a low +3. And Stony Rapids and Black Lake, Uranium City and Fond du Lac, clear tonight, a low +1. Mix of sun and cloud tomorrow afternoon, a high 17. Partly cloudy Tuesday night, slight chance of showers late in the evening and overnight, a low 6. In Prince Albert, Meadow Lake and the Battlefords, partly cloudy, increasing chances of showers, the risk of a thunderstorm this evening, and a low +1 with a risk of frost. Sunny on Tuesday, and then a mix of sun and cloud. Chances of showers, a risk of a thunderstorm in the afternoon, a high 17. Partly cloudy Tuesday night, and a low of 8. And chances of showers after midnight tomorrow. In Saskatoon, Regina, Yorkton, and they're under frost advisories. Partly cloudy, increasing chances of rain showers, changing to possible flurries or rain showers overnight, with fog patches developing and a low 0 with a risk of frost. Mix of sun and cloud on Tuesday, slight chance of showers in the afternoon, a high of 17. And Tuesday night, partly cloudy, more clouds overnight with a low of 6. Around to the region this hour, 10 in Stony Rapids, 11 in Uranium City and Key Lake, 5 in Collins Bay, 13 in Buffalo Narrows and Meadow Lake, and 10 in the Battlefords, 11 in South End, 9 in Flin Flon, 10 in Island Falls, it's 8 in the Paw. Saskatoon is at 11, 7 in Regina, 6 in Estevan, Yorkton is at 5, Waskasoo Lake is at 10, mainly sunny, Prince Albert is 11, mostly cloudy in La Ronge, we are also at 11 degrees. 8 minutes after 6, and now it's time for a weekly countdown of some of the hottest artists in Saskatchewan. It's the Saskatchewan Indigenous Top 5. We also have a sneak peek of the week. A tune that could very well make it onto this countdown somewhere down the road. Might even be a future number one. Starting us off at number 5 this week, he's well-versed in country, rock, hip-hop, and R&B. And he was just awarded, he earned the Emerging Talent Badge this week, being recognized for creating engaging content that sparks an interest among his many fans. At number 5 this week, where he was last week, it's Calvin Whatney and Pretty Little Bird. Saskatchewan Indigenous Top 5 on NBC.
3: Number 5.

0: Calvin Whitney at number five with Pretty Little Bird at 13 minutes after 6 o'clock. Saskatchewan Indigenous Top 5. And I'm Don Barkman at number four this week. It's the same who was at number four last week. Canada's most versatile, dynamic country music singer and songwriter, Donnie Pronto, is The Last Thing You Do.
1: Number four.

on the road and his fist clenched tight. It was all over something that didn't matter at all. He just had to tell her that she was

0: John P. Robertson, happy Mother's Day. That was number one last week. And this week it drops down to number three, which means a brand new or maybe a song that is returning to the top spot. We'll find that out in just a few minutes. Also, our sneak peek of the week. And coming up next, that number two was an artist who was recently inducted into NBC's Real People Playoff Hall of Fame. And if you drop by his Facebook page, you'll see how very grateful he is to family and friends and everybody who voted for him in those few weeks that he was on the Real People Playoff. And he says he's beyond happy and thankful to each and every one of us. And, of course, us here at NBC. And drop by his Facebook page for further information. He's at number two, and he's next.
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0: That's Conrad Big Knife and... that is Hero Complex. Last week, number two, and this week, number two on the Saskatchewan Indigenous Top 5. Before we get to this week's number one, it's time for the sneak peek of the week. And he is also the challenger tomorrow night in the Real People Playoff, taking on Tegan Little Chief and Resified. He's going to try and dethrone her as she makes her quest to be a five-time all-time Real People Playoff champion, much like Conrad Big Knife was. Sneak peek. Find out tomorrow. You can also, if you want to vote for the Real People Playoff, you can do so now at our website, nbcradio.com, or you can text your vote tomorrow night after 6 o'clock to 306-425-4101. Right now, the sneak peek of the week belongs to, he's a singer, a songwriter, and an actor, too.
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0: Last Law Night and Big Fish, your sneak peek of the week, and the challenger tomorrow night. And the Real People playoff taking on Tegan Little Chief and her hit, Resified. And we're at number one once again, cream of the crop, top of the heat, king or queen of the castle. And number one this week, she hails from Cumberland House. And well, last week she dropped down to number three to make way for John P. Roberts and his hit Happy Mother's Day. And now he's back down to three. She returns to number one. She's a digital creator, wild woman, personal and professional development, Charlebois Community School, and I guess these are her alma maters and all that. And she's, well, she's been at number one for several weeks, except for last week for Mother's Day. And now she's back at number one. And how long will she remain at the top this week? Well, only time, and I guess maybe the fans can decide that too. Oh, yes, before we get to it, should let you know, and the first intermission, and Montreal is leading Buffalo 2-0. Number one, Jer Carrier. Are you my type? Saskatchewan Indigenous Top 5 on NBC.
1: Here is number one.

number one, except for last week when she dropped to number three, and now she's back at number one, Jer Carrier, and Are You My Type? Will she have number one next Monday night, or will any of the other artists featured on this countdown? I'm sure they'll have a thing or two to say about that. Donnie Pronto is no stranger to the top spot. Tune in next Monday night when the Saskatchewan Indigenous Top 5 returns. Coming up at 7, we got your 7 o'clock musical grab bag. And then 2 hours of pick and play tonight at 8. The information is up now on NBC Radio Saskatchewan's Facebook page. If you'd like to post your request there, or you can text or call 306-425-4101. These are the Rec Laws on NBC. Man.

0: Here's Hardy and his favorite country song on NBC. She's My Girl, Sky Eagle Dog. Before that, Reklaw's Hometown Heroes, Dean Brody helping him out on that one. And if you're a fan of Dean Brody and perhaps you occasionally frequent Thompson, Northern Manitoba, they have you probably know of the annual summer festival they have called Nickel Days. And on the Saturday of that weekend, they have a thing called the Nickel Days Dance, or others would prefer to call it the Nickel Days Social. Well, Dean Brody is going to be headlining that particular event. And that'll be on Saturday, June the 20th. And maybe you know somebody who lives in the greater Thompson area or who could probably access tickets. So if you're a Dean Brody fan, drop by at Thompson, Manitoba, Saturday, June the 20th. He's going to be headlining the Nickel Day Social this year. Also on that same bill is a band called Dreams and Rumors, which is a tribute to Fleetwood Mac. Nickel Day's Social, Saturday, June the 20th. Headlined by Dean Brody, and we're getting closer to 7 o'clock in the 7 o'clock musical grab bag. We got New Horizon next.
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0: In La Ronge and Pelican Narrows, Sandy Bay, Cumberland House, Creighton, Beauval, Buffalo Narrows, Isle La Crosse, and La Loche. Tonight, partly cloudy, chances of showers this evening, and a low +3. Mix of sun and cloud on Tuesday, chances of showers tomorrow afternoon, with some strong southwest winds and a high of 16. Partly cloudy Tuesday nights, light chance of showers tomorrow evening, with southwest winds and a low +3. And Stony Rapids and Black Lake in Uranium City, clear tonight, a low +1. Mix of sun and cloud tomorrow afternoon, a high 17. Partly cloudy Tuesday nights, light chance of showers late in the evening and overnight tomorrow with a low 6. In Prince Albert, Meadow Lake and the Battlefords, Prince Albert has a frost warning in effect. Partly cloudy tonight, slight chance of rain showers, changing to possible flurries or rain showers overnight, and a low of -1 with a risk of frost. Mix of sun and cloud Tuesday, chances of showers in the afternoon and a risk of a thunder shower, and a high 15. Partly cloudy overnight, a low of +4, and south winds in Saskatoon, Regina, Yorkton. Cloudy, slight chance of showers early in the evening. Partly cloudy near midnight. Fog patches developing overnight. A low -2 with a risk of frost. Overnight wind chills -8. A mix of sun and cloud on Tuesday. Slight chance of showers in the afternoon with a high 13. South winds of around 20 kilometers and around the region this hour. It's 10 in Stony Rapids, 11 in Uranium City and Key Lake, 13 in Buffalo Narrows. It's 6 in Collins Bay. And it's also 13 in Meadow Lake, 10 in the Battlefords and South End and Island Falls, 9 in Flin Flon, 8 in the Paw, Saskatoon is at 11, Regina's at 7, 6 in Estevan, cloudy in Yorkton, it's 5, it's 10 in Waskasoo Lake, mainly sunny, Prince Albert is 11.

0: and mostly cloudy in LaRage. It's 11 degrees.
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New Horizon and Through the Night on NBC. We're 6 minutes away from 7 o'clock over there in Buffalo, New York in the second period. And Montreal leading the Buffalo Sabres 2-0 in Game 7 of the Eastern Conference semifinal. And, of course, the winner of this will move on to face Carolina in the Eastern Conference final. That gets underway on Wednesday, the 21st. And the winner of this will be the visitors when Carolina will host the winner of tonight's game. So right now in the second period, Montreal's leading it 2-0. Tomorrow night, the Western Conference gets underway. Actually, no, that happens on the Eastern Conference starts on Thursday with Carolina hosting the winner of tonight's game. And on Wednesday, the 20th, Colorado.

0: Colorado will host Vegas in game one of the Western Conference Final.
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1: From the National Newsroom of the Canadian Press, I'm David Augustine. The U.S. has slapped tariffs on fresh Canadian mushrooms. The change will see most fresh mushrooms grown in Canada hit with a 2.84% duty. This comes after a U.S. Department of Commerce investigation, which the Canadian industry has called deeply flawed. China's embassy in Canada says a Canadian MP's visit to Taiwan crosses a red line for Ottawa's relationship with Beijing.
2: Conservative MP Michael Chong is in Taiwan this week to defy a warning from China's ambassador to Canada against travel to the political hotspot. Taiwan considers itself an independent nation, but Canada's official position neither challenges nor endorses China's claim on the island. A spokesperson for China's embassy in Canada urges against interfering in what it calls internal Chinese affairs. Chong says in a social media post that Canada does not take direction from foreign governments on where MPs can travel. Craig Lord, The Canadian Press, Ottawa.
1: A downed pilot on a snow-covered mountain in Elko County, Nevada, can thank his iPhone for his rescue.
3: It was an iPhone automatic crash notification that came into the Elko County, Nevada Sheriff's Department reporting a crash over 10,000 feet high up on a mountain in the East Humboldt Mountain Range on Sunday. First responders began racing that way, learning there was a plane down with one person on board in an extremely remote area. Dense cloud cover made rescue from the air impossible, so the rescuers hiked in above the snow line. Once there, the skies cleared enough to get a helicopter in, and the pilot was hoisted to safety. The pilot is now recovering, the iPhone's automatic crash notification being the lifeline. Alex Stone, EBC News.
1: Today, a judge in New York granted some evidence would be permissible in the trial of Luigi Mangione. Mangione is facing murder and other charges in the death of UnitedHealthcare CEO Brian Thompson. The judge allowed a weapon and a notebook to be admissible, but other items found in his backpack were not permitted.
4: The judge is limiting some information. The actual items they took from his bag at the McDonald's, specifically the gun magazine, his cell phone, passport, wallet, and a computer chip, all of those are now off the table, according to this judge.
1: That was ABC's Peter Charalambous. The Canadian researcher who helped spearhead the creation of the Special Olympics has died at 96.
5: In a social media post, Special Olympics Canada says Frank Hayden passed away on Saturday and is survived by 4 children, 7 grandchildren, and 5 great-grandchildren. Raised in St. Catharines, Ontario, Hayden's research in the 1960s revealed that exercise would be beneficial for people with intellectual disabilities. That contributed to the creation of the Special Olympics by Eunice Kennedy Shriver in July of 1968. Special Olympics provides athletic training and competition for millions of athletes with intellectual disabilities in more than 170 countries. Hayden was a member of Canada's Sports Hall of Fame and appointed a Companion of the Order of Canada.
1: That was Canadian Press reporter Don Mitchell reporting. This is the Canadian Press. In sports, the New Orleans Pelicans have hired Jamal Mosley as their next coach. Mosley spent the past 5 seasons with Orlando, which fired him this month after the Magic's 7-game first-round playoff loss to the Detroit Pistons. His teams qualified for the NBA playoffs in each of the past 3 seasons, but were eliminated in the first round each time. According to the Associated Press, former Jacksonville Jaguars coach Urban Meyer lost his multi-million dollar arbitration case against the NFL team that fired him with cause in 2021. Jaguars owner Shad Khan fired Meyer with cause in December 2021, hours after former Jaguars player Josh Lambeau said Meyer kicked him during a practice months earlier. And PSG striker Ousmane Dembélé will undergo treatment for the next few days ahead of the Champions League final, citing discomfort in his right calf muscle. PSG said in a statement that the player was taken off as a precaution. Dembélé starred in PSG's league title win last season with 21 goals. From the Canadian Press, I'm David Augustine.
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2: Still 2-0 in the second period. Montreal leading the Sabres and La Ronge and Pelican Narrows and Sandy Bay and Cumberland House and Creighton and Beauval. Buffalo Narrows, La Crosse and Lalonde. Partly cloudy. A chance of showers tonight with southeast winds and a low +3. A mix of sun and cloud on Tuesday. Slight chance of showers in the afternoon with a high of 16. And partly cloudy Tuesday night. Slight chance of showers in the evening. A low +3. Look for southwest winds as well. In Stony Rapids and Black Lake and Uranium City, clear tonight. East winds, a low -3. Overnight wind chills -7. Sunny on Tuesday. A mix of sun and cloud in the afternoon. A high of 16. Partly cloudy Tuesday night. A low -1. And Prince Albert, Meadow Lake, and the Battlefords, partly cloudy tonight. Slight chance of rain showers changing to possible flurries and rain showers overnight. Low -1 with a risk of frost. Mix of sun and cloud for Tuesday. Slight chance of showers tomorrow afternoon with a risk of a thunderstorm. A high of 15. Partly cloudy Tuesday night with more clouds overnight. South winds, a low +4. Saskatoon, Regina, Yorkton. Cloudy tonight, so light chance of showers this evening. And then partly cloudy near midnight. Fog patches developing overnight. Lows of -2 with a risk of frost. Overnight wind chills -6. A mix of sun and cloud Tuesday. Chances of showers in the afternoon with a high of 13. And Tuesday night, partly cloudy, a low of +4. 10 in Stony Rapids right now and sunny. 11 in Uranium City and Key Lake. 5 in Collins Bay and 13 in Buffalo Narrows. And the provincial hotspot, Meadow Lake, is at 12. 10 in the Battlefords. 11 in South End. 8 in Flin Flon. 10 in Island Falls. The Paw is at 9. Saskatoon is at 10. Partly cloudy. Regina is at 8. 6 in Estevan. Cloudy in Yorkton. It's 5, it's 10, and Waskasoo Lake and Prince Albert, mostly cloudy in La Ronge. It's 11 degrees.

There's BB Buckskin and Flight on NBC. Black Eyed Crees before that, and Max McNown off the top. Better Me for You at 19 minutes after 7 o'clock. I'm Don Barkman. 2 hours of Pick and Play starting tonight at 8 o'clock. And you can text or call 306-425-4101. Or post it up on NBC Radio Saskatchewan's Facebook page. And just about 30 seconds left in the second period. Buffalo is finally on the board. And they trail the Canadiens 2-1. With the second period winding down. Habs leading the Sabres 2-1 in the second period of the Eastern Conference semifinal. Also on NBC Radio Saskatchewan's Facebook page, your topic of discussion, which I'd like you to weigh in on. Finish this sentence. I can't start my day without. You wake up and

0: You open your peepers first thing in the morning. And now today was a holiday, so maybe you do it on your days off too. You just do it a little slower and perhaps a little later than you would on a work day. But I just want to know, I can't start my day without. Finish that sentence and join the conversation on NBC Radio Saskatchewan's Facebook page.
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Stacey Ryan, Fall in Love Alone on NBC. It's 7:34, 26 away from 8 o'clock. We had Burke Jodwin in there as well. It's All Good. And Sean Hogan, as well as Tyler Joe Miller. We got Pick a Place starting at 8 o'clock. And you can leave your request up on our website, or rather up on our Facebook page, and or text or call 306-425-4101. Also, weigh in on our topic of discussion at NBC Radio Saskatchewan's Facebook page. I can't start my day without. And I thought we'd also talk about, you know, at some point in their career, celebrities feel obliged to put out their memoirs. Some moments, highlights, maybe good, some not so good from their lives. And we'll share some of those with you. Shocking confession.

0: Confessions and heartbreaking revelations from celebrity memoirs. Some of them you may have already read. There are some memoirs from some somewhat famous people here. And we'll share those with you. And it's still 2-1. Well, it's in the intermission, so nothing is happening really. And Montreal still leading it 2-1.
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0: Yvonne St. Germain and the North Song on NBC. 17 minutes away from 8 o'clock. And I'm Don Barkman. Pick and play for 2 hours starting at 8 o'clock tonight in, well, about 16 minutes from now. And we were going to talk about some shocking stories that some celebrities who have written their memoirs. And I remember Hayden Panettiere in a show called Nashville. She was also in Heroes. And her memoir is called This Is Me, A Reckoning. And it reflected on her struggles with alcoholism, which led to her losing custody of her daughter, Kea. She explained that her addiction began postpartum and said, "The second I felt that burn, the anxiety I'd felt since my daughter's birth was gone." Yeah, real heavy duty. This is heartening stuff like that. And she wrote about her first stint in rehab, recalling she didn't have any of the traditional care like group therapy or a 12-step program. So that's just one example. We'll look at a few more. And, of course, feel free to weigh in on our topic of discussion on our website. I like to start my day with...
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1: From the National Newsroom of the Canadian Press, I'm David Augustine. The U.S. Undersecretary of Defense says the United States is pausing a long-standing military board, claiming Canada has failed to make credible progress on its defense commitments.
2: In a post on social media, U.S. Undersecretary of Defense Elbridge Colby says his department is pausing the Permanent Joint Board on Defense. The board was established in 1940 and is an advisory forum for U.S.-Canada bilateral defense cooperation. Prime Minister Mark Carney has significantly increased Canada's defense spending, surpassing NATO targets. Former Conservative leader Erin O'Toole called the move profoundly misguided. In a post on social media, O'Toole says Canada's been and will be an ally that shares values of liberty. Kelly Malone, The Canadian Press, Washington.
1: The cruise ship hit by a deadly hantavirus outbreak is set to begin a decontamination progress after it docked this morning at the Dutch port of Rotterdam. 25 members of the ship's crew finally returned from the tragic journey, which saw three passengers die after a Dutch couple contracted the disease. It's believed they got hantavirus after exposure in South America. Now, over the weekend, the Public Health Agency of Canada confirmed that a Canadian passenger quarantined in BC tested positive for hantavirus. Despite some pockets of Canada going on a home-building tear last year, the Business Council of Canada warns the country is not on pace to restore housing affordability. The group's vice president of policy says that outside of Ontario, Canadian provinces saw their fastest pace of housing starts ever in 2025. He argues that Ontario will need to pick up the pace and other provinces will have to sustain their momentum to hit the Liberal goals of doubling the pace of home building in the next decade.
3: Because the depth of this challenge is huge. And if you look at the CMHC numbers for what level of home building is needed to return to affordability, even with the boom that we've experienced across most of the country, we're not quite there yet.
1: A spokesperson for Housing Minister Gregor Robertson tells the Canadian Press the Liberals are sticking to their election pledge to double home construction after the Parliamentary Budget Officer flagged the promise was missing from the spring economic update. From Milan to Philadelphia to New York, there was a run on a certain kind of watch over the weekend.
4: Mayhem over Swatch watches. Crowds swarmed Swatch stores around the world over the weekend for the release of a new watch dubbed the Royal Pop Pocket Watch. It sells for $400 in stores, but online they're reselling it for 10 times that. Swatch is promising fans the watches will be available for several months. Sherry Preston, ABC News.
1: After a drone strike targeted the United Arab Emirates' sole nuclear power plant, United States President Donald Trump ramped up his threats against Iran over the weekend. Trump spoke with Israeli Prime Minister Benjamin Netanyahu and shortly after said on social media that Iran better get moving fast or there won't be anything left of them. Tensions continue over Iran's grip on the Strait of Hormuz and diplomatic efforts for a more durable peace have repeatedly faltered. This is the Canadian Press. In sports, Minnesota Wild goalie Philip Gustafson will have off-season surgery on his hip, putting his readiness for the beginning of training camp in question. Wild General Manager Bill Guerin said today the procedure would take place as soon as possible to repair damage from overall wear and tear, not in response to any specific injury that occurred during the playoffs. Quarterback Vernon Adams connected with Jalen Philpott for a 70-yard touchdown. Josh Love added another TD along the ground, and the Calgary Stampeders defeated the visiting Saskatchewan Rough Riders 20-15 in CFL preseason action today. And the Vancouver Rise are no longer winless. Co-captain Quinn scored on a penalty in the 59th minute to give the Rise a 2-1 Northern Super League victory over the host Halifax Tides. Vancouver's Jessica DiFilippo opened the scoring in the 37th minute before Jordan Rhodes tied the match in the 57th minute. Vancouver's record improves to 1 win and 3 losses, while the Tides slip to 1 win, 2 losses, and 1 tie. From the Canadian Press, I'm David Augustine.
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7: There's just over 6 minutes left in the third period, and the Habs and the Sabres are tied at two. Could be one of those intense game sevens that we hear so much about. Montreal, Buffalo tied at two with just 6 minutes and 15 seconds left in the third period. In LaRange and Pelican Narrows, Sandy Bay, Cumberland House, Creighton and Beauvais, Buffalo Narrows, Isle of Crosse and La Loche, partly cloudy. Chance of showers this evening, a low plus three. A mix of sun and cloud, chances of showers late Tuesday afternoon with southwest winds and a high of 16. Partly cloudy Tuesday night, slight chance of showers tomorrow evening, southwest winds and a low of plus three. In Stony Rapids and Black Lake, Uranium City and Fond du Lac, clear tonight, a low plus one. Mix of sun and cloud tomorrow afternoon, a high of 17. Partly cloudy, a chance of showers late Tuesday evening and overnight, a low six. In Prince Albert, Meadow Lake and the Battlefords, Prince Albert under a frost warning. Partly cloudy tonight, slight chance of showers and possibilities of flurries or rain showers overnight. Lows of minus one with a risk of frost and mix of sun and cloud for Tuesday. Slight chance of showers in the afternoon, a risk of a thunder shower. Highs of 15. Partly cloudy Tuesday night with more clouds rolling in overnight. South winds, a low plus four. In Saskatoon, Regina, Yorkton, which are all under a frost warning. Cloudy tonight, slight chance of showers late this evening. Partly cloudy near midnight. Fog patches developing overnight. A low minus two with a risk of frost. Overnight wind chills minus six. A mix of sun and cloud for Tuesday. And chances of showers tomorrow afternoon with highs of 13. And partly cloudy Tuesday night with a low of plus four. And it's nine in Stony Rapids right now. It's 11 in Uranium City. And Key Lake, Collins Bay is at plus four. 10 in Buffalo Narrows, 12 in Meadow Lake, and 10 in the Battlefords, 9 in South End. Flin Flon is at 7, 10 in Island Falls, 8 in the Paw. Saskatoon is 9, 6 in Regina, 5 in Estevan, 4 in Yorkton. Waskasoo Lake and Prince Albert are at 9, with Prince Albert being partly cloudy, and partly cloudy in LaRange, and it's 11 degrees.
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8: 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Thank you and have a wonderful day.
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Have a wonderful day. To request Without Me by Eminem, going out to Janika Benjamin, Lil Mama Bex, Denise Charles, Kay Brass, Victoria, and the rest of the girls in 9, coming from Janelle Lalibri. Thank you, and have a good night.

0: Can I request Toxic Inspiration by Yada Band, going out to Gail? Well, I don't know, I love her, coming from Lacey.
1: Can I send Toxic Inspiration by Yada Band, going out to Lacey, coming from Gail? Just want to let her know that I love her.
2: 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And it's also going out to Ross Boy, coming from Tash.
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Man, I miss you. 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Coming from Lydia, Smokey Campbell on NBC.

0: Smokey Campbell, and Just to Say I Love You on NBC, and keeping with our Facebook page, going out to Bradford Cook, coming from his lover girl, Fawn, and also going out to Nava G, coming from Talisha, and going out to ZJ, coming from your girl, Santana.
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Wise and Fab in same breath on NBC, and I'm Don Barkman. Now, another shocking revelation from a celebrity memoir. Cher, who just recently turned 80, and she wrote in her memoir, Part 1, that she opened up about suicidal thoughts she had during her marriage to Sonny Bono. She wrote that she felt trapped in a loveless marriage and considered ending her life because of it. Stepped barefoot onto the balcony of our suite and stared down. I was dizzy with loneliness. I saw how easy it would be to step over the edge and simply disappear, she wrote. For a few crazy minutes, I couldn't imagine any other option. And then I guess it came to light. Well, we'll just host that variety show on TV.

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Nobody Rode by Josh Stump, and it's going out to Kara, Jailbaby, Sage, Peanut, Kendra, Timmy, and Haley, and it's coming from Dana. I just want to let them know that I miss them and I love them.

0: Josh Stump and Nobody Roads, NBC, Saskatchewan's Indigenous Radio Network, just ahead of your weather details. And it's still tied at two in overtime, Montreal and Buffalo. Another shocking revelation from a celebrity memoir. Paris Hilton shared the illicit relationship she had with her eighth grade teacher. Paris claimed that her former teacher, whom she refers to as Mr. Abercrombie, wrote her a note saying he had a crush on her, asked for her phone number, and told her not to tell anyone. Mr. Abercrombie called almost every night and talked for hours about how amazingly mature, beautiful, and intelligent she was. How sensual, misunderstood, and special, she wrote. And he reminded her that Princess Diana was 13 years younger than Prince Charles, and Priscilla Presley was only 13 years old when Elvis Presley fell in love with her.
1: Whole nation, se qui, beti quihelat de honel yelide, classisu rasi, clantra, dank ol yon, si trust, yel yatia, betsuneto, betieto, bank eto, be eto, idantra, then a ranani community member. 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
0: And in LaRange and Pelican Narrows and Sandy Bay and Cumberland House, Creighton, Beauval, Buffalo Narrows, Isle of Cross and LaLoche, partly cloudy, chance of showers this evening, a low plus 3, strong southeast winds, mix of sun and cloud on Tuesday, chances of showers late tomorrow afternoon with a high of 16, partly cloudy Tuesday night, chances of showers in the evening, southwest winds, a low plus 3, and Stony Rapids and Black Lake, Uranium City and Fond du Lac, clear tonight, a low minus 3. Overnight wind chills minus 7. Sunny on Tuesday. Mix of sun and cloud in the afternoon. A high 16. Partly cloudy Tuesday night, a low minus 1. And the Battlefords and Prince Albert and Meadow Lake, where Prince Albert is still under a frost warning. Partly cloudy tonight. Chances of rain showers changing to flurries or rain showers overnight. Lows of minus 1, a risk of frost. The mix of sun and cloud Tuesday. Chances of showers in the afternoon. A risk of a thunderstorm with a high 15. Partly cloudy tomorrow night. And more clouds overnight. South winds, a low plus 4. Saskatoon, Regina, Yorkton, they too are under a frost watch. Cloudy and chances of showers in the evening. And partly cloudy near midnight tonight with fog patches. And a low of minus 2 with frost. Overnight wind chills minus 6. Mix of sun and cloud Tuesday, chances of showers in the afternoon, highs of 13 with south winds, partly cloudy tomorrow night with a low of plus 4. 9 in Stony Rapids, 10 in Uranium City, it's plus 4 Collins Bay, 11 in Key Lake, Buffalo Narrows is at 10, 12 in Meadow Lake and 10 in the Battlefords, 9 in South End, 7 in Flin Flon, 10 in Island Falls and 8 in the Paw, Saskatoon is at 9, 6 in Regina, Estevan is at 5, plus 4 Yorkton, 9 in Waskasoo Lake and Prince Albert. LaRange is partly cloudy and 10 degrees. And continuing on, we have going out to Nisha coming from her older sister, Nadia. Love and miss you and have a good night.
4: SMPA coming from Nancy and Laurent. I can't wait from Akon going out to Carlos Ross and PA coming from Nancy and Laurent.
5: Can you play Akon? I can't wait going out to Mike Henry and Prince Albert coming from Jasmine in Saskatoon. I just want to let them know I love them and that I miss them.

0: Akon and I Can't Wait at 8:45, 15 away from 9 o'clock, and overtime continues in Buffalo with the Habs and the Sabres still tied at 2.
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3: 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Coming from his BBM.
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0: Hi, Dawn. Can I request Bad For Me by Kevin Gates going out to my man Cassidy Atkinson? B, Meg K, coming from your girl Bales.
1: Hi, Dawn. Can I request Bad For Me by Kevin Gates going out to my love Joey? Also to Amber, Meeks, Raven, Larissa, B, Bales, K, Brash, Shy G, Fiora, Nevada, coming from Megan.
2: I ain't got no ego.

Montreal has won it. 3-2 is the final score. They're going to be facing Carolina in the Eastern Final, which starts on Thursday and finishing off hour one of pick and play. 3-2 final score for the Habs. And going out to our friends at Kin Enterprises in Fond du Lac, coming from Dennis Leonard Adam, NBC.

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3: Can I request Mental Healing by Big Boogie? And it's going out to Meek, Big Joel, Amber, Lyric, Side D, Roberta, Ray Ray, Jazzy B, and C Red, and also to Taryn and Shyla coming from Wyona. And I just want to let them know to have a good night and stay solid and stay dangerous.
4: Healing by Big Boogie going out to True, Danae, Shanice, April, Nisha, and Nicole. Coming from Shorty.
5: Mental Healing by Big Boogie going out to Carla, coming from Ray Ray. Also going out to Mel, coming from Nevada. Also, oh, that's it.
6: Can I make a request, please? Thank you. Can I request Mental Healing by Big Boog going out to See the Mac and the Boys coming from Allie? Okay, thank you. Have a good night, Don.
4: Hi, Daddy Don. Can I request a song? Can I request Mental Healing by Big Boogie going out to my name's Daddy Reno coming from his wife? I just want to let him know that I love and I miss him. Okay, thank you, Daddy Don. Have a great night.
7: Can I request Mental Healing Big Boogie by Big Boogie? Going out to Tay-Tay, Madison, Kayleen, True, H-Town, Kronk, Tamaz, Wyona, Bam, Rodeo, and Charnel, and Baby Ray, and G-Code, and Tasha, and Cassandra, and Lyric, and Shiji, and coming from Nisha, and going out to my homeboys, Puppy, Cheeks, DJ, Nikki Boy, Cam, and going out to you, Dawn, coming from Shorty.
8: Can I request Mental Healing by Big Boogie, and it's going out to Mel, coming from Nevada? And it's also going out to Junior Brass coming from Maggie.

Hi, can I first request the song Friends with Benefits going out to my daughter, Kenzie, coming from her mama, Kendra?

0: Charmaine and Friends with Benefits and Big Boogie before that, starting number two, a pick and play. And, of course, in case you missed it, Montreal is moving on to the Eastern Final against Carolina Wednesday night. That is when game one is. And Buffalo sure gave it a valiant try, especially after that blowout on Saturday night. But Montreal got revenge for that. 3-2 was the final score in overtime. So Eastern Conference starts Wednesday with, it starts Thursday with Montreal and Carolina to take on the Hurricanes. Carolina had an 11-day rest, so they should be raring to go. And Wednesday night, the Western Conference begins with Colorado Avalanche hosting the Vegas Golden Knights. And this one is going out to M-Dog, coming from your sister. And it's also going out to Chris from your lover, Ariel. Lovin', miss you. Have a good night.
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0: out to Marcia, coming from Clay, and going out to Casper, coming from Shorty, and going out to Kesika from his lover, Niana.
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0: like the way the orange touches all things around. The grass, trees, and dew, how I just hate you. Please turn those headlights around. 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
1: Zach Bryan and Something in the Orange on NBC at 9:20. This is hour number two of Pick and Play. So now before we run out of time, best get to our topic of discussion. I can't start my day without, now there is really one common denominator on the responses here, but of course, a lot of people cannot start their day without relieving themselves first. And of course, breaking wind is another one. Opening my eyes, according to Sandra, shower stretch, according to Constance, a prayer for Delvin, and usually turn on the TV to check Facebook, according to Gus. And I'll get to that common denominator in a moment. Saying a prayer, according to Ronald. The alarm clock will wake her up. That's Berlin waking up for Patrick. T for Junior, but the other one, the one that so far is weighing in as the biggest response thus far. Oh, yes, in case you missed it, Montreal won in overtime, defeating Buffalo 3-2 in Game 7. They are going to move on to face Carolina in the Eastern Conference Final. But what people cannot start their day without, that nectar of the gods, the black juice from hell. Yes, of course, we're talking about coffee.
2: Another day and another challenger for the Real People Playoff and our two-time champion, Tegan Littlechief, with her song, Resify.

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2: 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And it's going out to Nevada, coming from Mel. 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
2: Okay, this is writing the piece. To going out to Janet and to going out to Jaylene and my grandchildren. And I want to listen, Edward Gamblin, you're my everything.

Edward Gamblin, you're my everything. 9:33, 27 away from 10 o'clock. Montreal moves on to the Eastern Conference Final, taking on Carolina Hurricanes. Game one of that series starts on Thursday. Western Conference starts on Wednesday with Colorado hosting Vegas. And back to our topic of can't start my day without. So seems that everybody who answered this question mostly does it with coffee. So there are those with or without. And Lily, while she starts her day with hot coffee and stepping out onto the deck and listening to NBC on the outside chance that you might hear one of her songs. And they're saying a prayer, the alarm clock, of course. Pretty much, I guess, wakes everybody up, or unless you're like Kramer and have that built-in alarm clock. But it doesn't always work when it's supposed to. Others use coffee. Others go with tea. Being thankful and happy, according to Michael. And another one, according to Danny and CJ. They listen to NBC. Thank you very much. I couldn't think of a better way to start the day. Can you? Others can't control what the day brings them. And washing my face, according to Elmer, before it goes out and hunts wascoey wabbits, herbs for MT, and opening our eyes.

0: according to Nancy.
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0: And going out to Resist Q from Resist Tash and his junior, love and miss you. Have a great night, Sam. And also going out to her husband, X-Man, coming from his wife, Tash, and his junior, love and miss you. Have a great night, Black Eyed Peas on NBC.

Black Eyed Peas on NBC, and this one is going out to Malika and Munchkin, coming from Bobby.

0: There's Cyndi Lauper, and girls just want to have fun. We're at 9:45, 15 away from 10 o'clock. 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
3: Sure Thing by Miguel, going out to my love Kay, coming from Dylan. 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

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Hi Don, can I request Payphone by Maroon 5, and it's going out to Angus, also going out to all the girls, and it's coming from Angel Baby. I'm out of-

Van. Payphone on NBC. That'll do it for Pick and Play for tonight. Thanks once again, all the calls, all the messages, and all the texts. Congratulations to the Montreal Canadiens.

defeated Buffalo 3-2 in overtime final score. And we're wrapping it up tonight. Coming up, we've got Riley Green, and that is going out to Isaiah Halkett, coming from his girl Brooke Whitehead. And this is going out to Graydon, coming from Amy. I'm Don Berkman. Have a good night. It's Rihanna, NBC. We'll talk to you again on the weekend.

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7: 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They can help you with social insurance number, employment insurance, Taskoch Mumina, Kagachet Nahoyagaya. Pension programs, that's coach retirement, old age security, guaranteed income supplement, disability and survivors, Canadian dental care plan, and the Canada Disability Benefit. So, in that, toho government programs, they will explain those. So, PAGC Urban Services, 1211 First Avenue West. That the bag not see baggage hunch to the bag that's on June 4th. Register at the door to be the green and give a hug and tot negative with doing. So Gisen Manic Guita man some kind of an ID, Gisen Guia and Prince Albert on June 4th. Gigi Chico go to the Sagas can have the mask quite to go home a snag and a man. Beach catch a gas it need no hold these IDs. You take away a stick on my ID Super Clinic, 1211 First Avenue West. Get up in there, Nick, and that the bag and not to see baggy so instead of the bag and not to go 10 a.m. to 3 p.m. on June 4th. Otiga Gigachit Nauk, PAGC Urban Services, 306 765 5300. You wish a bit, Tama.
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1: O Macha Moins, O Teochin Nichtawigis Tigansik, James Smith Cree Nation, the Tigits Niganoik, Tigits Namigitigitawino, it's a community cleanup. Our community, our pride, our responsibility. 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So thank you for helping keeping our James Smith community clean and beautiful.
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3: Canoe Lake Prevention is hosting the Community Yard Cleanup, underway from now until June the 1st. This is your chance to get involved in the local cleanup event to keep the community clean and beautiful and even win some prizes. 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
4: Ishat nene donelt u bechen ya kondek ade nuh kwenchu resources. 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

0: 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Their schools in the far north are fully staffed in Dene language departments and land-based learning teams so that students are immersed in the Dene language as well as English. 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
3: Isanovi, who was recently celebrated and honored as an Indigenous singer-songwriter, was given the name of Evan Pang, a non-inherited name his mother chose, in an attempt to protect him from anti-Indigenous racism by portraying him as Asian. He was raised in Kaministiquia, near Thunder Bay. As an adult, he reclaimed his grandfather's name, Anasabia. As a teenager, he worked for a mining company, and after studying journalism, worked as a digital content creator for CTV News. He played in several bands and began writing music during the COVID-19 pandemic. In 2023, Isanovi was a Juno nominee as Contemporary Indigenous Artist of the Year for an album called Watin, which was his grandfather's first name, and included several spoken interludes by him. At this year's Juno Awards, Isanovi garnered two awards at a ceremony on March the 28th for Edge of the Earth. He received an award for Alternative Album of the Year and also in the category of Contemporary Indigenous Artist or Group of the Year. In accepting that particular award, he promised that he would no longer apply in the Indigenous category so as to make room for other artists. Bear Creek, a Grammy-nominated group made up of members from various First Nations, received the Juno for Traditional Artist or Group of the Year. As well, two-time winner William Prince performed a new song, as well as joining in on Big Yellow Taxi, celebrating the Lifetime Achievement Award of Saskatoon's Joni Mitchell. For NBC, I'm Eric Forbes in Regina.
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8: Environment Canada weather details, LaRonge area, the north central. Also, the west side, Beauvale, Buffalo Narrows, Isle of Crosse, La Loche. The east side, Pelican Narrows, Cumberland House, Creighton, and Flin Flon. Slight chance of showers tonight, then becoming clear overnight. Lows down to +3. A mix of sun and cloud in your Tuesday. Highs of 17. The far north, the Athabasca Basin, clear tonight. Overnight low down to -3. A wind chill, -7. High tomorrow, 15 degrees. The Saskatoon area, Prince Albert, Regina, partly cloudy tonight. 30% chance of showers late this evening and overnight. Lows down to +3 on Tuesday. A mix

0: of sun and cloud, forecasting highs of 17.
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2: 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Speech language pathologists de kaso. Audiologist means the Kashoko Tagamskit, no Yagonikoya, Tansigi Sipita Gawiak, a Puchimu the Wida Wisdom. Yagonagan mean Tagi Wichihawk. You go here to Itsugo Willow Cree Health, a Yaki, Ota Wikitsegaya, Kitistawin, Nakagimskamoga, Negotomskit, no. 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
3: Environment Canada weather details, LaRange area, the North Central. Also, the west side, Beauvel, Buffalo Narrows, Isle of Crosse, La Loche. The east side, Pelican Narrows, Cumberland House, Creighton, and Flin Flon. Slight chance of showers tonight, then becoming clear overnight. Lows down to +3. A mix of sun and cloud in your Tuesday. Highs of 17. The far north, the Athabasca Basin, clear tonight. Overnight low down to -3. A wind chill, -7. High tomorrow, 15 degrees. The Saskatoon area, Prince Albert, Regina, partly cloudy tonight. 30% chance of showers late this evening and overnight. Lows down to +3. On Tuesday, a mix of sun and cloud, forecasting highs of 17.
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1: 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Baho Asinagaha. Yathinane lands and resources. Chusas till. 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
2: Lacrange Indian Band Treaty Days will be taking place from Tuesday, May the 19th to Friday, May the 22nd. Tuesday the 19th in Hall Lake at Sally Ross School. Wednesday the 20th at Sucker River and Grandmother's Bay. Thursday in Stanley Mission. And on Friday at the JRMCC in Lacrange. Another Treaty Day will also be held on Friday, June the 5th at Little Red River School.
0: 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Getting into an accident is stressful. 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And your car comes back like the damage never happened. 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
3: 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I pita ma guigo. 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Domitso.
4: Yafe Nani Lands and Resources and SASTEL will be holding a series of community meetings in Far North communities. The purpose of these meetings is for SASTEL to share information about the switch to their new fiber optic internet called Infinet. These meetings will take place on Wednesday, May 20th in Wollaston Lake, 6 to 8 p.m. at the Band Hall. Thursday, May 21st in Fond du Lac, 6 to 8 p.m. at the Band Hall. And Friday, May 22nd, beginning in Stony Rapids from noon till 2 p.m. at the community school, and then later on Friday from 6 till 8 p.m. at Father Port Memorial School. A meal will be served at each meeting. All members of the Athabasca Denisuklane First Nations and community members are welcome to attend. Yathe Nene, Lands and Resources, and SASTEL look forward to seeing you there.

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1: From the National Newsroom of the Canadian Press, I'm Naira Ahmed. Nearly all the Canadian activists on a Gaza-bound flotilla aiming to break Israel's naval blockade of the Palestinian territory have now been detained. Global Samud Canada says 12 Canadians were among 500 activists that were on 54 boats that set sail from Turkey on Thursday. On Monday, the group said Israeli forces intercepted the activists' mission, detaining 319 people, including 11 Canadians. That was done nearly 500 kilometers from Gaza's shores. Global Affairs Canada acknowledged the request for comment from the Canadian press, but hasn't yet provided one. The United States is slapping most fresh mushrooms with tariffs of 2.84%. This comes after a U.S. Department of Commerce investigation, which the Canadian industry has called deeply flawed. Here's Canadian Press reporter Kelly Malone with Mushroom Canada's recent response to the investigation.
2: They say the Commerce Department's investigation and its basis for the tariffs appears to be mainstream agricultural tax treatment that includes provincial sales tax exemptions available to farmers generally. They say treating broad-based agricultural tax measures as unfair is contrary to common sense and unfairly penalizes Canadian mushroom growers for participating in programs available across the agricultural sector in any number of countries.
1: Separate anti-dumping tariffs are expected to be added later this month. China's embassy in Canada says a Canadian MP's visit to Taiwan crosses a red line for Ottawa's relationship with Beijing.
3: Conservative MP Michael Chong is in Taiwan this week to defy a warning from China's ambassador to Canada against travel to the political hotspot. Taiwan considers itself an independent nation, but Canada's official position neither challenges nor endorses China's claim on the island. A spokesperson for China's embassy in Canada urges against interfering in what it calls internal Chinese affairs. Chong says in a social media post that Canada does not take direction from foreign governments on where MPs can travel. Craig Lord, The Canadian Press, Ottawa.
1: Canadian researchers say seasonal allergies are worsening year after year due to increases in pollen.
4: Experts at the Aerobiology Research Laboratories have found the amount of powdery pollen released by plants during their reproduction process has gone up across Canada, and it's exacerbating allergies from hay fever to hives. Researcher Daniel Coates says monitoring by his lab suggests pollen levels have doubled, with climate change partly to blame. The theory is pollen loves warm weather and that longer periods of heat are putting more of it in the air. Don Mitchell, The Canadian Press.
1: And according to a new study, one in five pregnant people in Ontario were not properly screened for syphilis, the preventable disease that can be fatal when passed from mother to baby. The data published in the Canadian Medical Association Journal shows that the sooner syphilis is diagnosed and treated in pregnancy, the less chance there is of adverse outcomes. This is the Canadian Press. In sports, Alec Newhook's goal in overtime lifted the visiting Montreal Canadiens to a 3-2 Game 7 victory over the Buffalo Sabres in their second-round NHL playoff series. The Canadiens advance to the Eastern Conference Final, where they will face the well-rested Carolina Hurricanes starting on Thursday. Meantime, Rebecca Leslie scored with 56 seconds left in regulation time to give the Ottawa Charge a 2-1 win over the visiting Montreal Victoire in the Professional Women's Hockey League's Walter Cup Final. Game 4 is on Wednesday. The visiting San Antonio Spurs opened the NBA's Best of 7 Western Conference Finals with a 122-115 win in double overtime against the defending champion Oklahoma City Thunder. Game 2 is on Wednesday. And the New York Yankees survived a shaky performance to edge the visiting Toronto Blue Jays 7-6 as they opened a four-game homestand against their AL East rivals. From the Canadian Press, I'm Naira Ahmed.
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1: From the National Newsroom of the Canadian Press, I'm Naira Ahmed. A dozen Canadians were among the 500 activists detained by Israel on Monday while on a Gaza-bound flotilla aiming to break Israel's naval blockade of the Palestinian territory. The Israeli military boarded the boats wearing tactical gear in broad daylight, unlike previous interceptions, which mostly took place under the cover of night in international waters. Hamas has condemned Israel's latest attack on the flotilla, calling on the international community to pressure Israel to end its blockade, which has been in place for almost 20 years. The latest action comes just weeks after Israeli forces intercepted about 20 boats from the flotilla near a southern Greek island and detained 175 activists, including two Canadians. Global Affairs Canada knows of the latest interception and has yet to comment. The U.S. has put countervailing duties on fresh mushrooms grown in Canada following a U.S. Department of Commerce investigation, which the Canadian industry has called deeply flawed. Canadian Press reporter Lisa Laporte.
2: The change posted in the Federal Register Monday will slap most fresh mushrooms with tariffs of 2.84%. Separate anti-dumping duties are expected to be added later this month. The preliminary commerce investigation says Canadian mushroom producers received unfair government subsidies.
1: Last week, Mushrooms Canada's CEO said Canadian growers haven't engaged in unfair trade practices and producers are not receiving special treatment, noting the North American mushroom industry is deeply integrated. The RCMP say a glider has crashed in northern Alberta, killing the lone pilot on board.
3: Corporal Matthew Howell says police responded to the crash in Lamont County, northeast of Edmonton, shortly after 3 p.m. local time on Monday. He says one person was declared dead at the scene. Police are not releasing details about the pilot because Howell says next of kin had not yet been notified. The Transportation Safety Board of Canada says in a statement that the accident involved a privately registered Schleicher ASW-20. The TSB says it is deploying a team of investigators. David Augustine, The Canadian Press.
1: And the Canadian researcher who helped spearhead the creation of the Special Olympics has died at age 96.
4: In a social media post, Special Olympics Canada says Frank Hayden passed away on Saturday and is survived by 4 children, 7 grandchildren, and 5 great-grandchildren. Raised in St. Catharines, Ontario, Hayden's research in the 1960s revealed that exercise would be beneficial for people with intellectual disabilities. That contributed to the creation of the Special Olympics by Eunice Kennedy Shriver in July of 1968. Special Olympics provides athletic training and competition for millions of athletes with intellectual disabilities in more than 170 countries. Hayden was a member of Canada's Sports Hall of Fame and appointed a Companion of the Order of Canada. Don Mitchell, The Canadian Press.
1: This is The Canadian Press. In sports, Alec Newhook's goal in overtime lifted the visiting Montreal Canadiens to a 3-2 Game 7 victory over the Buffalo Sabres in their second-round NHL playoff series. The Canadiens advance to the Eastern Conference Final, where they will face the well-rested Carolina Hurricanes starting on Thursday. Meantime, Rebecca Leslie scored with 56 seconds left in regulation time to give the Ottawa Charge a 2-1 win over the visiting Montreal Victoire in the Professional Women's Hockey League's Walter Cup Final. Game 4 is on Wednesday. The visiting San Antonio Spurs opened the NBA's Best of 7 Western Conference Finals with a 100

0: and 122-115 win in double overtime against the defending champion Oklahoma City Thunder. Game 2 is on Wednesday. And the New York Yankees survived a shaky performance to edge the visiting Toronto Blue Jays 7-6 as they opened a 4-game homestand against their AL East rivals. From the Canadian Press, I'm Naira Ahmed.
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Back a few months ago, I was headlining a great big nightclub. And he put me up a couple of days early. I came in a couple of days early, and they put me up at what they call the Star Suite. Now, here I am, headliner in one of the biggest nightclubs in the country, and I wake up at 8 o'clock in the morning in this Star Suite, all by myself. Yeah, that's what I said, aw. But I did what I've always done, man, to cheer myself up. I picked up my guitar, I sat down, I wrote me a little song. Now, this is how it feels to be alone at the top of the hill and trying to figure out why.

0: One more time. What are we doing? We're doing the best that we can. Give yourself a hand.
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1: From the National Newsroom of the Canadian Press, I'm Naira Ahmed. Nearly all the Canadian activists on a Gaza-bound flotilla aiming to break Israel's naval blockade of the Palestinian territory have now been detained. Global Samud Canada says 12 Canadians were among 500 activists that were on 54 boats that set sail from Turkey on Thursday. On Monday, the group said Israeli forces intercepted the activist mission, detaining 319 people, including 11 Canadians. That was done nearly 500 kilometers from Gaza's shores. Global Affairs Canada acknowledged the request for comment from the Canadian press, but hasn't yet provided one. The United States is slapping most fresh mushrooms with tariffs of 2.84%. This comes after a U.S. Department of Commerce investigation, which the Canadian industry has called deeply flawed. Here's Canadian Press reporter Kelly Malone with Mushroom Canada's recent response to the investigation.
2: They say the Commerce Department's investigation and its basis for the tariffs appears to be mainstream agricultural tax treatment that includes provincial sales tax exemptions available to farmers generally. They say treating broad-based agricultural tax measures as unfair is contrary to common sense and unfairly penalizes Canadian mushroom growers for participating in programs available across the agricultural sector in any number of countries.
1: Separate anti-dumping tariffs are expected to be added later this month. China's embassy in Canada says a Canadian MP's visit to Taiwan crosses a red line for Ottawa's relationship with Beijing.
3: Conservative MP Michael Chong is in Taiwan this week to defy a warning from China's ambassador to Canada against travel to the political hotspot. Taiwan considers itself an independent nation, but Canada's official position neither challenges nor endorses China's claim on the island. A spokesperson for China's embassy in Canada urges against interfering in what it calls internal Chinese affairs. Chong says in a social media post that Canada does not take direction from foreign governments on where MPs can travel. Craig Lord, The Canadian Press, Ottawa.
1: Canadian researchers say seasonal allergies are worsening year after year due to increases in pollen.
4: Experts at the Aerobiology Research Laboratories have found the amount of powdery pollen released by plants during their reproduction process has gone up across Canada, and it's exacerbating allergies from hay fever to hives. Researcher Daniel Coates says monitoring by his lab suggests pollen levels have doubled, with climate change partly to blame. The theory is pollen loves warm weather and that longer periods of heat are putting more of it in the air. Don Mitchell, The Canadian Press.
1: And according to a new study, one in five pregnant people in Ontario were not properly screened for syphilis, the preventable disease that can be fatal when passed from mother to baby. The data published in the Canadian Medical Association Journal shows that the sooner syphilis is diagnosed and treated in pregnancy, the less chance there is of adverse outcomes. This is the Canadian Press. In sports, Alec Newhook's goal in overtime lifted the visiting Montreal Canadiens to a 3-2 Game 7 victory over the Buffalo Sabres in their second-round NHL playoff series. The Canadiens advance to the Eastern Conference Final, where they will face the well-rested Carolina Hurricanes starting on Thursday. Meantime, Rebecca Leslie scored with 56 seconds left in regulation time to give the Ottawa Charge a 2-1 win over the visiting Montreal Victoire in the Professional Women's Hockey League's Walter Cup Final. Game 4 is on Wednesday. The visiting San Antonio Spurs open the NBA's Best of 7 Western Conference Finals with a 122-115 win in double overtime against the defending champion Oklahoma City Thunder. Game 2 is on Wednesday. And the New York Yankees survived a shaky performance to edge the visiting Toronto Blue Jays 7-6 as they opened a four-game homestand against their AL East rivals. From the Canadian Press, I'm Naira Ahmed.
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1: From the National Newsroom of the Canadian Press, I'm Naira Ahmed. Nearly all the Canadian activists on a Gaza-bound flotilla aiming to break Israel's naval blockade of the Palestinian territory have now been detained. Global Samud Canada says 12 Canadians were among 500 activists that were on 54 boats that set sail from Turkey on Thursday. On Monday, the group said Israeli forces intercepted the activists' mission, detaining 319 people, including 11 Canadians. That was done nearly 500 kilometers from Gaza's shores. Global Affairs Canada acknowledged the request for comment from the Canadian press, but hasn't yet provided one. The United States is slapping most fresh mushrooms with tariffs of 2.84%. This comes after a U.S. Department of Commerce investigation, which the Canadian industry has called deeply flawed. Here's Canadian Press reporter Kelly Malone with Mushroom Canada's recent response to the investigation.
2: They say the Commerce Department's investigation and its basis for the tariffs appears to be mainstream agricultural tax treatment that includes provincial sales tax exemptions available to farmers generally. They say treating broad-based agricultural tax measures as unfair is contrary to common sense and unfairly penalizes Canadian mushroom growers for participating in programs available across the agricultural sector in any number of countries.
1: Separate anti-dumping tariffs are expected to be added later this month. China's embassy in Canada says a Canadian MP's visit to Taiwan crosses a red line for Ottawa's relationship with Beijing.
3: Conservative MP Michael Chong is in Taiwan this week to defy a warning from China's ambassador to Canada against travel to the political hotspot. Taiwan considers itself an independent nation, but Canada's official position neither challenges nor endorses China's claim on the island. A spokesperson for China's embassy in Canada urges against interfering in what it calls internal Chinese affairs. Chong says in a social media post that Canada does not take direction from foreign governments on where MPs can travel. Craig Lord, The Canadian Press, Ottawa.
1: Canadian researchers say seasonal allergies are worsening year after year due to increases in pollen.
4: Experts at the Aerobiology Research Laboratories have found the amount of powdery pollen released by plants during their reproduction process has gone up across Canada, and it's exacerbating allergies from hay fever to hives. Researcher Daniel Coates says monitoring by his lab suggests pollen levels have doubled, with climate change partly to blame. The theory is pollen...
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3: 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And your car comes back like the damage never happened. 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
1: When the contractions hit, Christine Tutu got ready to head to the hospital, but the baby had other plans.
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1: From the National Newsroom of the Canadian Press, I'm Naira Ahmed. A dozen Canadians were among the 500 activists detained by Israel yesterday while on a Gaza-bound flotilla aiming to break Israel's naval blockade, which restricts the movement of goods and people in and out of Gaza. The Israeli military boarded the boats wearing tactical gear in broad daylight, unlike previous interceptions, which mostly took place under the cover of night in international waters. Hamas has condemned Israel's attack on the flotilla, calling on the international community to pressure Israel to end its blockade, which has been in place for almost 20 years. The latest action comes just weeks after Israeli forces intercepted about 20 boats from the flotilla near a southern Greek island. It detained 175 activists, including two Canadians. Global Affairs Canada knows of the latest interception and has yet to comment. Back at home, three off-duty Toronto police officers on vacation in Barcelona have been charged, although the service would not provide details on the accusations. Several Spanish media sites report they were arrested in an alleged sexual assault and assault of a sex worker in Barcelona. Toronto police would not confirm the accusations, saying the cases are before the courts. The officers have not been identified, but will be suspended from duty. Defense Minister David McGuinty is set to make an announcement today at the home base of the Canadian Forces Snowbirds team in Saskatchewan. It comes amid speculation about the future of the Aerial Acrobatic Squadron, who have performed at thousands of air shows. Recently, during question period, McGuinty said the team's aircraft fleet is approaching the end of its life, but the Snowbirds would continue air demonstrations as long as the planes remain safe. He noted Canadians can rest assured that they will be able to enjoy the iconic Snowbird formation for generations to come. Abroad, at least 131 deaths and 513 suspected cases have been reported in the ongoing Ebola outbreak in eastern Congo. The World Health Organization's director general says he is deeply concerned about the scale and speed of the epidemic. The United Nations Health Agency will convene its emergency committee today to advise on recommendations. Over the weekend, the WHO declared the Ebola outbreak a public health emergency of international concern. And a new study says one in five pregnant people in Ontario were not properly screened for syphilis, a preventable disease that can be fatal when passed from mother to baby. Data published in the Canadian Medical Association Journal examined health administrative data for more than 550,000 pregnancies in Ontario between 2018 and 2023. It found more than 44,000 pregnant people were not screened for syphilis with a blood test when they should have been in the first trimester or at the initial prenatal visit. Data shows the sooner syphilis is diagnosed and treated in pregnancy, the less chance there is of adverse outcomes. The consequences of missed or late screenings can include miscarriage, stillbirth, preterm birth, developmental delay, blindness, and deafness. This is the Canadian Press. In sports, the Montreal Canadiens have eliminated the Buffalo Sabres and will open the Eastern Conference Final on Thursday against the Carolina Hurricanes. Montreal captain Nick Suzuki.
2: Took everything that we had to, you know, get through this series, and you know, now we got to just reset, get some rest, and I'll get ready to go to Carolina.
1: The Hurricanes swept their first two opponents and haven't played since May 9th. In the PWHL, the Ottawa Charge trailed a best-of-five series against the Montreal Victoire 2-1 with Game 4 tomorrow in Ottawa. Team Canada leading Group B with three regulation wins at the World Men's Hockey Championship in Switzerland have today and tomorrow off before meeting Norway on Thursday. The visiting Toronto Blue Jays will be aiming to level their four-game series with the New York Yankees tonight. The Toronto Tempo visit the Phoenix Mercury tonight in a battle of 2-2 WNBA squads. And the New York Knicks host the Cleveland Cavaliers in tonight's opening game of the NBA's best-of-seven Eastern Conference Finals. From the Canadian Press, I'm Naira Ahmed.
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1: When the contractions hit, Christine Tutu got ready to head to the hospital, but the baby had other plans.
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1: From the National Newsroom of the Canadian Press, I'm Naira Ahmed. 11 of 12 Canadians on board a flotilla aiming to break Israel's naval blockade in Gaza have been detained by Israel nearly 500 kilometers from Gaza's shores. The remaining Canadian, Shahid Mahmoud, is making his way to Gaza on a boat that wasn't intercepted as of Monday. Mahmoud told the Canadian Press from one of the boats that the Canadian contingent agreed to go on a hunger strike if they were detained. He says the group lost contact with those who were detained, and Global Affairs Canada has yet to comment. The flotilla organizers have said the mission is trying to draw attention to the grim conditions for Palestinians living in the war-battered territory. Later this morning, Statistics Canada will release its April reading for inflation. It is set to publish its consumer price index for the month. In March, the annual rate of inflation rose to 2.4%. That's when gas prices also soared due to the war in the Middle East. China's embassy in Canada says a Canadian MP's visit to Taiwan crosses a red line for Ottawa's relationship with Beijing.
2: Conservative MP Michael Chong is in Taiwan this week to defy a warning from China's ambassador to Canada against travel to the political hotspot.

0: Taiwan considers itself an independent nation, but Canada's official position neither challenges nor endorses China's claim on the island. A spokesperson for China's embassy in Canada urges against interfering in what it calls internal Chinese affairs. Chong says in a social media post that Canada does not take direction from foreign governments on where MPs can travel. Craig Lord, The Canadian Press, Ottawa.
1: Abroad now, at least 131 deaths and 513 suspected cases have been reported in the ongoing Ebola outbreak in eastern Congo, the World Health Organization's Director General.
2: Beyond the confirmed cases, there are more than 500 suspected cases and 130 suspected deaths. These numbers will change as field operations are scaling up, including strengthening surveillance, contact tracing, and laboratory testing.
1: And Canadian researchers say seasonal allergies are worsening year after year due to increase in pollen.
3: Experts at the Aerobiology Research Laboratories have found the amount of powdery pollen released by plants during their reproduction process has gone up across Canada, and it's exacerbating allergies from hay fever to hives. Researcher Daniel Coates says monitoring by his lab suggests pollen levels have doubled, with climate change partly to blame. The theory is pollen loves warm weather and that longer periods of heat are putting more of it in the air. A cooler spring this year across much of the country means pollen from trees that usually burst earlier in the season are releasing around the same time as those that release pollen later. Don Mitchell, The Canadian Press.
1: This is The Canadian Press. In sports, the Montreal Canadiens have eliminated the Buffalo Sabres and will open the Eastern Conference Final on Thursday against the Carolina Hurricanes. Montreal captain Nick Suzuki.
4: Took everything that we had to, you know, get through this series, and no, now we got to just reset, get some rest, and I'll get ready to go to Carolina.
1: The Hurricanes swept their first two opponents and haven't played since May 9th. In the PWHL, the Ottawa Charge trail the best-of-five series against the Montreal Victoire 2-1 with Game 4 tomorrow in Ottawa. Team Canada leading Group B with three regulation wins at the World Men's Hockey Championship in Switzerland have today and tomorrow off before meeting Norway on Thursday. The visiting Toronto Blue Jays will be aiming to level their four-game series with the New York Yankees tonight. The Toronto Tempo visit the Phoenix Mercury tonight in a battle of 2-2 WNBA squads. And the New York Knicks host the Cleveland Cavaliers in tonight's opening game of the NBA's best-of-seven Eastern Conference Finals. From the Canadian Press, I'm Naira Ahmed.
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1: From the National Newsroom of the Canadian Press, I'm Naira Ahmed. 11 of 12 Canadians on board a flotilla aiming to break Israel's naval blockade in Gaza have been detained by Israel nearly 500 kilometers from Gaza's shores. The remaining Canadian, Shahid Mahmoud, was making his way to Gaza on a boat that wasn't intercepted as of Monday. Mahmoud told the Canadian Press from one of the boats that the Canadian contingent agreed to go on a hunger strike if they were detained. He says the group lost contact with those who were detained, and Global Affairs Canada has yet to comment. The flotilla organizers have said the mission is trying to draw attention to the grim conditions for Palestinians living in the war-battered territory. Later this morning, Statistics Canada will release its April reading for inflation. It is set to publish its consumer price index for the month. In March, the annual rate of inflation rose to 2.4%. That's when gas prices also soared due to the war in the Middle East. China's embassy in Canada says a Canadian MP's visit to Taiwan crosses a red line for Ottawa's relationship with Beijing.
2: Conservative MP Michael Chong is in Taiwan this week to defy a warning from China's ambassador to Canada against travel to the political hotspot. Taiwan considers itself an independent nation, but Canada's official position neither challenges nor endorses China's claim on the island. A spokesperson for China's embassy in Canada urges against interfering in what it calls internal Chinese affairs. Chong says in a social media post that Canada does not take direction from foreign governments on where MPs can travel. Craig Lord, The Canadian Press, Ottawa.
1: Abroad now, at least 131 deaths and 513 suspected cases have been reported in the ongoing Ebola outbreak in eastern Congo, the World Health Organization's Director General.
3: Beyond the confirmed cases, there are more than 500 suspected cases and 130 suspected deaths. These numbers will change as field operations are scaling up, including strengthening surveillance, contact tracing, and laboratory testing.
1: And Canadian researchers say seasonal allergies are worsening year after year due to increase in pollen.
4: Experts at the Aerobiology Research Laboratories have found the amount of powdery pollen released by plants during their reproduction process has gone up across Canada, and it's exacerbating allergies from hay fever to hives. Researcher Daniel Coates says monitoring by his lab suggests pollen levels have doubled, with climate change partly to blame. The theory is pollen loves warm weather and that longer periods of heat are putting more of it in the air. A cooler spring this year across much of the country means pollen from trees that usually burst earlier in the season are releasing around the same time as those that release pollen later. Don Mitchell, The Canadian Press.
1: This is The Canadian Press. In sports, the Montreal Canadiens have eliminated the Buffalo Sabres and will open the Eastern Conference Final on Thursday against the Carolina Hurricanes. Montreal captain Nick Suzuki.
5: Took everything that we had to, you know, get through this series, and now we got to just reset, get some rest, and get ready to go to Carolina.
1: The Hurricanes swept their first two opponents and haven't played since May 9th. In the PWHL, the Ottawa Charge trail the best of five series against the Montreal Victoire 2-1, with Game 4 tomorrow in Ottawa. Team Canada leading Group B with three regulation wins at the World Men's Hockey Championship in Switzerland have today and tomorrow off before meeting Norway on Thursday. The visiting Toronto Blue Jays will be aiming to level their four-game series with the New York Yankees tonight. The Toronto Tempo visit the Phoenix Mercury tonight in a battle of 2-2 WNBA squads, and the New York Knicks host the Cleveland Cavaliers in tonight's opening game of the NBA's best-of-seven Eastern Conference Finals. From the Canadian Press, I'm Naira Ahmed.
6: Nan tawita kamiga notiksta pinani niwagi mechi opinawi pishim. 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They can help you with social insurance number, employment insurance, task coach, Mumina, Gagachet Nahoyagaya. Pension programs, that's going to retirement, old age security, guaranteed income supplement, disability and survivors, Canadian Dental Care Plan, and the Canada Disability Benefit. So in the government programs, they will explain those. PAGC Urban Services, 1211 First Avenue West, that's on June 4th. Register at the door to pick the green and get a machine hogger and told negative with doing. So, Gisin Maniki Guitaman, some kind of an ID, Gisin Guia and Prince Albert on June 4th. Gagiwi Chigo go to the Sagaskin at the mass quite to go home as Nagana Mana. Beats Gatsaga Sydney, no hold to these IDs. Gutiga, we are still going to ID Super Clinic, 1211 First Avenue West. Gistapina, Nick and Tat the Baggin or Chigi Baggy, so instead of Baggin or Tagusig. 10 a.m. to 3 p.m. on June 4th. Otiga Gigachit Nauk, PAGC Urban Services, 306-765-5300.
7: You go shabit tama. 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

0: The only thing that would hit better than that beautiful spring weather would be winning at our next Super Bingo. Wednesday, May 20th, we're playing $15,000 Super Bingo. 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The next $15,000 Super Bingo, Wednesday, May 20th at 5:30 p.m. here on the NBC Radio Network. Lottery license number NB25-0013. And it was 1981, we
1: named him baby. Nuhen nana o ya, nuelo tia, I da gare, nuch a nienu hel kohotise. 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Three throat ha, April, nunen ask et hault hautse, May, nakult ha, three nane, National Immunization Week, as you would see, Northern Intertribal Health Authority, nukarastki sa, e halchu ha honi. 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
1: It's 6:30, 3 degrees in LaRange, 1 in Prince Albert and Regina, and 4 in Saskatoon. I'm David Smith with NBC News. RCMP are investigating the death of a missing Ontario teen after his remains were found near Pelican Narrows. Police say human remains were located during a planned search on May 13th. An autopsy confirmed the remains are those of a 16-year-old from Brampton, Ontario. He was last in contact with his family 1 year ago. Investigators say the boy had been living in Pelican Narrows around the time of his disappearance. So far, there's been no word on a suspect or charges. Canada's defense minister is set to make an announcement today at the home base of the Canadian Forces Snowbirds team. David McGuinty is scheduled to visit 15-wing Moose Jaw. A conservative MP has told Parliament that air shows across North America are being told they can't book the Snowbirds for events in 2027. McGuinty has said the Snowbirds would continue air demonstrations as long as the planes remain safe to use. A growing number of people from the U.S. are searching through genealogical

records in hopes of finding a Canadian ancestor to claim Canadian citizenship. It's possible under recently introduced changes to the Citizenship Act. Miriam Watson from Indiana says her grandmother was born in 1921.

0: make progress on its defense commitments.
1: In a post on social media, U.S. Undersecretary of Defense Elbridge Colby says his department is pausing the Permanent Joint Board on Defense. The board was established in 1940 and is an advisory forum for U.S.-Canada bilateral defense cooperation. Prime Minister Mark Carney has significantly increased Canada's defense spending, surpassing NATO targets. Former Conservative leader Aaron O'Toole called the move profoundly misguided. In a post on social media, O'Toole says Canada's been and will be an ally that shares values of liberty. Kelly Malone, The Canadian Press, Washington.
0: That's the latest from the NBC Newsroom. Remember, our news is available online anytime at NBCRadio.com. In sports, in the NHL playoffs, Montreal has advanced to the Eastern Conference Final. Alex Newhook scored in overtime as the Canadiens got by the Buffalo Sabres 3-2. The Habs will now face the Carolina Hurricanes starting Thursday in Raleigh. The Western Conference Series features the Vegas Golden Knights facing Colorado. Game one in that series is tomorrow night in Denver. In baseball, the Yankees got by the Blue Jays 7-6. New York scored four runs in the seventh inning for the win. Game two in that four-game set is tonight at Yankee Stadium. We're taking a look now at your Environment Canada weather forecast, beginning with the north central region, including LaRonge. Northeast, Pelican Narrow, Sandy Bay, Cumberland House, and Creighton. Northwest, Beauval, Buffalo Narrows, Isle of Cross, and La Loche. A mix of sun and cloud today with a high of 16. Tonight, a low of plus 4. Tomorrow, a few cloudy periods and a high of 18. Athabasca region, including Stony Rapids, Black Lake, Uranium City, and Fond du Lac. Mainly sunny with a high of 15. Tonight, a low of minus 1. Tomorrow, sunshine and a high of 15. Prince Albert, Saskatoon, and Regina, a mix of sun and cloud, highs 16. Tonight, a low of plus 3. Wednesday, a few cloudy periods and a high of 18. And checking our temperatures from around the province. Stony Rapids, Black Lake, and Wollaston are 0. Uranium City and Fond du Lac, plus 2. Buffalo Narrows region, 4 degrees. Meadow Lake, 7. And the Battlefords, 2. Creighton, Flin Flon, and the Paw are 0. Saskatoon, 4 degrees. Regina and Yorkton, 0. Prince Albert, plus 1. And for LaRonge, Stanley Mission, and Grandmother's Bay, partly cloudy and plus 3 degrees.
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1: I lost my license like 1,000 times, and I'm not saying it was taken away. Like, I haven't found them to this day. I also lost the keys to my van. It's a 2006 Dodge Caravan. It's white. I just thought I'd tell you that, and if you want...

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1: It's 7 o'clock, 3 degrees in LaRange, 1 in Prince Albert and Regina, and 4 in Saskatoon. I'm David Smith with NBC News. The remains of a teen reported missing last year have been found near Pelican Narrows. RCMP say the remains of the 16-year-old were found on May 13th during a planned search. The autopsy revealed the remains are those of a missing person from Brampton, Ontario. Investigators say he was last in contact with his family in May 2025. He'd been living in Pelican Narrows around the time of his disappearance. Cause of death has not been released. So far, there's been no word on a suspect or charges. The City of Prince Albert has announced the installation of 4 new transit shelter art designs. They were created by Indigenous artists through the city's Municipal Cultural Action Plan. 4 designs were chosen to reflect the unique identities of their locations. Installation was completed last week. The call for Indigenous artists was issued last fall and drew 21 submissions from 10 artists. The Business Council of Canada warns more needs to be done to restore housing affordability. Council Vice President Mark Desmarais says outside of Ontario, the provinces saw their fastest pace of housing starts ever in 2025. But he adds the provinces will have to sustain their momentum in order to hit Ottawa's targets.
2: Because the depth of this challenge is huge. And if you look at the CMHC numbers for what level of home building is needed to return to affordability, even with the boom that we've experienced across most of the country, we're not quite there yet.
1: A federal official says the Liberals are sticking to their election pledge to double home construction in the next decade. And economists are expecting inflation topped 3% in April as consumers deal with high oil prices.
3: Statistics Canada is set to publish updated price data on Tuesday, with economists calling for the headline inflation figure to hit 3.1%, up from 2.4% in March. Economists at RBC say the jump in gas prices is largely to blame for pushing inflation higher, though the federal government's move to suspend the fuel excise tax for about 4 months starting in mid-April will take some steam out of the figures. The Bank of Canada has signaled it will look through the initial inflationary spike tied to higher pump prices, but will act to ensure price pressures don't become entrenched. Michelle Zedekian, The Canadian Press.
1: That's the latest from the NBC Newsroom. Remember, our news is available online anytime at NBCRadio.com. In sports, Alex Newhook's goal in overtime lifted Montreal to a 3-2 victory over the Buffalo Sabres, so the Canadiens won that series in 7 games. They advanced to the Eastern Conference Final to face the Carolina Hurricanes. Game 1 in that series is Thursday in Raleigh. The Western Conference Final features the Colorado Avalanche against the Vegas Golden Knights. Game 1 in that series is tomorrow night in Denver. In baseball, the New York Yankees downed the Blue Jays 7-6. Ernie Clement hit a 3-run homer in a losing cause for Toronto. Game 2 in that 4-game series is tonight in New York. Dylan Cease is expected to get the start for the Jays. That's the sports. Weather is next.
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2: It's 7:06, Tuesday, May the 19th. Good morning, Saskatchewan. Here's your NBC weather to start the day. For the forecast for LaRonge in the north central region, the northeast, Pelican Narrows, Sandy Bay, Cumberland House and Creighton, and the northwest, Beauval, Buffalo Narrows, Isle of Crosse, and LaWash. A mix of sun and cloud today. Highs around 16, partly cloudy overnight down to plus 4, and a mix of sun and cloud for tomorrow, a high of 18. Stony Rapids, Black Lake, Uranium City, and Fond du Lac, sunny today, highs around 15. Overnight, clear, down to minus 1, and sunny tomorrow, a high of 15. Battleford's Meadow Lake region, sunny this morning, then a mix of sun and cloud this afternoon with a chance of showers, a high of 17. Partly cloudy overnight, 60% chance of showers, a low of plus 5, and cloudy tomorrow, a 60% chance of showers, and a high of 16. Prince Albert, Saskatoon, and Regina today, a mix of sun and cloud, chance of showers, highs around 16. Overnight, a few clouds down to plus 3, and a mix of sun and cloud tomorrow, chance of showers in the afternoon, and a high of 18. And for the Yorkton region today, mainly sunny, looking at a high of around 12. Overnight, partly cloudy, down to 3, and sunny tomorrow, winds picking up southeast, gusting to 40, a high of 19. Currently 0 in Stony Rapids and Black Lake, plus 2 in Uranium City and Fond du Lac, minus 2 at Collins Bay and Wollaston Lake. LaLoche and Buffalo Narrows at plus 4. Meadow Lake and Green Lake at plus 7. North Battleford plus 3. Flin Flon and Creighton at 0. Saskatoon plus 4. Regina 0. Yorkton at minus 1. Waskasoo and Montreal Lake at plus 4. In LaRonge, Stanley Mission, Grandmother's Bay regions this morning, partly cloudy and plus 3 degrees. And in Prince Albert, it's currently sunny and plus 1.
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2: 7:09, good morning. It's Tuesday, May the 19th, the day after the long weekend and the day before our next big Super Bingo on NBC. So it's a pretty good day. Good morning to you. Hope you had a good long weekend. Weather was not exactly long weekend-ish type weather, but people still got out and did things and hopefully you were able to take advantage of the time off and do some good stuff with the family and friends and just kind of chill and relax a little bit. And the weather is starting to improve this week. Looks like this coming weekend will be a better weekend, at least at this point in time. We'll see. You know the weather in Saskatchewan, right? On the way for you this morning, of course, David Smith and Joel Willick with your news and sports through the morning. And I've got more of your favorite music like this one, continuing to climb on the Indigenous Music Countdown from the past weekend. Chevy Beaulieu, Look at Me, NBC.

Chevy Beaulieu, look at me. Saskatchewan's Indigenous Radio, MBC, moved up to number 6 on the IMC on the weekend. And this gal caused a little bit of a stir, wearing her short shorts at the ACMs. Casey Musgraves, Dry Spell. It's been

0: Casey Musgraves and Dry Spells, Saskatchewan's Indigenous Radio MBC. She performed that at the ACMs on the weekend, and we'll talk about the ACMs, in case you didn't see it, and some of the lashback that came out against the host of this year's show. That's on the way for you in the entertainment news coming up at 7:45. After that, don't forget the birthday show on NBC for PA Auto Body. 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
0: All right, let's hit you up with some good news stories of the day. 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Well, a hiking trip in rugged New Zealand turning into a nightmare, and then something out of a feel-good movie ending. A woman fell 180 feet down a waterfall and was airlifted out with serious injuries. But that's not the only good news story. The bad news is rescuers had to leave her border collie dog behind, who had vanished after the woman fell. For a week, it looked like the dog was gone for good. Enter a helicopter pilot who basically said, "Not on my watch." He kept searching, and after strangers chipped in thousands of dollars to fund more flight time and thermal imaging gear, the rescue mission got a second wind, and sure enough, the dog named Molly was spotted from the air, hanging around the same area where her owner had fallen. A volunteer and another dog were dropped in to help coax her in, and the scrappy pup, hungry but hanging tough, was safely lifted out. Hours later, battered hiker and loyal dog reunited, turning what started out as a brutal fall into a story about stubborn humans, generous strangers, and one very hard-to-lose dog. What a great story. What a great ending. And that is your good news story of this morning, brought to you by our friends at Carlton Trail College.
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0: fall, we'll be holding a series of community meetings in Far North communities. The purpose of these meetings is for SaskTel to share information about the switch to their new fiber optic internet called Infinet. These meetings will take place on Wednesday, May 20th in Wollaston Lake, 6 to 8 p.m. at the Band Hall. Thursday, May 21st in Fond du Lac, 6 to 8 p.m. at the Band Hall. And Friday, May 22nd, beginning in Stony Rapids from noon till 2 p.m. at the community school, and then later on Friday from 6 till 8 p.m. at Father Port Memorial School. A meal will be served at each meeting. All members of the Athabasca Denisuklane First Nations and community members are welcome to attend. Yathe Nene, Lands and Resources, and SaskTel look forward to seeing you there.
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9: Oh, yeah, and you know what else? It's Tuesday today, just in case your calendar is out of whack, you know, after the long weekend. Tuesday, May the 19th, 7:20, and time for another question of the day on the NBC Facebook page. And this one's kind of a cool one. The Patrick Swayze movie Roadhouse premiered on this day back in 1989, and Die Hard with a Vengeance with Bruce Willis and Sam Jackson premiered on this day in 1995. Today's question of the day, you have to choose one to watch. Which one are you picking? Hit us up on our Facebook page, MBC Radio Saskatchewan, to cast your opinion. And don't forget to hit up our website, too. Last day of voting for the Real People playoff, too. Here's Donnie Pirano's latest song.
10: He hung up the phone without saying goodbye. Kept his eyes on the road and his fist clenched tight. It was all over something that didn't matter at all. He just had to tell her. She was

0: Donny Parrotto. His latest, Last Thing You Do, Saskatchewan's Indigenous Radio Network, MBC. That song moving its way into our Indigenous Top 5 Music Countdown last night. Number 4 for another week on our countdown. Jer Carrier stepped back into the number 1 spot after being out for a week with her song, Are You My Type? Check it out. The charts are live on our website at NBCRadio.com under the on-air section for the countdowns. And also, that's where you go to look for the Real People Playoff, which the voting closes tonight at 6 o'clock. So pitter-patter, get at her and cast your vote.
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0: All right, let's see what's going on for you this week. Get you back in the know of what's happening. Lac La Ronge Indian Band Treaty Days. The Treaty Annuity Payment Schedule is out. Today is the first day at Hall Lake at Sally Ross School from 1 to 4 p.m. today. Two locations tomorrow, Wednesday, May the 20th, Sucker River at the Band Hall from 10 till noon, and then Grandmother's Bay at the school from 2 until 4. Thursday, Stanley Mission at the Community Hall from 10 to 12:30 and 1 to 3, and on Friday at the JRMCC in La Ronge from 9 to 12:30 and 1 to 4:30. Coming up tomorrow in Meadow Lake, it's the Raising Confident, Competent Children, a program put on by the Triple P, or the Positively Parenting Group, a program for parents and caregivers with kids ages 2 to 12. Starts at 6 p.m. Call to register 306-236-4804. It's free to register. And another one of many community cleanups underway. Coming up on Thursday, Beardy's and Okemassa's community cleanup is getting underway. Your chance to win some prizes, too, with the Cleanest Yard Comp Test. Plus, lunch and refreshments will be served at Beardy's and Okemassa's Cremation this Thursday. And that's a look at what's going on for you on the NBC Community Calendar. At least just a couple of things we know. Lots more to share as we move into this shorty work week. Yeah, it's a short week after the long weekend. And awards night on Sunday night, only on Amazon Prime, which, I don't know. I'm kind of six of one, half dozen of the other, whether I watch award shows anymore these days. But this gal definitely cleaned house, picking up 5 awards, including a couple because of this song. Ella Langley, Choosing Texas, takes us up to news time here on NBC.

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1: It's 7:30, 4 degrees in LaRange and Prince Albert, 6 in Saskatoon and 2 in Regina. I'm David Smith with NBC News.
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1: RCMP are investigating the death of a missing Ontario teen after his remains were found near Pelican Narrows. Police say the human remains were found during a planned search on May 13th. An autopsy confirmed the remains are those of a 16-year-old from Brampton, Ontario. He was last in contact with his family a year ago. Investigators say the boy had been living in Pelican Narrows around the time of his disappearance. So far, there's been no word on a suspect or charges. Canada's defense minister is set to make an announcement today at the home base of the Canadian Forces Snowbirds team. David McGuinty is scheduled to visit 15-wing Moose Jaw. A Conservative MP has told Parliament that air shows across North America have been told they can't book the Snowbirds for events in 2027. McGuinty has said the Snowbirds would continue air demonstrations as long as the planes they use remain safe. A growing number of people from the U.S. are searching through genealogical records in the hopes of finding a Canadian ancestor to claim Canadian citizenship. It is possible under recently introduced changes to the Citizenship Act. Miriam Watson from Indiana says her grandmother was born in 1921 to Japanese immigrant parents in B.C.
4: My grandmother's name, it was Asako Ueda, and she was born in New Westminster, British Columbia. From what I understand, my grandmother lived in Canada up until the 1940s, up until World War II.
1: Watson says her grandmother always talked about wanting to return to Canada, which she called home. And the TTC and union have reached a tentative deal to avoid a strike as the FIFA World Cup approaches.
5: The Toronto Transit Commission and QP Local 2 have reached a tentative labor agreement covering

0: action from union members and the TTC board, and details have not yet been released. David Augustine, The Canadian Press, Toronto.
1: That's the latest from the NBC Newsroom. 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
1: In the NHL playoffs, Montreal has advanced to the Eastern Conference Final. Alex Newhook scored in overtime as the Canadiens got by the Buffalo Sabres 3-2. The Habs will now face the Carolina Hurricanes starting Thursday in Raleigh. The Western Conference Series features the Vegas Golden Knights facing Colorado. Game one in that series is tomorrow night in Denver. In baseball, the Yankees got by the Blue Jays 7-6. New York scored 4 runs in the 7th inning for the win. Game 2 of that 4-game set is tonight at Yankee Stadium. That's the sports. Weather is next.
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7: 7:36. Good morning. Here's your NBC weather forecast for Tuesday, May the 19th. For LaRonge and the north central, northeast and northwest parts of the province, a mix of sunny cloud today. Highs around 16. Partly cloudy overnight, down to +4, and a mix of sunny cloud tomorrow with a high of 18. Stony Rapids, Black Lake, Uranium City, Fond du Lac, sunny today. Highs around 15. Overnight, down to -1. And sunny for tomorrow with a high of 15. Battleford's Meadow Lake region starting out sunny, then a mix of sunny cloud. Slight chance of showers this afternoon, a high of 17. Partly cloudy overnight, a 60% chance of showers and a low of +5. Cloudy tomorrow, a 60% chance of showers and a high of 16. Prince Albert, Saskatoon, and Regina, mix of sunny cloud today. Slight chance of showers, a high of 16. A few clouds overnight, down to 3. And tomorrow, a mix of sunny cloud. Slight chance of showers in the afternoon and a high of 18. And for the Yorkton region today, mainly sunny, a high of 12. Partly cloudy overnight, down to +3. And sunny tomorrow, a southeast wind gusting to 40 and a high of 19. +2 in Stony Rapids and Black Lake. +5 Uranium City and Fond du Lac. 0 at Collins Bay and Wollaston Lake. +6 at Buffalo Narrows and La Loche. +7 Meadow Lake and Green Lake. +4 in North Battleford. Flin Flon Creighton +3. Saskatoon at +6. Regina, some light rain showers this hour and +2. Yorkton's +1. Wascasoo and Anglin Lake at +5. In the Ronge this morning, partly cloudy and +4 degrees. And in Prince Albert, it's sunny and it's also +4 degrees.
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6: 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Good morning to you. Coming up for you, got the birthday show in a few minutes' time, so get those birthday greetings into me now on the text line, 306-425-4101, birthdays for today or belated from the weekend, or drop them in on our Facebook page at NBC Radio Saskatchewan, and while you're there, check out our question of the day today. Movie choices, Patrick Swayze Roadhouse or Bruce Willis Die Hard with a Vengeance? Take a listen to the ACM's Entertainer of the Year, his latest hit, Cody Johnson. This is The Fall on NBC.

That is Cody Johnson and The Fall, Entertainer of the Year at the ACMs on the weekend. We'll run down some of the winners and talk a little bit about some of the, what do you want to call it, controversy arising from the host of the show. This is kind of interesting. Saskatchewan joining forces with a Canadian country music artist to fight human trafficking. The province will provide $100,000 to an initiative led by Paul Brandt to fight the crime. Money used to deliver specialized training to police forces of all stripes starting this fall, focusing on investigative practices, cross-agency coordination, and helping victims. Paul Brandt, formerly a nurse, knows about the impact of such things. Here's Paul back in 1996, taking us up to the entertainment news on NBC.

0: Paul Brandt, good goal from 1996 in the morning wake-up call. And My Heart Has a History on MBC, 14 minutes before 8 o'clock. Coming up for you in just a couple minutes' time, the birthday show. So if you got a birthday greeting you want to hear on the air, you better send it to me now on the text line at 306-425-4101 or hit our Facebook page, MBC Radio Saskatchewan, on the birthday post. Entertainment news. Well, over the long weekend, it was the Academy of Country Music Awards held in Las Vegas, and a lot of fans are saying it's time to find a better host. The show streamed live on Amazon Prime Video. Shania Twain was the host, and her opening monologue fell pretty flat, opting to give readers a history of the Academy of Country Music rather than tell jokes and warm up the audience. Then she mispronounced Ella Langley's first name, calling her Elle before her performance. One person online wrote, "Seriously, the worst host y'all have ever had. Do better. Shania was horrid." It was Shania's first time hosting, so mind you, maybe there's some slack to be given there. Plus, there was audio issues all through the evening, which threatened to derail Leanne Womack's comeback bid during a duet with Parker McCollum. Meanwhile, Cody Johnson won the top prize of Entertainer of the Year at the ACMs, but it was Ella Langley that, took it all, sweeping five awards, including Female Artist of the Year, and her song Choosing Texas won Single of the Year. Speaking of which, that song now makes it 10 weeks at number one on the Billboard Hot 100 chart. The tune, only the fourth country song to spend double-digit weeks at the top of that chart, falling in behind Shaboozey's A Bar Song with Tipsy at 19 weeks and Morgan Wallen's Last Night at 16 weeks. Ella is also number two on the Billboard charts with her song Be Her, which she performed in a stripped-down acoustic version at the awards show on Sunday night. Cody Johnson also picking up the Male Artist of the Year award. The Red Clay Strays were awarded Group of the Year. Brooks and Dunn scored their 18th or 19th award for Duo of the Year. A new female artist went to Avery Anna, and new male artist of the year went to Tucker Wetmore. And that's your entertainment hit for this morning.
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7: Last call for the birthday show. It's coming up for you in about 3 minutes' time after we go back on this day in music history. Back in 2014 on this day, Miranda Lambert and Carrie Underwood went number one on the Billboard Country Songs chart with the song Something Bad. It was the second single from Miranda's album Platinum and the first number one by teamed up solo women in more than two decades. And on this day in 1979, the Bellamy Brothers scored their first number one country single with a song that actually came from an idea. David Bellamy said he got the title from an old Groucho Marx quote used in the American quiz show You Bet Your Life. The quote, "If I said you had a beautiful body, would you hold it against me?" And here it was, their first number one hit. The Bellamys on your morning flashback.

0: 753, the Bellamy Brothers, their first number one hit out on this day, 1979, on the NBC Morning Flashback. It's 753.
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0: Oh, you say it's your birthday, and we say happy birthday to you, as we always do, and I promise not to sing. The NBC Birthday Show for PA Auto Body. Let's say hello to our local celebrities that are celebrating today and wish them a super day, including happy second birthday going out to my baby, Tavea. Love you much, my baby girl. You'll always be my baby. Good morning. A belated birthday wish going out to my son, Bailey Bear, who turned 9 yesterday. Happiest 9th birthday, son dog, from mom, dad, and sisters. We love you. Good day. Would like to say happy birthday to our granddaughter, Jean Seawop, from Beaver Lake. Love you. Have a good day. That's coming from Grandma and Grandpa. Good morning. Would like to send out my bestie, Melanie Constant, a very happy birthday with love from your sis, Sonia O, and family. And also wishing my besties a happy 50th birthday today to Kendra Natamogan and Angela Shamakis. Keep fit and have fun from all your friends from church. And if it is your birthday today, well, you were sharing it with celebrities like musician Pete Townsend from The Who, turning 81 today. Singer and actress, model as well, Grace Jones, 78 today. Mixed martial artist George St. Pierre is 45 today. And comedian Michael Che from Saturday Night Live is turning 43 today. Also, some musical birthdays being celebrated today. Singer Shooter Jennings is turning 47. And Lainey Wilson is celebrating her 34th birthday today. So, for one and all having a birthday...

0: Happy birthday to you. Happy birthday.
1: Oh, yeah. Happy birthday to you and you and you from all of us here at NBC. Coming up for you, your news on the way at 8 o'clock. David Smith's in with the latest details and a sad ending to a missing person's story. Details on that. And Joel's into looking at sports. CFL preseason happened over the weekend with the Rough Riders. We'll talk about that and more. News, sports, and weather straight ahead. NBC's Morning Wake-Up Call with birthday girl Lainey Wilson, turning 34 today, somewhere over Laredo.

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1: It's 8 o'clock, 4 degrees in LaRonge and Prince Albert, 6 in Saskatoon and 2 in Regina. I'm David Smith with NBC News.
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1: The remains of a teen reported missing last year have been found near Pelican Narrows. RCMP say the remains of the 16-year-old were found on May 13th during a planned search. An autopsy revealed the remains are those of a missing person from Brampton, Ontario. Investigators say he was last in contact with his family in May 2025. He had been living in Pelican Narrows around the time of his disappearance. The cause of death has not been released. So far, there's been no word on a suspect or charges. The City of Prince Albert has announced the installation of 4 new transit shelter art designs. They were created by Indigenous artists through the city's Municipal Cultural Action Plan. 4 designs were chosen to reflect the unique identities of their locations. Installation of the artwork was completed last week. A call for Indigenous artists was issued last fall and drew 21 submissions from 10 artists. The Business Council of Canada warns more needs to be done to restore housing affordability. Council Vice President Mark Desmarais says outside of Ontario, the provinces saw their fastest pace of housing starts ever in 2025. But he adds the provinces have to sustain their momentum to hit Ottawa's targets.
5: Because the depth of this challenge is huge. And if you look at the CMHC numbers for what level of home building is needed to return to affordability, even with the boom that we've experienced across most of the country, we're not quite there yet.
1: A federal official says the Liberals are sticking to their election pledge to double home construction in the next decade. And Defense Minister David McGuinty is set to make an announcement today at the home base of the Canadian Forces Snowbirds team in Moose Jaw.
6: It comes amid speculation about the future of the aerial acrobatic squadron who have performed at thousands of air shows. Recently, during question period, David McGuinty said the team's aircraft fleet is approaching the end of its life, but the Snowbirds would continue air demonstrations as long as the planes remain safe. He noted Canadians can rest assured that they will be able to enjoy the iconic snowbird formation for generations to come. Naira Ahmed, The Canadian Press.
1: That's the latest from the NBC Newsroom. Remember, our news is available online anytime at NBCRadio.com. Sports is next.
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12: Good morning, I'm Joel Withick with NBC Sports. The Montreal Canadiens are off to the Eastern Conference Final in the NHL playoffs. Alex Newhook scored in overtime as Montreal topped the Buffalo Sabres in Game 7 last night. Canadiens captain Nick Suzuki reflected on the moment the puck hit the back of the net to book a date with the Carolina Hurricanes.
13: There's a lot of emotions, relief, excitement, jumping off the boards as fast as you can to get over and celebrate. So that was an amazing shot, amazing play.
12: Carolina, meanwhile, swept both the Ottawa Senators and the Philadelphia Flyers to make it to the third round. In the Professional Women's Hockey League, the Ottawa Charge grabbed a 2-1 win over the Montreal Victoire in the Walter Cup final yesterday. Rebecca Leslie scored with 56 seconds left in regulation time to give Ottawa the victory. The Charges still trail the best-of-five championship series 2-1. Game 4 is on Wednesday. In case you missed it, the Fred Sasakamoose Chief Thunderstick National Hockey Championship wrapped up this past weekend in Saskatoon after 4 days of Indigenous hockey competition. The Cross Lake Islanders would capture the men's championship while One Nation Thunder claimed the women's title. The championship games took place at Merle's Belcher Place. More than 40 teams from across Canada took part in the annual event honoring NHL pioneer Fred Sasakamoose. The LaRonde Ice Wolves, meanwhile, are bringing back a familiar face, announcing Bob Beattie as the team's new general manager. Beattie previously served as head coach and GM from 2004 to 2013, leading the Wolves to back-to-back SJHL championships in 2010 and 2011. Beattie has spent 30 years coaching, most recently with the Indigenous Sports Academy. He now returns to LaRonde to lead the club's player development efforts after finishing last in the league this past season. In baseball, the New York Yankees down the Toronto Blue Jays 7-6 last night. Game 2 of that 4-game series is tonight again in New York. And in football, the Saskatchewan Roughriders open their 2026 preseason with a 20-15 loss to the Calgary Stampeders. Game took place at McMahon Stadium. The Riders will wrap up their preseason this Saturday in Saskatoon against the Winnipeg Blue Bombers. Well, that's NBC Sports. Weather is next.
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18: It's 8:11. Good morning. Here's your NBC weather forecast for Tuesday, May the 19th. Forecast for LaRonge and the North Central region, the Northeast, Pelican Narrows, Sandy Bay, Cumberland House and Creighton, and the Northwest, Beauval, Buffalo Narrows, Isle of Crosse, and La Loche. Mix of sunny cloud today and a high of 16 degrees. Partly cloudy overnight down to +4. Tomorrow, a mix of sunny cloud and a high of 18. Stony Rapids, Uranium City, and Fond du Lac today mainly sunny with highs around 15. Overnight down to -1 and sunny tomorrow and a high of 15. Battleford's, Meadow Lake regions today starting out sunny this morning, then a mix of sunny cloud. Slight chance of showers this afternoon and a high of 17. Partly cloudy overnight, a 60% chance of showers, a low of +5. And cloudy tomorrow, a 60% chance of showers and a high of 16. Prince Albert, Saskatoon, Regina, mix of sunny cloud today. Chance of showers and a high of 16. Overnight, a few clouds down to +3. And a mix of sunny cloud tomorrow. Chance of showers in the afternoon and a high of 18. And for the Yorkton region today, mainly sunny with a high of around 12. Overnight, down to +3. And sunny tomorrow, southeast winds gusting up to 40, a high of 19. +2 in Stony Rapids and Black Lake, +5 in Uranium City and Fond du Lac, 0 at Collins Bay and Wollaston Lake, +6 at La Loche and Buffalo Narrows, +7 in Meadow Lake and Green Lake, +4 in North Battleford, Flin Flon and Creighton at +3, Saskatoon's +6, Regina's light rain showers and +2, +1 in Yorkton and +5 in Waskasoo and Montreal Lake. In LaRonge, Stanley Mission, Grandmother's Bay regions this morning, it's partly cloudy and +4 degrees. And in Prince Albert, it's currently sunny and +4 degrees.
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18: Oh, yeah, it's showtime. It's a Tuesday after the long weekend. Yeah. Hopefully you had some time to do some stuff. I didn't do a whole heck of a lot of things. Took care of a

few little errands and chores and such, but yeah, just pretty chill, laid low. Me and Bella just chilling and snuggling on the couch through the weekend. I tell you, the more we do that, the more that she has figured out that if she stays on my lap, I won't move, which is fine until I got to go to the bathroom. It's like, then she gives me this look like, really? You're moving me right now? You know that look that cats give you, right? Anyway, hope you had a good weekend. 14 minutes after 8 o'clock on the morning wake-up call with your horoscopes coming up. See what the day has in store for you. After Messenger Zach Willier on MB.

0: From Sucker Creek First Nation in Alberta, 20 years old, Zach Willier, Sad Songs, MVC, 17 minutes after 8 o'clock. Good morning to you, friends. Hey, on our Facebook page, our question of the day today, on this day, in movie history, if you will, the Patrick Swayze movie Roadhouse premiered in 1989, and Die Hard with a Vengeance, starring Bruce Willis, premiered on this day in 1995. Now, you have to choose one to watch. Which one are you picking? And so far, everybody is going with Roadhouse. I would have to go against the grain and probably say I would watch Die Hard with a Vengeance. I don't know. I like Bruce Willis, and that one with him and Samuel L. Jackson, it is pretty good. It's a good one, definitely. Anyway, that's our Facebook page question of the day today. Roadhouse or Die Hard with a Vengeance, which one would you pick?
1: Answers for yes, no, and maybe so. Here's the Daily Horoscopes on NBC, brought to you by Martyrdams, the clothing people.
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0: And for Tuesday, May 19th, here's your horoscope. Today's sign is Taurus. Focus on what you're trying to accomplish, not bickering over something you have no control over. Stick to the people you know you can trust and depend on for backup, support, and good advice.

0: 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Distance yourself from anyone who is pushing their views on you today. 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Home and self-improvements will give you the boost you need and the confidence to engage in chasing your dreams. It's a 5-star day for Pisces. And finally, for Aries, let your creativity flow, but when communicating, stick to the facts and keep your emotions in check. A hostile gesture will have ramifications that'll be hard to reverse. It's time to observe, look for alternatives, exploit your skills to ensure higher income, and reach out to those who share your concerns. It's a 2-star day for Aries. And that is your horoscope for today, Tuesday, May the 19th, brought to you by Marta Dams in Meadow Lake.
1: We're going to take a little break. When we come back, we're going to hit you with something really good. Really good. Pinky promise. We'll be right back.
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4: 8:24 in your morning wake-up call. Good morning, Saskatchewan. From U City to the Queen City, it's Ken Landers, along with the guy who closed out the ACM Awards by doing a version of Kenny Rogers' The Gambler, paying tribute to Kenny Rogers. Here's Blake Shelton.

826 Blake Shelton, Texas, Saskatchewan's Indigenous Radio, MBC 88.1 in Prince Albert, 89.3 in Buffalo Narrows. Good morning. Well, here's a wild story of why you should never be near a lake when a lightning storm is on. 19-year-old Texas fisherman Hunter Weish recently survived a direct lightning strike that hit him in the stomach, blasted through his leg, shot out his foot, and exploded the tree he was leaning on. He woke up unable to feel his legs, covered in burns, thorns, and wood shrapnel, but still cracking jokes with first responders. Doctors restored feeling by the next day to his body, clearing him of all major injuries. He came out with a strange benefit, I guess you could say. He lost all the hair on his right leg. And the next day, just 10 hours after being released, he was right back to fishing. He calls himself the unluckiest lucky man alive. Lightning burned all the hair off his right leg. People pay spas a lot of money to do that. I'd call that a free spa treatment. 827 news, sports, and weather straight ahead. After Dallas Smith and Sky Stays This Blue. Right now.

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1: It's 8:35 degrees in LaRonge, 6 in Prince Albert, 8 in Saskatoon, and 2 in Regina. I'm David Smith with NBC News.
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1: RCMP are investigating the death of a missing Ontario teen after his remains were found near Pelican Narrows. Police say human remains were found during a planned search on May 13th. An autopsy confirmed the remains are those of a 16-year-old from Brampton, Ontario. He was last in contact with his family a year ago. Investigators say the boy had been living in Pelican Narrows around the time of his disappearance. So far, there's been no word on a suspect or charges. Canada's defense minister is set to make an announcement today at the home base of the Canadian Forces Snowbirds team. David McGuinty is scheduled to visit 15-wing Moose Jaw. A conservative MP has told parliaments that air shows across North America are being told they can't book the Snowbirds for events in 2027. McGuinty has said the Snowbirds would continue air demonstrations as long as the planes they use remain safe. Statistics Canada says higher gas prices pushed the annual rate of inflation up to 2.8%. In April,
6: the cost of gasoline was 28.6% higher year over year in April as conflict in the Middle East disrupted global oil shipments. But that wasn't the only factor. Gas stations switched to costlier summer blends, and the removal of the consumer carbon price a year earlier skewed the annual price comparison higher. StatCan says falling prices for travel tours and a slowdown in rent inflation offset a jump in energy prices last month. Food inflation also cooled to 3.5% in April, as grocery items like chicken, coffee, and tea saw their pace of price increases slow. Michelle Zedekian, The Canadian Press.
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1: Good morning, I'm Joel Withick with NBC Sports. In the NHL playoffs last night, the Montreal Canadiens advanced to the Eastern Conference Final with an overtime win over the Buffalo Sabres. Alex Newhook scored in the extra frame to give the Canadiens a 3-2 victory and the series win. The Habs will now face the Carolina Hurricanes starting this Thursday in North Carolina. The Western Conference Series, meanwhile, featuring the Vegas Golden Knights and Colorado Avalanche, will begin tomorrow night in Denver. In baseball, the New York Yankees got by the Toronto Blue Jays 7-6 last night. New York scored 4 runs in the 7th inning for the win. Game 2 of that 4-game set is tonight at Yankee Stadium. Well, that's NBC Sports. Weather is next.
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8: 8:37, good morning. Here's your NBC weather forecast for La Ronge and the North Central region, the Northeast, Pelican Narrows, Sandy Bay, Cumberland House and Creighton, and the Northwest, Beauval, Buffalo Narrows, Isle of Crosse, and La Loche. Mix of sunny cloud today with highs around 16. Overnight, partly cloudy, down to plus 4. A mix of sunny cloud for tomorrow and a high of 18. Stony Rapids, Uranium City, Fond du Lac, sunny today, a high of 15. Overnight, to down to minus 1. Sunny tomorrow with a high of 15. Battleford's Meadow Lake region starting out sunny, then a mix of sun and cloud, a slight chance of showers this afternoon, a high of 17. Overnight, partly cloudy, a little bit of a better chance, about 60% chance of showers, a low of plus 5. And tomorrow, cloudy with a 60% chance of showers and a high of 16. Prince Albert, Saskatoon, and Regina, mix of sun and cloud today, slight chance of showers, a high of 16. A few clouds overnight down to plus 3. And a mix of sun and cloud tomorrow, chance of showers in the afternoon and a high of 18. For the Yorkton region today, mainly sunny and a high of 12. Partly cloudy overnight down to plus 3. And sunny for tomorrow, a southeast wind gusting to 40 and a high of 19. Stony Rapids, Black Lake at 4. Uranium City and Fond du Lac at 8. It's 2 at Collins Bay and Wollaston Lake. 9 at La Loche, Buffalo Narrows, Meadow Lake and Green Lake. 6 in North Battleford. Flin Flon Creighton at 3. Saskatoon's 8, some light rain showers in Regina and 2, 3 in Yorkton, Waskasoo at 7. All temperatures are on the plus side this morning. In La Ronge, cloudy is some light rain in the area and currently 5 degrees. And in Prince Albert, it's partly cloudy and 6 degrees.
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1: 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Good morning.

It's the North Sound on NBC. Hard way, easy living, 8:42 on your morning wake-up call. Happy Tuesday to you. Coming up, we'll take a look at some more things on the NBC community calendar. And on the NBC birthday book from earlier this morning, we mentioned this guy is having a birthday, turning 47 today. It's Shooter Jennings.

0: Shooter. Shooter Jennings, 4th of July. Happy 47th birthday to Shooter on today, this 19th of May. 8:46 on your NBC morning wake-up call.
1: This is the NBC Community Events Calendar.
0: All right, let's check out some things that are shaking down for you this week on the community calendar. And we're going to start with something that's happening Thursday in Stanley Mission. It's the ICFS Board of Directors election. Notice of elections serve for Stanley Mission Thursday, 10 a.m. to 3 p.m. at the Band Hall. One regular position is open for a three-year term. The new date for the LaRange community cleanup is now coming up this Thursday, May the 21st, after being moved from before the long weekend because of the weather. So the cleanup will taking place on Thursday, May the 21st, for the town of LaRange. More information on how to be involved, 306-425-3807. Verity's and Okemassa's Cree Nation Education Powwow is coming up on Friday, May the 22nd at the Willow Cree Memorial Arena with the grand entry at 10 a.m. More questions, call 306-467-4448. And coming up this weekend in Sandy Bay, there's another one of those meetings gathering together for the duty to consult on the Westcan Goldfields project in Sandy Bay. This will take place at the Sandy Bay Community Hall on Saturday, May the 23rd at noon, and lunch will be served. And that's some of the things that are coming your way this week here on the NBC Community Calendar. Coming up, got a good old flashback from Mr. Steve Holy next.
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4: She said, I need some time to find myself. 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

yeah, Mr. Steve Holy got a brand new girlfriend. 854 MBC, Saskatchewan's Indigenous Radio Network. As we roll along through the morning and it's Tuesday, that means it's the last day of voting on the Real People Playoff. Your challenger this week is Lancelot Knight and his song Big Fish. We'll give that a spin next hour for you. 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
1: It's 9 o'clock, 5 degrees in La Ronde, 6 in Prince Albert, 8 in Saskatoon, and 2 in Regina. I'm David Smith with NBC News.
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0: Work is underway on a temporary bridge southeast of Pinehouse. Flooding caused disruption after the Smooth Stone River Bridge on Highway 165 collapsed. The bridge was washed out by ice jams and high water. The Ministry of Highways, as a contractor, has been brought in to install a temporary structure with work already underway. Officials are hopeful the bridge could be restored by the end of May. Mikisew Cree First Nation in northeastern Alberta is suing Canada and Alberta over the impacts of oil sands operations on its land and people. Chief Billy Joe Tuckaroo says both governments allowed industrial developments without adequately managing the environment and health impacts. He also says that Alberta and Canada allowed decades of development severely infringing on Treaty 8 rights. The nation says the activity has harmed the lands and waters, displaced wildlife, and contributed to serious health problems within the community. A growing number of people from the United States are searching through genealogical records in the hopes of finding a Canadian ancestor. Their goal is to claim Canadian citizenship under changes to the Citizenship Act. Leah Larkin says that as a Cajun who grew up in southern Louisiana, the implementation of Bill C-3 could restore some of the dignity stripped from her ancestors.
1: Even if I never moved to Canada, I think my children might. But even if I never move there, I will just be proud to be Canadian.
0: Bill C-3 took effect in December and has removed the first-generation limit on citizenship for people born or adopted outside Canada to a Canadian citizen. And the RCMP says a glider has crashed in northern Alberta, killing one person.
2: Corporal Matthew Howell says police responded to the crash in Lamont County, northeast of Edmonton, shortly after 3 p.m. local time on Monday. He says one person was declared dead at the scene. Police are not releasing details about the pilot because Howell says next of kin had not yet been notified. The Transportation Safety Board of Canada says in a statement that the accident involved a privately registered Schleicher ASW-20. The TSB says it is deploying a team of investigators. David Augustine, The Canadian Press.
0: That's the latest from the NBC Newsroom. Remember, our news is available online anytime at NBCRadio.com. Weather is next.
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10: It's 9:06. Good morning. Here's your MBC weather forecast for Tuesday, May the 19th. The forecast for LaRonge and the North Central region, the Northeast, Pelican Narrows, Sandy Bay, Cumberland House and Creighton, and the Northwest, Beauval, Buffalo Narrows, Isle of Crosse, and La Loche. Mix of sun and cloud today and a high of 16 degrees. Overnight down to plus 4. Tomorrow, a mix of sun and cloud and a high of 18. Stony Rapids, Uranium City, and Fond du Lac, sunny today, highs of 15. Overnight clear, down to minus 1, and sunny tomorrow with a high of 15. North Battleford, Meadow Lake region, sunny this morning, then a mix of sun and cloud this afternoon with a slight chance of showers and a high of 17. That chance of showers increases overnight to about 60% with a low of plus 5, and tomorrow cloudy with a 60% chance of showers and a high of 16. Prince Albert, Saskatoon, and Regina today, mix of sun and cloud, a slight chance of showers, a high of 16. A few clouds overnight down to plus 3, and a mix of sun and cloud tomorrow, chance of showers in the afternoon and a high of 18. And for the Yorkton region, sunny today, highs of 12 degrees, partly cloudy overnight down to plus 3, and mainly sunny tomorrow with southeast winds gusting to 40 and a high of 19. All temperatures are plus now this morning. Stony Rapids at 4, Uranium City 8, Wollaston at 2. It's 9 in Buffalo Narrows and Meadow Lake, 6 in North Battleford. Flin Flon Creighton at 3. Saskatoon's 8. Regina still showing some light rain in the area at 2. It's 3 in Yorkton and 7 in Waskasoon. In the LaRonge this morning, cloudy with some light rain through the area and a temperature of 5 degrees. And in Prince Albert, it's partly cloudy and a current temperature of 6 degrees.
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0: 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Our question of the day today on our Facebook page, talking about movies. And today is the anniversary of the release of Roadhouse back in 1989 and Die Hard with a Vengeance back in 1995. So I want to know from you, you got to choose one of them. Which one do you choose? And overwhelmingly so far, everybody that's commented is saying Roadhouse. Oh, my goodness. A lot of Patrick Swayze fans out there in the NBC universe, apparently. So you can drop by on that. Our question of the day today continues on Roadhouse or Die Hard of the Vengeance. You got to pick one to watch. Which one do you choose?
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0: It's time for your daily dose of positivity. It's a good news story of the day brought to you by Ben's Auto and House Glass, 15th Street East in Prince Albert, across from Leon's. Don't forget, they're open Monday through Friday. Give them a like on Facebook or check out their website, bensautoglass.ca. Well, a hiking trip in rugged New Zealand turning into a nightmare and then a feel-good movie ending. A woman falling 180 feet down a waterfall. She had to be airlifted out by emergency helicopter with serious injuries. Now, while she was being rescued, unfortunately, they had to leave behind her border collie dog, Molly, who had vanished into the wilderness. For a week, it looked like the dog was going to be gone for good, but enter a helicopter pilot who basically said, "Not on my watch." He kept searching. Strangers chipped in thousands of dollars to fund more flight time and thermal imaging gear, and the rescue mission got a second wind, and sure enough, Molly was eventually spotted from the air, hanging out right around the same area where her owner had fallen. A volunteer and another dog were dropped in to help coax her in, and the scrappy pup, who was hungry but still hanging tough, was safely lifted out and reunited with her battered hiker owner, turning what started as a brutal fall into a story about stubborn humans, generous strangers, and one very hard-to-lose dog. What a great story that is, and what a good news story for your Tuesday morning, brought to you by Ben's Auto and House Glass in Prince Albert.
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7: 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That'll go on for a while. A teacher in Dene, Terry. 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
4: Ms. Shanabee, who was recently celebrated and honored as an Indigenous singer-songwriter, was given the name of Evan Pang, a non-inherited name his mother chose, in an attempt to protect him from anti-Indigenous racism by portraying him as Asian. He was raised in Kaministiquia, near Thunder Bay. As an adult, he reclaimed his grandfather's name, Anasabea. As a teenager, he worked for a mining company, and after studying journalism, worked as a digital content creator for CTV News. He played in several bands and began writing music during the COVID-19 pandemic. In 2023, Asanabe was a Juno nominee as Contemporary Indigenous Artist of the Year for an album called Watin, which was his grandfather's first name, and included several spoken interludes by him. At this year's Juno Awards, Asanabe garnered two awards at a ceremony on March the 28th for Edge of the Earth. He received an award for Alternative Album of the Year and also in the category of Contemporary Indigenous Artist or Group of the Year. In accepting that particular award, he promised that he would no longer apply in the Indigenous category so as to make room for other artists. Bear Creek, a Grammy-nominated group made up of members from various First Nations, received the Juno for Traditional Artist or Group of the Year. As well, two-time winner William Prince performed a new song, as well as joining in on Big Yellow Taxi, celebrating the Lifetime Achievement Award of Saskatoon's Joni Mitchell. For NBC, I'm Eric Forbes in Regina.
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0: I got locked out at the ACMs on the weekend. Didn't pick up a single award. Luke Combs, Sleepless in a Hotel Room, Saskatchewan's MBC. I'm pretty sure he's probably okay with it, considering he's had an incredible string of number one hits, which probably put a little more jingle in his jeans than awards do. And before that, 19-year-old Canadian singer Sully Burrows from Parry Sound, Ontario, and his latest called Put It On Me. 9:32, and over the weekend, yeah, there was the ACM Awards on Sunday night. There was also lots of sports action going back to Friday night, in case you missed. The Everett Silvertips beat the Prince Albert Raiders Friday night to win the WHL championship. 4-1. It's Everett's first championship win. They now go on to play in the Memorial Cup. Canada's men's national hockey team scored 5 unanswered third period goals, beating Denmark 5-1 at the World Championships yesterday. This was Canada's third straight at the tournament, following wins over Sweden and Italy. Montreal Canadiens advancing to the NHL semifinal round for the first time since 2021. They definitely have their work cut out for them, though, going 7 in their series. Their next opponent is the well-rested Carolina Hurricanes, who haven't played a game since May the 9th. And CFL preseason action took place yesterday. Calgary Stampeders, Saskatchewan Roughriders, final score Calgary 20, the Riders 15. The Riders play a preseason game this weekend in Saskatoon. And that's a look at some of the sportsing that happened over the long weekend.
1: 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Here's what's coming up soon on the Powwow Trail around Saskatchewan.
2: The Makwasagayakon First Nation 40th Annual Powwow in Loon Lake coming up May 15th to 17th. 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

Of the Cree Nation hosting a powwow at Bernard Constant Community School to celebrate 150 years of treaty and to honor the 2026 graduates. 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

0: 4-2955. 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
2: 9:36, your NBC weather forecast. LaRange in the north central, northeast, and northwest parts of the province. Mix of sun and cloud today, a high of 16 degrees. Partly cloudy overnight, down to plus 4. A mix of sun and cloud tomorrow with a high of 18. Stony Rapids, Uranium City, and Fond du Lac, mainly sunny today, a high of 15. Clear overnight, down to minus 1, and sunny tomorrow with a high of 15. North Battleford, Meadow Lake regions, sunny this morning, then a mix of sunny cloud with a 30% chance of showers this afternoon, a high of 17. Partly cloudy overnight, 60% chance of showers, a low of plus 5. And tomorrow, cloudy, a 60% chance of showers and a high of 16. Prince Albert, Saskatoon, and Regina today will see a mix of sunny cloud with a chance of showers, a high of 16. A few clouds overnight down to plus 3, and a mix of sunny cloud tomorrow, chance of showers in the afternoon, and a high of 18. And for the Yorkton region today, mainly sunny and a high of 12. Overnight down to plus 3 under a partly cloudy sky, and tomorrow, sunny, southeast winds gusting to 40, a high of 19. Stony Rapids at 7, Uranium City 10, Wollaston at 4, Buffalo Narrows and Meadow Lake 11, North Battleford 8, Flin Flon Creighton at 5, Saskatoon 10, Regina 4, Yorkton 5, Waskasoo at 8. In LaRange, cloudy, some light rain in the area, 5 degrees, and in Prince Albert, it's currently cloudy and 10 degrees.
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0: Lainey Wilson, hang tight, honey. She's hanging tight, enjoying her birthday today. Turning 34 years young today. Lainey Wilson on MBC. And before that, Tamara Podebski in a brand new day. And it's a brand new week and a short one at that, too. 9:45, happy Tuesday after the long weekend. On the way for you, hey, we're going to talk about something that is coming your way tomorrow that you will not want to miss out on.
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0: Time for another installment of the NBC Dumb Criminal File Report, brought to you by our friends at your LaRange A&W. 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Well, in Finland, speeding doesn't just cost you, it sizes you up first. Let me explain. Anders Wickloff, who is a very wealthy 79-year-old business owner, recently got nailed speeding, doing 59 kilometers an hour in a 30 zone. Not exactly a high-speed chase, unless your bank account is involved. See, Finland ties their fines to your income. So the more you make, the more you pay. So instead of a slap on a wrist, Anders got hit with a ticket that cost about $138,000. Surprisingly, he took it on the chin, saying he did make a mistake and accepted the penalty. This isn't his first rodeo either. He admits that he shelled out nearly €500,000 in speeding fines over the years. At this point, his lead foot might need its own accountant. This is the only place that I can think of where a speeding ticket requires a financial advisor. And police in Portugal were trying to crack down on careless or distracted drivers in an effort to bring down the death toll. As a part of the safety campaign, they stopped a man who was shaving behind the wheel on his way to work. The driver told police he wanted to look sharp for an important meeting and thought he'd catch a quick shave in the car. He received a ticket and was told to finish his shaving at the office. There you go. The unusual, strange, and weird things that show up from police files around the world. It's the NBC Dumb Criminal File Report, brought to you by your LaRange A&W.
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Linda Tatusis, Love and Mama, MBC, a big song for her on the Indigenous Music Countdown a while back. And also some big news from Love. She's going to be doing a album release party in Saskatoon coming up on June the 13th. Hit up her website, lovexofficial.com, to find out locations of tickets and where it's all taking place at. Very cool. Lavina on MBC, 9:53. And hey, something you don't want to miss tomorrow. It is the NBC $15,000 Super Bingo tomorrow night, 5:30 here on the full network. So that means there's no Far North Bingo. It's full network every from U City to the Queen City. Well, U City to Prince Albert, I guess, because we can't sell cards in the South, unfortunately. But anyway, get your cards for this two-page six-up. $15 and a $15,000 in cash up for grabs tomorrow, 5:30, here at NBC Radio with our big Super Bingo. On the way, news coming up at 10 o'clock. Lady A before that with a song called Heartbreak. Right now, William Prince and Serena Ryder. Mm-hmm. Yeah.

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1: It's 7 o'clock, 7 degrees in LaRange, 10 in Prince Albert and Saskatoon, 4 in Regina. I'm David Smith with NBC News.
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1: Pinehouse residents are adapting after the collapse of a bridge over Highway 165 at the Smooth Stone River. Officials say flooding and ice jams caused significant damage, forcing a full closure of the crossing. A temporary bridge is now being constructed, with crews working on the site. Mayor Mike Nottamoggin says the alternate route via Highway 155 is keeping the community connected while the repairs continue. This is Treaties Week in Saskatchewan, highlighting the importance of treaties in the province. Provincial officials say treaties are foundational agreements involving the Crown and First Nations. They shape the rights, responsibilities, and relationships between Indigenous and non-Indigenous peoples. There are six treaties and one treaty adhesion in Saskatchewan. And the United States is pausing a long-standing military board, claiming Canada has failed to make progress on its defense commitments.
4: In a post on social media, U.S. Undersecretary of Defense Elbridge Colby says his department is pausing the Permanent Joint Board on Defense. The board was established in 1940 and is an advisory forum for U.S.-Canada bilateral defense cooperation. Prime Minister Mark Carney has significantly increased Canada's defense spending, surpassing NATO targets. Former Conservative leader Aaron O'Toole called the move profoundly misguided. In a post on social media, O'Toole says Canada's been and will be an ally that shares values of liberty. Kelly Malone, The Canadian Press, Washington.
1: That's the latest from the NBC newsroom. 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
8: 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Again, the power will be out for 6 hours on Wednesday, May 20th from 9 a.m. to 3 p.m. in Canoe Lake Cree First Nation, northeast side of Canoe Narrows. 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
3: Good morning, I'm Joel Withick with NBC Sports. Alex Newhook's goal in overtime lifted the Montreal Canadiens to a 3-2 victory over the Buffalo Sabres. The Canadiens won the series in seven games. They will now advance to the Eastern Conference Final to face the Carolina Hurricanes with the first game of that series on Thursday. Meanwhile, the Western Conference Final featuring the Colorado Avalanche against the Vegas Golden Knights will start tomorrow in Denver for Game 1. In the Professional Women's Hockey League, the Ottawa Charge grabbed a 2-1 win over the Montreal Victoire in the Walter Cup Final yesterday. Rebecca Leslie scored with 56 seconds left in regulation time to give Ottawa the victory. The Charge still trail the best-of-five championship series 2-1 with Game 4 set for Wednesday. The LaRonge Ice Wolves are bringing back a familiar face, announcing Bob Beattie as the team's new general manager. Beattie previously served as head coach and GM from 2004 to 2013, leading the Wolves to back-to-back SJHL championships in 2010 and 2011. Beattie now returns to LaRonge to lead the club's player development efforts after finishing last in the league this past season. In baseball yesterday, the New York Yankees downed the Toronto Blue Jays 7-6. Ernie Clement hit a 3-run home run in the losing cause for Toronto. Game 2 of that 4-game series is tonight in New York. In the CFL, the Saskatchewan Roughriders opened their 2026 preseason with a 20-15 loss to the Calgary Stampeders yesterday. Quarterback Braden Shager impressed late, throwing for 139 yards and rushing for Saskatchewan's lone touchdown. The Riders will wrap up their preseason in Saskatoon this Sunday against the Winnipeg Blue Bombers. Well, that's NBC Sports. Weather is next.
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7: 10:08, your NBC weather forecast for today for LaRonge and the north central, northeast, and northwest parts of the province. A mix of sun and cloud today with a high of 16, overnight down to +4, and a mix of sun and cloud tomorrow with a high of 18. Stony Rapids in the far north will be mainly sunny today, a high of 15, overnight down to -1, sunny tomorrow, and again a high of 15. Battleford, Meadow Lake regions today, sunny this morning, then a mix of sun and cloud, a chance of showers this afternoon, a high of 17, partly cloudy overnight, 60% chance of showers, a low of +5, and cloudy tomorrow with a 60% chance of showers and a high of 16. Prince Albert, Saskatoon, and Regina today will see a mix of sun and cloud, chance of showers, a high of 16, down to +3 overnight, and a mix of sun and cloud for tomorrow, chance of showers in the afternoon, a high of 18. And for the Yorkton region, sunny today, a high of 12. Partly cloudy overnight down to +3. And sunny for tomorrow, southeast winds gusting.

0: rising to 40 at a high of 19. Stony Rapids and Black Lake at 7, Uranium City and Fond du Lac at 10, Collins Bay and Wollaston Lake at 4, it's 11 at La Loche, Buffalo Narrows, Meadow Lake and Green Lake, North Battleford's 8, Flin Flon and Creighton at 5, 10 in Saskatoon, Regina 4, Yorkton at 5, Waskasoo and Anglin Lake at 8. In La Ronge this morning, cloudy, there is some light rain in the area, 5 degrees, and in Prince Albert, it's currently cloudy and 10 degrees.
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0: 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Well, this morning, oh my gosh, we've got a whole lot of stuff happening in our classic rock world this morning. So let's first of all say happy birthday to some people that are celebrating today. Musician Pete Townsend of The Who turning 81 today. Drummer Phil Rudd from AC/DC is turning 72. British musician Martin Ware, he was with the group The Human League, turning 70 today. And singer Jenny Berggren from Ace of Base is turning 54. On this day in music history, back in 1958, Bobby Darin's recording of Splish Splash was released. It was the first recording made on an 8-track recorder. Bobby Darin said he wrote it in like 12 minutes. 1973, Paul Simon released a snappy little tune called Kodachrome. 1978, Dire Straits released their first major label single, The Sultans of Swing. It cost them just under $200 to make. 1979, Supertramp went number one on the U.S. album charts with Breakfast in America. Also in 1979, The Village People were the top of the charts at number three with In the Navy. In 1986, Peter Gabriel released his album, So. And some sad news from the classic rock world over the weekend. We found out about the passing of Dennis LeCourier. Passed away at the age of 86 following a long and courageous battle with kidney disease. Dennis was the legendary frontman from the band Dr. Hook, who were big in the 70s, especially with songs like this song from 1979 in the album Pleasure and Pain. Dr. Hook, When You're in Love with a Beautiful Woman, the Classic Rock Coffee Break.

0: goodness. That brings back such memories. Cruising around, that one in the cassette player, cranked to the max. Could be why I have hearing problems these days. Dire Straits and the Sultans of Swing released 1978, a song that cost them less than $200 to actually make. Pretty cool. On the Classic Rock Coffee Break for you this morning. And then before that, we heard from Dr. Hook and When You're in Love with a Beautiful Woman, as we remember the life of Dennis LeCourier, who passed away over the weekend at the age of 76, who was a legendary frontman of the band. A lot of folks thought Ray Sawyer was the guy, but he was the guy with the eye patch, which made him kind of the frontman just because of his visuals. Dennis LeCourier, remembering him this morning on the Classic Rock Coffee Break, brought to you by Carlton Honda. Coming up for you, as always, the Schmaltz Auction Triple Play. Hey, a note for folks in Sucker River. Coming up tomorrow, Lac-La-Ronge Indian Band Lands and Resources is hosting a community meeting in Sucker River at 4 p.m. at the band hall, talking about things like post-wildfire cleanup, plans for the cemetery cleanup, identifying existing graves within the cemetery, and a supper will be provided. That's on from 4 till 6 tomorrow, Sucker River. For more information, call Lands and Resources at 306-420-1060. And also a reminder, the La-Ronge Indian Band Treaty Days is underway. The treaty annuity payments being handed out today in Hall Lake, starting at 1 o'clock at the Sally Ross School. Tomorrow, they'll be in Sucker River at the band hall from 10 to noon, and in Grandmother's Bay tomorrow afternoon from 2 to 4 at the school.
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5: Dorot is a little bit down in which he's in Hobby was he. Clan Telequasa Chadal Bagaya, who listened in it, but then a hill yasim. Recha hunka, ka, the Nazi, the Naratu, the Ilket Hajadal Bagaya, but then a hill ya. Rizag et Hajadal Hultau, it's in again, not on it Hahatini, who are topsy, Ida Gare, Telequas who listened in a jaunt in Sam, Brampton, Ontario. Tandonis in a ratu, the non developed in a heliant he. May 3, 2025, Koyerots in Horechown Canadar Nisa, Tahule Snini, Kutantu best Osti, than her court dealism, Kutons and Tayes EC, Ilatu Tanaganet Hiha, court dealism.

0: Between the city of Prince Albert and Akurat-Design, we dingy the quasi transit shelter art designs dot yeha co indigenous artists dairent isan in Johnson City's municipal cultural action plan. Ida agare co dingy designs the trahal yasan co your nil ya artwork yanitra tra dana yildan isan co dri the call for indigenous artists theru. Height Azu at Hinint Anasan, where your nonena sa, then I said I need easy, onena artists in his son. Make your seal Cree Nation, because he had northeastern Alberta, Canada to Alberta, and they had his suing, dri, and to belo a oil sands operation, benenic et to the air denanate, and to impacts nine lip, Chief Billy Joe Takaro, at to bond to governments. The industrial development, the only honest, don't inane nihilu ni bazi environmental to the two danesuen naoli, the two betantane a, could the code the Alberta to Canada. And any danesandri holani nane, asinuunt aun, the dagare, the treaty 8 rights, quanano delu, ten nisan, qui nation ratu, your second atate a nihu tu gadiu, est all around. Quid ati, eir denenate, e yadan lin jasi. Quir on nisi salotine, on nige yolt kirult, e let aule si jan on inole, mbcradio.com.
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4: 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Leave a message at the tone.

0: right, all right, all right. Bert Jodoin wrapping up your Schmaltz Auction Triple Play for you this morning. We featured three Saskatchewan artists who are on the Indigenous Music Countdown. Burke at number 23 with his song, It's All Good. And before that, Hearts Roller, formerly Gypsy Moonbird. They moved up to number 27 with their song, Let Me Love You. And Smokey Campbell kicked things off, number 25 in the IMC this past weekend with Why She Lied. Tegan Littlechief also continued to climb, number 36 with her song, Resified. Love moved up to number 16 with GOS. And Nigel Bell, Nige B, up to number 10 with his song, Live Your Life. The new number one in the IMC this weekend was Mimi Obonsawin's song called Steady. And speaking of number ones, Jer Carrier returned to the number one spot on our Saskatchewan Indigenous Top 5 Countdown last night with her song, Are You My Type? It dipped out of the number one spot for John P. Roberts' Mother's Day song, and then Jer returned. So now, what is it, 6 out of the last 7 weeks, she's been number one on the Indigenous Music Countdown here on MBC. Pretty cool. And she is doing very, very well. As a matter of fact, I was just reading something that she received an award from the Society for Canadian Music, SOCAN, picking up some hardware for that song of hers. Can I Be Her? Yeah, very cool. 10:39 on the way. We take a look at your weather, and we'll also talk about how a guy who, played a Vegas souvenir and turned it into $1 million. Details coming
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3: 10:42 in your NBC weather forecast for LaRange, the north central, northeast, and northwest parts of the province. Today, looking at a mix of sun and cloud and a high of 16 degrees. Partly cloudy overnight, down to plus 4. And a mix of sun and cloud for tomorrow and a high of 18. Stony Rapids in the far north will be sunny today. Highs around 15. Overnight, down to minus 1. Sunny for tomorrow and a high of 15. Battleford, sunny this morning, then a mix of sun and cloud. Chance of showers this afternoon, a high of 17. Partly cloudy overnight, a 60% chance of showers, the low of plus 5. And cloudy tomorrow, a 60% chance of showers and a high of 16. Prince Albert, Saskatoon, and Regina, mix of sun and cloud today. Chance of showers, a high of 16. Overnight down to plus 3, and a mix of sun and cloud for tomorrow. Chance of showers in the afternoon and a high of 18. And Yorkton, mainly sunny with a high of 12 today. Overnight down to plus 3 and sunny tomorrow. Southeast winds gusting 40 and a high of 19. It's up to 9 now in Stony Rapids, 12 in Uranium City, 5 at Wollaston. Buffalo Narrows at 14, 13 in Meadow Lake, 11 in North Battleford. Flin Flon Creighton at 7. Saskatoon at 12, Regina 7, Yorkton 6, Waskasoo and Anglin Lake at 9. In LaRange this morning, it's partly cloudy and 7 degrees, and in Prince Albert, cloudy, with the wind picking up a bit, south-southwest gusting to 33. It's currently 12 degrees.
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0: Boy, did she clean up at the Academy of Country Music Awards on the weekend. Ella Langley, Female Artist of the Year, Artist, Songwriter of the Year, Song of the Year, Single of the Year for Choosing Texas, Music Event of the Year for Don't Mind If I Do with Riley Green. Ella Langley, heck of a force in the country music world. And that is her latest called Be Her, which is right around the top of the charts right now in the Billboard Hot 100. She's doing very well with that one. 10:47, rolling through this Tuesday morning together. Well, if you have gimmicks or superstitions or whatever you want to call it when it comes to choosing lottery numbers or things like that, well, here's a guy who just turned a 30-year-old Vegas souvenir into a lotto win. Stephen Huskin from Fraser, Michigan, said he's been playing the same set of numbers ever since a Zoltar fortune-telling machine spit them out during a trip to Las Vegas some 30 years ago. Those numbers ended up matching all five white balls in the April 22nd Powerball lottery in the States. He found out the next morning when he got an email from Michigan Lottery, but first he said to his wife, "Is this real? Is this another scam?" Apparently, it still hasn't quite fully sunk in. Apparently, the longtime Zoltar believer plans to pay off his house and car, take a vacation, and save for retirement. Wow, the old Zoltar machine coming through for him. I look for lucky winning numbers in my Chinese fortune cookies, but my latest fortune cookie just said, try again later.
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0: Ah, there goes Kim Moore back to 2012 and a number one hit for him. Your flashback this hour called Something About a Truck on MBC. 10:53, it's Tuesday. Keep that in mind. Couple of reasons, because today is the last day for voting on the Real People playoff. 6 o'clock tonight, the website voting closes, and then Sam will open up the text lines for a bit after that. Tegan Little Chief versus Lancelot Knight. You decide who's going to be the winner. And it's also the eve of our $15,000 Super Bingo coming up tomorrow, 5:30 on the NBC Radio Network. So, yeah, a couple of important things about today being a Tuesday, May the 19th.
1: Well, folks, I am out of here.
0: Yep, that's it. That's all for me. I do wish you a good day today. Coming up before 11 o'clock, homegrown music from Raven Reed with Stumbling Fool. This is Tyler Jill Miller doing what she does. NBC.
2: I'm a little more dark horse, a couple broken wings. 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

0: 11 o'clock, 9 degrees in LaRange, 12 in Prince Albert and Saskatoon, and 7 in Regina. I'm David Smith with NBC News.
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0: Work is underway on a temporary bridge southeast of Pinehouse. Flooding caused disruption after the Smooth Stone River Bridge on Highway 165 collapsed. The bridge was washed out by ice jams and high water. The Ministry of Highways, as a contractor, has been brought in to install a temporary structure. Officials are hopeful a bridge could be restored by the end of May. Mikisew Cree First Nation in northeastern Alberta is suing Canada and Alberta over the impacts of oil sands operations on its lands and people. Chief Billy Joe Tuckaroo says both governments allowed industrial development without adequately managing the environmental and health impacts. He also says that Alberta and Canada allowed decades of developments severely infringing on Treaty 8 rights. The nation says the activity has harmed the lands and waters, displaced wildlife, and contributed to serious health problems within the community. A growing number of people from the United States are searching through genealogical records in the hopes of finding a Canadian ancestor. Their goal is to claim Canadian citizenship under changes to the Citizenship Act. Leah Larkin says that as a Cajun who grew up in southern Louisiana, the implementation of Bill C-3 could restore some of the dignity stripped from her ancestors.
3: Even if I never moved to Canada, I think my children might. But even if I never move there, I will just be proud to be Canadian.
0: Bill C-3 took effect in December and has removed the first-generation limit on citizenship for people born or adopted outside Canada to a Canadian citizen. And Canada's Snowbirds aerial acrobatic team is being grounded while newer planes are in the works.
4: The Canadian Forces Snowbirds team has performed at thousands of air shows using jets first introduced in the 1960s. The federal government says new, more modern aircraft will be put in place and the Snowbirds will be grounded after this year until the early 2030s. The team will continue to be based at 15 Wing Moose Jaw in Saskatchewan. Steve Lambert, the Canadian Press.
0: That's the latest from the NBC Newsroom. 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
0: Taking a look now at your Environment Canada weather forecast, beginning with the north central region, including LaRange. Northeast, Pelicanero, Sandy Bay, Cumberland House, and Creighton. Northwest, Beauval, Buffalo Narrows, Isle of Crosse, and La Loche. A mix of sun and cloud today with a high of 16. Tonight, a low of plus 4. Tomorrow, a mix of sun and cloud and a high of 18. Athabasca region, including Stony Rapids, Black Lake, Uranium City, and Fond du Lac, mainly sunny with a high of

0: 15. Tonight, a low of minus 1. Tomorrow, sunshine and a high of 15. Prince Albert, Saskatoon, and Regina, a mix of sun and cloud, high of 16. Tonight, a low of plus 3. Tomorrow, a few cloudy periods and a high of 18. And checking our temperatures from around the province, Stony Rapids, Black Lake, Uranium City, and Fond du Lac, 12. Wollaston and Collins Bay, 7. Buffalo Narrows region, 16. Meadow Lake and the Battlefords, 15. Creighton, Flin Flon, and the Paw are 7. Saskatoon, 12 degrees. Regina and Yorkton, 8. Prince Albert, 12. And for LaRange, Stanley Mission, and Grandmother's Bay, partly cloudy and 8 degrees.
1: Minipia guagua pensinano. You could see Gominagatin Tortina while Miss Sinipia Chimwin Cotoma, Nihidui Achimuin Sakaqui Achimusta Tahmana. Pagosi de Moncaki the Gista at the Midogisa can see. Yagumago Machimuin the Pita Maguigo, Yagunagunta Sonia Gamao, Kamako, Gitich. 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He's been getting to which he how Kamako, Ayagam Suinikisi, to which he which Gusta was with these years with you to Gasset Nama, Tanikiga Ganta Pinigi, and to Katoskiwina Kayachik. KamakoNorth.com/careers.

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In the meantime, and the man that the traffic need to screen, I can my pine house gate, which in Nanwick, Paski, one means can need this, I to Beauval. So you go my after the Smallstone Bridge need this, I was this. So more than to the much much no go pine house, they can still get out and come in, need to maggie sick of pine house, but this was a good chico. Meaning, it's been at Sitnog if they want to go to the west side, Vanamagan, well, they'll have to go to either Dory Lake Road, and I meet to give an Akaskamamus and Dory Lake Road, the halfway house, Managitsagat, they go, maybe they go all the way around to Shellbrook, at Dickey on Highway 55, Big River. So there's more than the Nimitsamushna, Bogi Pichasigi, Vanamaga. 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The University of Saskatchewan with them and the Nato, Igomanayak. 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Most of the ticks are found near the city of Prince Albert. 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I'm Jewish Munich, Northeast region, I go to Holtish, Papa was chicken, I come soon, but Nakam in Stigotua, Gavin Stigum and Hegoska, Miskosaga Heganik Muni, Soniawa, Nick, Northwest region, I go to CBC, Mustosua Passic, Sagat, Tawakonega, Pigman, Hegoska Heganik, Nihila, Wapassic, Mosagan, sick, and Notchka Tibiska, partly cloudy, so with that, the West was in low plus four, so Mother, the Takitibiska, New Tish, Pichigish, Puisin. Now, at the Baskar region, you could take Ohomaya, Sinskai, Paisto, Black Lake, Uranium City, and Fondy Lac, and Notchka Tibiska, we was his one Tibiska, low minus one, Piakis, Pichigish, Pu, Kestabinanik, Saskatominat, Wakoskanaka, Sastig, and Notchka Tibiska, a few clouds, low plus three, hit to York. So, you're going to buy a. The Canadian Forces Snowbirds, these are the snowbirds, they're going to continue. She's a boogie touch motto at Defense Minister David McKinty. I need Tiokak Stastiki Hoga, Castig him and a 15 wing moose tribe. Could any yes, take you up me dagger and I could touch men across Canada. Papa, my good deal. Now, these planes, and again, to me, got scar, but Taki or me, because they were introduced in 1960s. So is skuita mitä mä kutti ikin ja kun ikin jääpistä nähnyt, kun ne on hoittaa ja jääpistä mä kutti jo

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1: Good afternoon. It's 8 degrees in La Ronge and Regina, 12 in Prince Albert and Saskatoon. I'm David Smith, and this is NBC's The North at Noon. In today's news, the remains of a missing Ontario teen have been found near Pelican Narrows. Repair work continues on a washed-out bridge southeast of Pinehouse. This is Treaties Recognition Week in Saskatchewan. And the Canadian Forces Snowbirds team is being grounded for a few years. I'll have the details on these and other stories just ahead during the noon news. Joel Willick is here now to preview the sports and what's coming up today.
2: Well, coming up in today's sports, the Montreal Canadiens are off to the Eastern Conference Final and will now have a couple days to rest up before their series with the Carolina Hurricanes. The Fred Sasakibu's Chief Thunderstick National Hockey Championship wrapped up this past weekend in Saskatoon, and the La Ronge Ice Wolves are bringing back a familiar face. All of this and more coming up in today's sports.
1: Also coming up later on this hour, provincial weather details, today's edition of North Notes, and the wildfire reports. That's all on the way, but first, the new news.
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4: Well, that's good, because my dashboard probably shouldn't look like a Christmas tree.
1: RCMP are investigating the death of a missing Ontario teen after his remains were found near Pelican Narrows. Police say human remains were found during a planned search on May 13th. An autopsy confirmed the remains are those of a 16-year-old from Brampton, Ontario. He was last in contact with his family a year ago. Investigators say the boy had been living in Pelican Narrows around the time of his disappearance. So far, there's been no word on a suspect or charges. Pinehouse residents are adapting after the collapse of Highway 165 bridge over the Smooth Stone River cut off the community's main southern route. Officials say flooding and ice jams caused significant damage, forcing a full closure of the bridge. A temporary bridge is now being constructed, with crews already working at the site. Mayor Mike Notamagan says the alternate route via Highway 155 is keeping the community connected while the repairs continue. This is Treaties Week in Saskatchewan, highlighting the importance of treaties in the province. Provincial officials say treaties are foundational agreements involving the Crown and First Nations. They shape the rights, responsibilities, and relationships between Indigenous and non-Indigenous peoples. There are six treaties and one treaty adhesion in the province. This year will mark 150 years since the signing of Treaty 6. The City of Prince Albert has announced the installation of four new transit shelter art designs. They were created by Indigenous artists through the city's Municipal Cultural Action Plan. Four designs were chosen to reflect the unique identities of their locations. Installation of the artwork was completed last week. The call for Indigenous artists was issued last fall and drew 21 submissions from 10 artists. The Business Council of Canada warns more needs to be done to restore housing affordability. Council Vice President Mark Desmoureaux says outside of Ontario, the provinces saw their fastest pace of housing starts ever in 2025. But he adds the provinces will have to sustain their momentum to meet Ottawa's targets.
6: Because the depth of this challenge is huge. And if you look at the CMHC numbers for what level of home building is needed to return to affordability, even with the boom that we've experienced across most of the country, we're not quite there yet.
1: A federal official says the Liberals are sticking with their election platform when it comes to housing across Canada. The Canadian Forces Snowbirds team is being grounded until the early 2030s while its aging planes are replaced. Defense Minister David McGuinty made the announcement today at 15 Wing Moose Jaw.
7: Through the Future Aircraft Training Program, Canada is making one of the most significant investments in military aviation training in history. The program represents more than $9.4 billion in long-term investment and will modernize how the next generation of Royal Canadian Air Force personnel are trained.
1: The modern CT-157 Siskin II aircraft are to take over for the team's Tudor jets, which were first introduced in the 1960s. A growing number of people from the U.S. are searching through genealogical records in the hopes of finding a Canadian ancestor to claim Canadian citizenship. It's possible under recently introduced changes to the Citizenship Act. Miriam Watson from Indiana says her grandmother was born in 1921 to Japanese immigrant parents in B.C.
8: My grandmother's name, it was Asako Ueda, and she was born in New Westminster, British Columbia. From what I understand, my grandmother lived in Canada up until the 1940s, up until World War II.
1: Watson says her grandmother always talked about wanting to return to Canada, which she called home. And Statistics Canada says higher gas prices pushed the annual rate of inflation up to 2.8% in April.
0: The cost of gasoline was 28.6% higher year over year in April as conflict in the Middle East disrupted global oil shipments. But that wasn't the only factor. Gas stations switched to costlier summer blends, and the removal of the consumer carbon price a year earlier skewed the annual price comparison higher. StatCan says falling prices for travel tours and a slowdown in rent inflation offset a jump in energy prices last month. Food inflation also cooled to 3.5% in April, as grocery items like chicken, coffee, and tea saw their pace of price increases slow. Michelle Zedekian, The Canadian Press.
1: That's the latest from the NBC Newsroom. Remember, our news is available online anytime at NBCRadio.com. Weather is next.
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1: Taking a look now at your Environment Canada weather forecast, beginning with the north central region, including LaRonge. Northeast, Pelican Narrows, Sandy Bay, Cumberland House, and Creighton. Northwest, Beauval, Buffalo Narrows, Isle La Crosse, and La Loche. A mix of sun and cloud this afternoon with a high of 16. Tonight, a low of 4. Tomorrow, a few cloudy periods and a high of 18. Athabasca region, including Stony Rapids, Black Lake, Uranium City, and Fond du Lac, mainly sunny with a high of 15. Tonight, a low of minus 1. Tomorrow, sunny and a high of 15. Prince Albert, Saskatoon, and Regina, a mix of sun and cloud, high 16. Tonight, a low of 3. And tomorrow, a few cloudy periods and a high of 18. And checking our temperatures from around the province, Stony Rapids, Black Lake, Uranium City, and Fond du Lac are 13. Wollaston and Collins Bay, 8. Buffalo Narrows region, 17. Meadow Lake and the Battleford, 16. Creighton, Flin Flon, and the Paw, 11. Prince Albert and Saskatoon are both 13 degrees, Regina and Yorkton 10, and for LaRonge, Stanley Mission, and Grandmother's Bay, partly cloudy and 10 degrees.
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7: LaRonge Indian Band Treaty Days will be taking place from Tuesday, May the 19th to Friday, May the 22nd. Tuesday the 19th in Hall Lake at Sally Ross School. Wednesday the 20th at Sucker River and Grandmother's Bay. Thursday in Stanley Mission. And on Friday at the JRMCC in LaRonge. Another Treaty Day will also be held on Friday, June the 5th at Little Red River School.
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11: Good afternoon, I'm Joel Withick with NBC Sports. The Montreal Canadiens are off to the Eastern Conference Final in the Stanley Cup playoffs. Alex Newhook scored in overtime as Montreal topped the Buffalo Sabres in Game 7 last night. Newhook, who also scored the winner in Game 7 of the opening round against the Tampa Bay Lightning, described the moment his shot hit the back of the net.
12: It's a crazy feeling. A lot of emotion, obviously. It was a war all series long, and for it to end up being Game 7 in overtime, sometimes it just takes one shot, and coming across the line, you just thought there was a shot opportunity. So great to see it find the back of the net, and there's no better feeling celebrating with your teammates there after a win like that.
11: Montreal will now face the well-rested Carolina Hurricanes in the Eastern Conference Final beginning on Thursday. Meanwhile, the Western Conference Final between the Colorado Avalanche and Vegas Golden Knights begins tomorrow. In the Professional Women's Hockey League Walter Cup Finals, the Ottawa Charge grabbed a 2-1 win over the Montreal Victoire last night. Rebecca Leslie scored with 56 seconds left in regulation time to give Ottawa the victory. The Charge still trail the best-of-five championship series 2-1. Game 4 is set for tomorrow. In the meantime, the league is expanding again. The Professional Women's Hockey League says they plan to add a team in San Jose next season. The California city is the fourth expansion team set to begin play in the fall. Hamilton, Las Vegas, and Detroit are the others. In case you missed it, the Francis Akamoose Chief Thunderstick National Hockey Championship wrapped up this past weekend in Saskatoon after 4 days of Indigenous Hockey Championship. The championship game took place at Merle's Belcher Place, with the Norway House Bruins being crowned this year's champions. More than 40 teams from across Canada took part in the annual event honoring NHL pioneer Fred Sisakamoose. The LaRonde Ice Wolves are bringing back a familiar face, announcing Bob Beattie as the team's new general manager. Beattie previously served as head coach and GM from 2004 to 2013, leading the Wolves to back-to-back SJHL championships in 2010 and 2011. Beattie has spent 30 years coaching, most recently with the Indigenous Sports Academy. He now returns to LaRonde to lead the club's player development efforts after finishing last in the league this past season. At the International World Hockey Championships, Team Canada, leading Group B with 3 regulation wins, has today and tomorrow off before meeting Norway on Thursday. Canada defeated Denmark 5-1 yesterday despite entering the final period in a scoreless tie. In baseball, the New York Yankees downed the Toronto Blue Jays 7-6 last night. Ernie Clement hit a 3-run home run in a losing cause for Toronto. Game 2 of that 4-game series is tonight in New York. Dylan Cease is expected to get the start for the Jays. The Saskatchewan Roughriders opened their 2026 preseason with a 20-15 loss to the Calgary Stampeders yesterday at McMahon Stadium. Quarterback Braden Schrager impressed late, throwing for 139 yards and rushing for Saskatchewan's lone touchdown. Head coach Corey Meigs shared his thoughts on the game with Riderville.com.
13: I thought the effort was good. We just missed on some detail stuff. We started off pretty good on defense with the pick, and then, we kind of busted the coverage there. So, just stuff like that, small details. We got shortchanged on a couple drives. Everybody get better, man, myself included. But, we just got to keep pushing forward. I got another game next week.
11: Saskatchewan wraps up the preseason on Saturday in Saskatoon against the Winnipeg Blue Bombers. In the NBA playoffs, it was a double overtime victory for the San Antonio Spurs in Game 1 of the Western Conference Final against Oklahoma City Thunder. And tonight, the New York Knicks will host the Cleveland Cavaliers in the opener of the NBA's Eastern Final. Well, that's the latest in NBC Sports. Our next sports update comes your way at the bottom of the hour, right after the 12:30 news and weather. The word of the day is next.
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15: 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A teacher in Dene, Terry.
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1: It's 12:22 on the North at noon. Saskatchewan's Member of Parliament for Northern Saskatchewan recently spoke with NBC and reflected on 1 year in that position. Buckley Belanger spoke with NBC and also discussed concerns about legislation that were brought forward by the Assembly of First Nations National Chief.
11: Now, we saw Assembly of First Nations National Chief Cindy Woodhouse Nepinak release a statement in regard to the Canada Strong Fund, raising some concerns around clarity around how First Nations will be included in the process. You know, she raised concern about past legislation where First Nations were treated as an afterthought in economic development. I just, in light of that statement and those concerns, just kind of want to give you an opportunity for a response on where First Nations will be included in this sovereign wealth fund.
21: I would say to you that the sovereign wealth fund will be explained in more detail in the coming weeks. And everything that we have done, Joel, and this part it's really important for Northern Saskatchewan. We have made provisions in the, for example, the C5 One Canadian Economy, where we have made it important to have Indigenous engagement. And the federal government has also put funding aside to make sure that the Indigenous engagement has investment money available on that front to make sure we position our Indigenous businesses, our Indigenous communities engage as we build this new Canadian economy. The other point that they've made is which is important to respond to the chief's comment is the whole notion around consultation. It is a critical piece in everything in all the things we do. So at the outset, a lot of these issues have not been resolved. The concept has been explained in terms of what we're trying to do. And here's where we begin to engage folks left and right as to say, what do you think of this? How could we improve it? How do we get more people to participate? And clearly, I think, there's going to be a big role for Indigenous economic/Indigenous stakeholders. And I just encourage them all, bring forth your ideas, bring forth your perspectives. Because Canada more than ever needs full Indigenous engagement.
11: Okay, I think those are all the questions I had for you on those matters. Anything else you wanted to add or touch on while I had you here?
21: Well, one of the things I'll point out, Joel, that is, you know, a challenge is that because a lot of the work is across Canada and a lot of the political agenda is established in Ottawa, that we're spending, you know, quite a bit of time in Ottawa. I still live in Isle of La Crosse. I'll never move from my community. Northern Saskatchewan is my home. And now just one of the things, you know, the casualties of having this kind of responsibility and of course, the job attached to it is I am unable to go home as often as I would like. And I know in my particular region and other regions, most lately, we've had a lot of deaths in some of our communities. And, you know, it used to be something that I really loved to do was to be in the communities, working with the families, and you know, at the end of the day, you know, not being able to be there with the families, that is, you know, it is really trying for me. That's the only trying perspective of this particular job. Over the years, as you know, Joel, we lose a lot of friends and family, and, you know, there's several people passed away in some of my neighboring communities on the west side, as, you know, we have people passing away all over. It's just really tough not being able to be there with them because it is, you know, something that I love to do, show that kind of support. But because of nature of where we're working, the nature of having to be, you know, remain competitive and to remain focused on the job that's in front of us, that's one of the casualties of this job. You can't attend as many services in the community as you can. But to say to folks, I'm sorry I can't be there, but my sincere sympathies on the loss of your family members. It's not intentional. If I could be there, I would be there. But in their memories, let's change a course at the North. Let's continue working hard. And sometimes that effort and recognition of those we lost, it sometimes returns to us in different ways. So
1: we've been hearing from Desneth, a Mississippi Churchill River Member of Parliament, Buckley Belanger.
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1: It's 12:30, 10 degrees in LaRonge and Regina, 13 in Prince Albert and Saskatoon. 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
1: Work is underway on a temporary bridge southeast of Pinehouse. Flooding caused disruption after the Smooth Stone River Bridge on Highway 165 collapsed. The bridge was washed out by ice jams and high water. The Ministry of Highways says a contractor has been brought in to install a temporary structure. Officials hope the bridge can be restored by the end of May. In the meantime, traffic is being rerouted. Mikisew Cree First Nation in northeastern Alberta is suing Canada and Alberta over the impacts oil sands operations have had on its land and people. Chief Billy Joe Tuckeroo says both governments allowed industrial developments without adequately managing the environmental and health impacts. He also says that Alberta and Canada allowed decades of development severely infringing on Treaty 8 rights. The nation says the activity has harmed the lands and waters, displaced wildlife, and contributed to serious health problems within the community. A growing number of people from the United States are searching through genealogical records in the hopes of finding a Canadian ancestor. Their goal is to claim Canadian citizenship under changes to the Citizenship Act. Leah Larkin says that as a Cajun who grew up in southern Louisiana, the implementation of Bill C-3 could restore some of the dignity stripped from her ancestors.
3: Even if I never moved to Canada, I think my children might. But even if I never move there, I will just be proud to be Canadian.
1: Bill C-3 took effect in December and has removed the first-generation limit on citizenship for people born or adopted outside Canada to a Canadian citizen. And Canada's Snowbirds aerial acrobatic team is being grounded while newer planes are in the works.
4: The Canadian Forces Snowbirds team has performed at thousands of air shows using jets first introduced in the 1960s. The federal government says new, more modern aircraft will be put in place and the Snowbirds will be grounded after this year until the early 2030s. The team will continue to be based at 15 Wing Moose Jaw in Saskatchewan. Steve Lambert, The Canadian Press.
1: That's the latest from the NBC Newsroom. Remember, our news is available online anytime at NBCRadio.com. Weather is next.
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1: Taking a look now at your Environment Canada weather forecast, beginning with the north central region, including La Ronge. Northeast, Pelican Narrows, Sandy Bay, Cumberland House, and Creighton. Northwest, Beauval, Buffalo Narrows, Isle of Cross, and La Loche. A mix of sun and cloud today with a high of 16. Tonight, a low of 4. Tomorrow, a few cloudy periods and a high of 18. Athabasca region, including Stone.

0: Stony Rapids, Black Lake, Uranium City, and Fond du Lac are 13. Wollaston and Collins Bay, 8. Buffalo Narrows Region, 17. Meadow Lake and the Battleford, 16. Creighton, Flin Flon, and the Paw, 11. Regina and Yorkton are 10 degrees, Prince Albert and Saskatoon, 13, and for LaRonge, Stanley Mission, and Grandmother's Bay, partly cloudy and 10 degrees.
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4: 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The next $15,000 Super Bingo, Wednesday, May 20th at 5:30 p.m. here on the NBC Radio Network.
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6: And it was 1981, we named him Baby.
7: Good afternoon, I'm Joel Withick with NBC Sports. The Montreal Canadiens will get a couple days off to prepare for the Eastern Conference Final opener in Carolina. The well-rested Hurricanes are coming off two straight series sweeps and have yet to lose a game this playoffs. Meanwhile, Montreal has to face two full seven-game series, needing overtime to beat Buffalo in Game 7 last night. In the West, Colorado welcomes Vegas in that conference final starting tomorrow. The Professional Women's Hockey League is expanding again. The league says it plans to add a team in San Jose next season. The California City is the fourth expansion team set to begin play in the fall. Hamilton, Las Vegas, and Detroit are the others. In the meantime, it's an off day today in the Walter Cup. Ottawa needs a win at home tomorrow against Montreal to force a deciding fifth game. In case you missed it, the LaRonge Ice Wolves are bringing back a familiar face. The team announced that Bob Beattie will serve as the team's new general manager. Beattie had previously served as head coach and GM from 2004 to 2013. He led the Wolves to back-to-back SJHL championships in 2010 and 2011. He now joins a LaRonge team that finished last in the league this past season. In baseball, American League East division rivals will square off again tonight in New York. The Yankees held on for a 7-6 victory last night over Toronto. Blue Jays reliever Yariel Rodriguez gave up a pair of two-run home runs. Dylan Cease will get the start this evening for Toronto. In the NBA playoffs, the New York Knicks will host the Cleveland Cavaliers tonight in the opener of the NBA's Eastern Conference Final. The Knicks qualified by sweeping the Philadelphia 76ers in the second round. The Cavaliers, meanwhile, outlasted top-seeded Detroit in a series that went the distance. Well, that's NBC Sports. The Indigenous Phrase of the Day is next.
8: Keeping culture alive, the Indigenous Phrase of the Day on NBC.
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8: It's coming up to 12:44 on the North at noon. With the warm weather here, anyone heading outdoors is reminded to be bear aware. A bear attack west of Wollaston on May 8th took the life of a 27-year-old man. NBC spoke with Elizabeth O'Hara, a black bear biologist with Saskatchewan's Ministry of the Environment.
9: I am speaking with a wildlife ecologist with the Ministry of Environment, Elizabeth O'Hara.
10: My job as the ecologist and black bear biologist is to guide the management of black bears in the province using the best available scientific, social, and economic information. Bears are found pretty widely across the province, but the highest densities of bears is typically found along that transition zone between the boreal forest and the aspen parkland region. So the only bear species in Saskatchewan is black bears.
9: Are black bears really aggressive?
10: No, I wouldn't say black bears are really aggressive. They're typically afraid of humans, so having, any aggressive interactions with black bears is very uncommon. Black bears are typically found in the northern forested regions of the province, but they're also found throughout southern and central regions of the province as well, so areas like the Aspen Parkland, the Touchwood Hills, Capel Valley, and along the South Saskatchewan River Valley. I guess movement-wise, black bear movement and home range size varies a lot depending on their age, their sex, and food availability and stuff like that. So for female black bears, their typical home range is only about 15 to 50 kilometers squared, whereas males will travel much farther at about 100 kilometers squared or more. And they tend to be pretty solitary animals, so you're only seeing groups when you have a mother with her cubs or short-term congregations where there's like really, really abundant food sources and stuff like that. The bear population in Saskatchewan is really healthy and stable at the moment, so we're not seeing any significant increases or decreases in black bear populations. I guess black bears and grizzly bears can often be confused for one another, and it can be hard to tell them apart by just size or their color alone, because they can come in a variety of sizes and colors. So when it's a black bear, they don't have that same really distinctive shoulder hump that you will see on grizzlies. And with black bears, the front claws are the same length as their hind claws, whereas with grizzly bears, they have much longer front claws.

0: claws than they do hind claws.
1: Typically, a grizzly bear would be bigger than a black bear, but a small grizzly bear could overlap with the size of a really large black bear. So that's where it becomes a bit confusing, just going by size or color alone. Bears spend a lot of the year in hibernation. In Saskatchewan, they're typically entering their dens in about mid-October, and they're emerging in late March or early April. And then typically they're mating between late May and late August, and the cubs are born while the mother is hibernating. So that's typically in January or February. And then those cubs will stay with their mom for about 16 to 18 months before going off on their own. So there isn't really a time of year where bears are more aggressive. Black bears typically aren't aggressive towards humans, so any aggressive interactions are quite uncommon. Usually you might see aggressiveness happening when bears have become habituated to human food sources and lost some of that fear to humans. So the best way to sort of manage those potential aggressive interactions is if we can manage attractants and human food sources that are bringing bears in to where people are. So some signs of bears could be things like if you're seeing bear tracks or scat, or if there's a bear den in the area, or things like claw marks or rubs on trees. Sometimes they'll also like flip over really big stones looking for grubs underneath. So stuff like that can also be a sign of a bear.
2: For those that might be going camping, especially we've got a long weekend coming out, what are some to-dos with regards to safety?
1: Biggest things with bear safety are trying to manage those attractants. If you're out on the long weekend or over the summer, if you're hiking, try to hike in groups and let bears know that you're in the area. So doing things like talking loudly or singing while you hike so you don't surprise a bear, that's really important. If you're camping, don't cook, eat, or store any type of food within your tent or tent trailer or anything like that. You want to store all food in airtight containers in your vehicle if possible. You never want to approach a bear or cubs. And then if you do encounter a bear, it's important that you stay calm, don't run away, sort of back away, make a wide detour, speak calmly in a deep, firm voice, and don't make direct eye contact with the bear. If you can, try to move towards a vehicle or a building or tree for some cover. Don't try to climb a tree because bears are very good climbers and they will climb the tree as well. And then if a bear continues to approach you, you can do things like dropping an article of clothing, like a hat or a jacket or something, to try to distract the bear. And then an important thing as well is to have bear spray on you. So have that bear spray out if you encounter this bear and be prepared to use it if necessary.
2: This is Danielle Dufour reporting with NBC Radio News.
3: I like that I have a seat at the drum. 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
8: 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Again, that is Friday, Beardy's Okemos's Cree Nation.
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13: This is your NBC Noon Wildfire Report for Tuesday, May 19th, 2026. In the fire weather today, a low to the west with a warm front extending into the province brings a mix of sun and cloud, a few showers and thunder showers to much of the province. Temperatures will range today from 19 to 24 degrees Celsius. There are two wildfires burning in the province today. One fire has been reported in the last 24 hours. This brings the total number of fires to date this year to 36, compared to the 5-year average of 134. Anyone who sees a wildfire is encouraged to report it to the 24-hour toll-free fire watch line at 1-800-667-9660 or call your nearest Fire Protection Area Office. This is Glenn Andrusik reporting from the Provincial Response Center in Prince Albert.
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1: It's 1 o'clock. It's 10 degrees in La Ronge and in Regina, 13 in Prince Albert and Saskatoon. Dance Atlantique and good afternoon. I'm Amber Dawn with NBC News.
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1: The Lac La Ronge Indian Band is pushing Ottawa to adopt a one-parent rule and are recommending that it happen now rather than waiting for further consultation. The change would allow a child to qualify for status if one parent is entitled. And the call comes as the federal government is considering broader reforms with more consultations expected later on this summer. The second generation cutoff, which limits some families from passing status to other children. And the Lac La Ronge Indian Band and Chief Tammy Cook say the policy has divided families and could leave further generations without status. Saskatchewan is marking Treaties Recognition Week this week, and the province says the week highlights the importance of treaties between the Crown and First Nations. Treaties are foundational agreements shaping relationships across Saskatchewan. Officials say the week is an opportunity to reflect on shared responsibilities and build greater understanding. This year also marks the 150 years since the signing of Treaty 6. And work is underway on a temporary bridge in Pine House. Flooding caused disruptions in the northern community after the Smoothstone River Bridge on Highway 165 collapsed. The bridge washed out by ice jams and high water was the main southern access point for the community. The Ministry of Highways says a contractor has now been brought in to install a temporary structure with work already underway. Officials are hoping the bridge could be restored by the end of May. In the meantime, traffic is being rerouted through Highway 155 towards Beauvel. And Prime Minister Mark Carney says the Snowbirds are a part of Canada's heritage as the country's famous military aerial ambassadors are getting grounded well into the decade, into the next decade, pardon. The nine-jet aerobatic team will be mothballed until early 2030s as the team's signature aging CT-114 Tudor jets are replaced by the CT-157 Siskin II.
3: We inherited a situation, or I inherited a situation, where the planes literally had come to the end of their lives. They were unique in many respects. They didn't have the parts and other things to safely fly. So they are, the Snowbirds will continue, and new planes are being commissioned and will arrive.
1: The Snowbirds debuted in 1971, and the team's aging Tudor jets were built in the mid-1960s. A traditional Inuit lamp has been approved as an optional spiritual emblem for engraving on headstones at the National Military Cemetery.
4: The Kulik emblem was unveiled Tuesday at Beechwood Cemetery in Ottawa in a ceremony attended by Governor General Mary Simon. The lamp symbolizes light, warmth, guidance, and survival, and is meant to reflect Inuit members of the Canadian Armed Forces. First Nations and Métis cultural symbols for headstones in the National Military Cemetery were unveiled in 2022. The introduction of the symbols was the result of a collaborative process between the federal government and Indigenous groups meant to better represent Indigenous spirituality. Lisa Laporte, The Canadian Press.
1: And that's the latest from the NBC Newsroom. Remember, our news is available online anytime at NBCRadio.com. Weather is next.
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8: NBC weather forecast for the north central region, including LaRonge, northeast region, including Pelican Narrows, Sandy Bay, Cumberland House, Creighton, and the northwest region, Beauval, Buffalo Narrows, Isle of Crosse, and the Losh. Mix of sun and cloud expected for today. Looks like a high of 16, clearing overnight, low plus 4. Tomorrow, mix of sun and cloud, high 18. For the Athabasca region, Stony Rapids, Black Lake, Uranium City, and Fond du Lac, mainly sunny today with a high of 15. Clear tonight, low minus 1. Tomorrow, sunshine, high 15. Prince Albert gets a mix of sun and cloud today, high 16. Few clouds tonight, low 3. Tomorrow, mix of sun and cloud, high 18. Saskatoon and Regina, mix of sun and cloud today, high 15. Partly cloudy tonight, low plus 3. Tomorrow, again, a mix of sun and cloud and a high of 15. Right now, Stony Rapids, 14. Uranium City showing 13. Collins Bay, Wollaston Lake, 9. La Losh, Buffalo Narrows, 17. Meadow Lake, Green Lake, 17. North Battleford, 16. Flin Flon, Creighton, 12. Saskatoon showing 13. Regina, 12. Yorkton, 9. Waskasoo at 11. LaRonge, 12. And Prince Albert, right now, 14 degrees.
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0: Terry, hoping to catch Seaweed Bend. Run is one, NBC, Saskatchewan's Indigenous Radio Network. It's 1:16. It's Tuesday. What do you want? It's Tuesday. Sorry. That threw me way off as soon as I said that. I'm like, it feels like Monday. But it's actually Tuesday, and that's it's just that much better. Pick and play happening right now. What do you want to hear? Text me up, 306-425-4101. I need the name of the song and who sings it. Then we'll see how many of these fit in before 2 o'clock. You can also head to our Facebook post. We got the post about that famous song by the Police, Hot Dog in a Bottle. Pretty sure how that's the original goes, right? Anyway, you can post on there as well. One of those two ways. Tell me what you need to hear.
1: I like that I have a seat at the drum. I want to participate. I want to be in the game.
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Jer Carrier, Dangerous, NBC 123. It's your Tuesday. It's May 19th. Today is Dinosaur Day, which I feel like back when we were like seven, that was like way more exciting. Listen, I still love dinosaurs. It's just something about seven-year-olds and dinosaurs. They were so much cooler. Also, National Devil's Food Cake Day, and it's Celebrate Your Elected Officials Day, which leads me to think there's politicians out there making their own holidays. I'm just saying. Problem.

0: Swift love story, NBC Saskatchewan's Indigenous Radio Network. That was Curtis picking that one. 1:30 on your Tuesday. It was a cool long weekend, Victoria Day weekend. Normally you'd think planting, getting that grill out, right? But listen, we are getting into grilling season. Lots of barbecues going to be heading out, and a few fire safety tips for your barbecuing. Not even just fire, but like barbecue safety tips. Number one, always supervise the barbecue grill. This seems like it should be a no-brainer, but making sure that there's safety involved. What if stuff starts flaring up in flames? Yeah, you need to be there to supervise. Number two is never grill indoors. Now, this I thought was obvious, but I guess if it's showing up number two on the list, obviously not. So never grill indoors, not in the house, not in your camper, not in your tent, not in closed area, outside. Make sure everybody, including pets, stays away from the grill. Keep the grill out in the open, away from the side of the house, the deck, tree branches, anything flammable, basically. And use long-handed tools, okay, specifically made for cooking on the grill. You're dealing with open flame and reaching over top of it. So long-handled tools, good way to keep the chef safe.
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4: NBC weather, north, central, northeast, northwest regions, mix of sun and cloud today, high 16, clearing overnight, low 4, mix of sun and cloud tomorrow, high 18. Athabasca region, mainly sunny today, high 15, clear tonight, low minus 1, sunny tomorrow, high 15. Prince Albert gets a mix of sun and cloud today, high 16, few clouds tonight, low 3, mix of sun and cloud tomorrow, high 18. Saskatoon and Regina, mix of sun and cloud today, high 15, partly cloudy tonight, low 3, mix of sun and cloud tomorrow, again, high 15. Right now, Stony Rapids, 14, Uranium City, 13, Collins Bay, Wollaston Lake, 9, LaLoche, Buffalo Narrows, 17, Meadow Lake, Green Lake, 17, North Battleford, 16, Flin Flon, Creighton, 12, Saskatoon showing 13, Regina, 12, Yorkton, 9, Waskasoo at 11, LaRonge, 12, and Prince Albert, right now, 14 degrees.
6: The Venice House in Prince Albert, 2nd Avenue West. 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

Moving on, NBC Saskatchewan's Indigenous Radio Network. Carlina, looking for that one. Hey, it's 139. So it turns out 1 in 7 people would dump their partner to save their dog. 1 in 7. In case you're wondering who's wearing the milk bone pants in the relationship, right?

0: CCR in those cotton fields, NBC, Saskatchewan's Indigenous Radio Network, NBC. Hey, 146, it's Tuesday. Coming up tomorrow is going to be that big one, that $15,000 Super Bingo. 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

Saskatchewan's Indigenous Radio Network. Great job again picking songs, guys. Tell you what, not all of them could make it in, but we will do more requests tonight. Next pick and play between 8 and 10 o'clock. Be ready to go then. Hey, yeah, still got Steve Miller Band on the way right now. Dennis Bruno. Yeah.

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1: It's 2 o'clock. It's 12 degrees in LaRonge, 13 in Prince Albert, 14 in Saskatoon, and 12 in Regina. Dense Atlanta, and good afternoon. I'm Amber Dawn with NBC News.
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1: The remains of a teen reported missing last year have been found near Pelican Arrows. RCMP say the remains of 16-year-old were found on May 13th during a planned search. An autopsy revealed the remains are those of missing person from Brampton, Ontario. Investigators say he was last in contact with his family in May of 2025. He had been living in Pelican Arrows around the time of his disappearance. The cause of death has not been released, and so far there has been no word on a suspect or charges. But his death is deemed suspicious. Pine House residents are adapting after the collapse of the Highway 165 bridge over the Smoothstone River cut off the community's main southern route. Officials say flooding and ice jams caused significant damage, forcing a full closure of the crossing. A temporary bridge is now being constructed with crews already working on site. Mayor Mike Nanamogan says the alternate route

0: via Highway 155 is keeping the community connected while repairs continue. And Saskatchewan is marking treaties recognition this week. The province says the week highlights the importance of treaties between the Crown and First Nations. And treaties are a foundational agreement shaping relationships across Saskatchewan. Officials say the week is an opportunity to reflect on shared responsibilities and build greater understanding. This year also marks the 150 years since the signing of Treaty 6. Food inflation dropped half a percentage point in April, but one BMO economist argues Canadians' groceries bills won't escape the bite of higher gas prices. Benjamin Reitzes says global supply chain disruptions from the war in Iran are driving up the cost of fuel and fertilizer, which are likely to filter through the grocery stores in the months to come.
1: Hopefully we can get more declines, but that is difficult to see. If fertilizer prices pushing higher, energy prices pushing higher, all of that does point to higher food prices over time. We will see how long it takes for those to pass through, and frankly, we'll see how long energy prices stay where they are.
0: Statistics Canada says overall inflation rose to 2.8% in April as rising gas prices were offset by discounts on travel tours and slowdowns in rent inflation. Prime Minister Mark Carney seems unshaken by the United States' abrupt decision to pause a joint defense board and put its future under review. He spoke today at a news conference in Quebec.
2: I mean, it has a long heritage, but I wouldn't overplay the importance of this. We have many aspects of very close defense cooperation with the United States.
0: Carney says his government will continue ramping up defense spending. On Sunday, the U.S. Undersecretary of Defense Policy announced the board is being frozen and claimed Canada had failed to make credible progress on its defense commitments. And that's the latest from the NBC Newsroom. Remember, our news is available online anytime at nbcradio.com. Weather is next.
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2: NBC Weather. For the North Central region, including LaRonge, Northeast region, including Pelican Arrows, Sandy Bay, Cumberland House, Creighton, and the Northwest region, Beauval, Buffalo Narrows, Isle of Crosse, and La Loche. Clearing overnight, you've got a low of +4 for tonight. Tomorrow, mix of sunny cloud, high 18. Athabasca region, Stony Rapids, Black Lake, Uranium City, and Fond du Lac. Clear tonight, low -1, sunny tomorrow, high 15. Prince Albert, a few clouds tonight, low +3. Tomorrow, mix of sun and cloud with a high of 18. Saskatoon and Regina, partly cloudy tonight, low 3. Tomorrow, mix of sun and cloud and a high of 15. Right now, Stony Rapids showing 14, Uranium City at 15, Collins Bay, Wollaston Lake, 10. La Loche, Buffalo Narrows, 18, Meadow Lake, Green Lake, 18, North Battleford, 17, Flin Flon, Creighton, 12. Saskatoon at 14, Regina 13, Yorkton 9, Waskasoo showing 13, LaRonge 12, and Prince Albert right now 15 degrees.
3: This hour of the afternoon show with Chris Knight is brought to you by Harold's Family Foods in Prince Albert.

wiped out, it'll sit right here on this land. And you could leave town a rich man. And he said, boys, whatever you're offering, it won't be enough.

0: Cody Johnson, Dirt Cheap, NBC, Saskatchewan's Indigenous Radio Network 215. The ACMs came up over the weekend, and Cody Johnson doing pretty well. Picking up Male Artist of the Year and Full-On Entertainer of the Year. That was the big one. So congratulations, Cody Johnson. Other big wins, Female Artist of the Year, Ella Langley, who, by the way, also got Song of the Year. It was Song of the Year and Single of the Year, both for Choosin' Texas. Yeah, doing okay. Group of the Year went to the Red Clay Strays. Duo of the Year, Brooks and Dunn. And Album of the Year, Parker McCallum for his self-titled album.
1: 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That's right. 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
1: Donnie Pirano, yes, ma'am. 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

0: Zach Bryan, Traveling Man, NBC 228 on your Tuesday. Hey, man, there is nothing worse than, you know, you're in the middle of a deep sleep. You're getting that relaxation. Oh, it's so good. And then something wakes you up in the middle of the night. And then you can't get back to sleep. Oh, it's the worst, right? Got a few tricks that may help out. According to the sleep experts, there's a few things you could try. First off, sniffing some lavender apparently can help. Turn down the heat. A lot of times if you're having trouble sleeping, you're probably too hot. Your body's got to cool down to be able to sleep, get into that good deep sleep. Hop in the shower is another one. Again, that can help you regulate your temperature. Put on some socks because maybe your feet are actually too cold. Don't look at the clock. Okay, because the more you think about it, the more it's going to drive you nuts. Power off your devices, maybe blow some bubbles, right? And I think that goes along with just sort of distract yourself for a little bit. Coloring book, maybe. You don't want anything that's too mentally taxing. Well, the last thing you can try is the 4-7-8 method, which I only just found out about recently here. The 4-7-8, this is how that works. You place the tip of your tongue against the tissue right on, like right behind your top front teeth, okay? So right behind your teeth, you put your tongue up in there, you exhale through your mouth, and you got to make the whoosh noise, right? Close your mouth, inhale through your nose for 4 seconds, okay? Hold your breath for 7 seconds, and then exhale through your mouth again. You still have to do the swooshing thing, but you repeat that 3 or 4 times, and it should help you get to sleep.
1: 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the one he get check and the should be check got the name get check to go when he got check mo ta mo ne he given mistahe mistahin so na chetan on taskina nem piminan awiya ke sagoka ya kohta ba ne ho 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

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It's summer holidays not too far away. 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

0: 246 for your Tuesday. So the ACM Awards on Sunday, aside from being hosted by Shania Twain, who I still like, ever since I was a teenager. Yeah, still love me some Shania Twain. But Lauren Elena stood out through the night as well because she was booked to introduce Dan and Shay to sing their song, Say So, which is a deeply personal track. It's about suicide prevention, mental health, the importance of checking in on loved ones. She said, like too many of you out there, I know what it's like to lose someone who struggled with their mental health. And then she broke down into tears. Now, she did take a few breaths and then started to talk about ACM's Lifting Lives, the Academy's country music, or the Academy of Country Music's charitable arm, right? She didn't mention specifically who she was thinking about when she was overcome by tears at the awards show, but she did say that she had a personal connection to the late Ben Vaughn, who was the one who inspired Dan and Shay's song, Say So. So Vaughn was a pretty close friend with Dan and Shay and mentor, as well as like head of Warner Chappell Publishing. He ended up dying from suicide back in 2025.
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Sammy Kershaw, She Don't Know She's Beautiful, NBC, Saskatchewan's Indigenous Radio Network, 252. It's your Tuesday. Coming up, got your 3 o'clock news package, and Denny Honey going to take things over in a moment as well. But right now, the mosquitoes.

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1: Yeah, when I was going to high school in my late 20s, cigarettes and booze was taking most of my money. 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Yeah, made in the shade. 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

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Yeah, made in the shade. Well, I wined her and I dined her and I took her to the shows. 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It's after the wedding that you really have it made. Yeah, made in the shade. Well, after we got married, I was waiting to be happy till she marched out her kids and told them all to call me Pappy. And when she went to dances, it was home I stayed. And I began to realize someone had it made. Yeah, made in the shade. Well, it wasn't me that made it, so I found another honey. But the wife took the car and took the house and all the money. And then the honey left me for another guy she played. And I began to wonder if I'd ever have it made. Yeah, made in the shade. Well, I finally bought a book on how to play the guitar. And I was on the road, man, soon to be a star. The song I wrote was called Made in the Shade. And when she hit the top, boys, I knew I had it made. Yeah, made in the shade. Well, the day finally came and I ran to get my check. I fell down the stairs and I broke my neck. And the undertaker chap that put me in the grave said, here's another

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2: It's 3 o'clock. It's 9 degrees in LaRonge, 14 in Prince Albert and Saskatoon, and 13 in Regina. Dense Atlantic, and good afternoon. I'm Amber Dawn with NBC News.
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2: This week, Saskatchewan is marking Treaties Recognition Week. The province says the week highlights the importance of treaties between the Crown and First Nations. Treaties are the foundational agreements shaping relationships across Saskatchewan. Officials say the week is an opportunity to reflect on shared responsibilities and building greater understanding. This year also marks 150 years since the signing of Treaty 6. A two-day language conference will be starting tomorrow at Dakota Dunes Resort. The 8th Annual Dakota Language Conference is taking place May 20th and 21st at the Dakota Dunes Resort in Whitecap. This gathering brings together language experts, speakers, and champions of Dakota, Lakota, and Nakota together to educate, inform, and inspire other speakers. There will be speakers who share their best practices in reclamation, revitalization, preservation, and strengthening the languages at this event. Again, this is taking place at Dakota Dunes Resort, starting tomorrow, May 20th, and ending on the 21st. The Supreme Court of Canada is recognizing intimate partner violence as a distinct legal basis for pursuing civil damages. BC Attorney General Nikki Sharma says the ruling is a rare one and a historic and monumental step in addressing the issue of partner violence in Canada. She says the provincial intervened in the case to support the establishment of the tort.
5: We thought it was important to intervene to, you know, shape the law in the way that we thought was important, which would mean that if a tort of family violence or intimate partner violence was available to everybody across the country, that it would set a real precedent and a standard for people to access justice in a better way.
2: Sharma believes the ruling will have an immediate impact for victims, but notes that there is still more that needs to be done to address the way the justice system responds to intimate partner violence. A new study says 1 in 5 pregnant people in Ontario were not properly screened for syphilis, a preventable disease that can be fatal when passed from mother to baby. Naira Ahmed has more.
6: Data published in the Canadian Medical Association Journal examined health administrative data for more than 550,000 pregnancies in Ontario between 2018 and 2023. It found more than 44,000 pregnant people were not screened for syphilis with a blood test when they should have been in the first trimester or at the initial prenatal visit. Data shows the sooner syphilis is diagnosed and treated in pregnancy, the less chance there is of adverse outcomes. The consequences of missed or late screenings can include miscarriage, stillbirth, preterm birth, developmental delay, blindness, and deafness. Naira Ahmed, The Canadian Press.
2: And that's the latest from the NBC Newsroom. Remember, our news is available online anytime at NBCRadio.com. Weather is next.
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2: It's 3:04. 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North Central Region, including LaRonge. Northeast Region, including Pelicanero, Sandy Bay, Cumberland House, Creighton. Northwest Region, including Beauvais, Buffalo Narrows, Isle of Crosse, and La Loche. Tonight is going to be partly cloudy with a low of +4. Wednesday, there will be a mix of sun and cloud and a high of 18 degrees. Athabasca region, including Stony Rapids, Black Lake, Uranium City, and Fond du Lac. Tonight's going to be clear with a low of -1. Wednesday will be sunny and a high of 15 degrees. Prince Albert, Saskatoon, and Regina. Tonight, there's going to be a few clouds and a low of plus 3. Wednesday, there will be a mix of sun and cloud and a high of 18 degrees. Looking at temperatures around the region, there's currently no weather alerts in place. Current temperature for Stony Rapids is 15 degrees. Uranium City, 16. Collins Bay, Wollaston Lake, 12 degrees. Buffalo Narrows, LaLoche is the hot spot at 18 degrees. Meadow Lake, Green Lake is 18 degrees as well. Meanwhile, North Battleford is sitting at 16. Flin Flon, Creighton, 12 degrees. Saskatoon is 15. Regina, 13 degrees. Yorkton is the cold spot at 9 degrees. Wascasoo is 13. And in LaRonde, there is some light rain showers happening, it says, and they're sitting at a current temperature of 9 degrees. Now here in Prince Albert, we're at 15 with some wind gusts of 39 kilometers per hour. But it's really nice out, so stay tuned. Up next is David and the Denihoni.
0: Takonin Leonil Drone on 30, Nene no Hetau, Asuna Zadu, Hogata Nanayatu, Abuse Ayi, Wascusis Safe Shelter, Zakozi Ho'ala, 306-236-5570, Gosim Pitzaniauti, Wascusis Safe Shelter C, Lo Twedzen Ho'asa, Traditional Cultural Hondi Hadi Support Ho'ala, Daniu, and now Adayati Nozadan Nyosa. 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

0: 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Much your Canadian sarishisi. 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Kuhot se playoff suni dertan do kore sinin la. CC to MM desini. Colorado to Carolina to Montreal to Minnesota desini. Ko Colorado to Montreal de kuhasi kuhino. Well, salut to the mercy chof. No one's in a guess. See David McIntyre, who she see. Twa tanke, senior kohe, the rush with tanke. Ade, I helped him. NBC dena honi, rot asim. Ko yanitra tra. Tante kui hintkelas tuotsi välja etkin narut asida. Carol the Megadri domestic violence basi. It's another I helped his mental health therapist handles it. I could the genie out as it into temperatures no have a gas to the honey no it's easy. They no have a gas to him. It's a NBC then a honey get queer kissed on on il yasi jathe lato no none of them tasa got it desi no have a gas to him. Quasu sa tank here I was here. Jagani weekend he live. Freddie Sasakamo, Chief Thunderstick Tournament in Lola. Hey, chap, canoe lake at Janadaila, Kubonis Nala, overtime, 4-3, Norway House, Manitoba, Donisna, Yama Donisna, say Red Pheasant, 5-1, on Dazen Final. Ku, Masi, Jalisi, Jania, canoe lake at Janadaila, Desila. Norway House, Bruins, Manitoba, it's on its nasi. By Sant Idisi, Teru, Tant on its nani, where Pimi Tikamak, Tant I Tweru Solesi, across Lake Manitoba Islanders. You don't its nani, San Teru, Kukanu Lake Young Guns, Dotti, Asada in Lao, a sheik as a ilusi. Yes, San Inti, 7-1 on its nani, Kanu Lake Young Guns. Yeah, well, so it's good to know. Kanu Lake Northwest. Our team, Northwest, would say, yeah, yeah, doubts it. They did good. Alrighty. 32 teams, fourth place, third place. Yeah. One, two, three Saskatchewan teams. Kulu Norway, Donishnas. Well, Varsi Cho, Salotina, NBC, Zene, Honni Rota, see David McIntyre. Who she is up? Tate, Shanoste, Drosele, Darlin, come home, Dick Siri, NBC, Denahonige.
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2: 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Nonan Nahul Ta. Thanks to Quetzanazi. Eskate House. 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Ah. 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Baho Asinagaha. Athenane Lands and Resources. Chusas Till. The Orolism here. Atinunta. Athabasca Denison Chine Education Authority. Porit Isan. Suanorilt Iu. Tibet A. Asinorilt Ihi. Porit I. Dehet I. Sonsalat Jasi Horet I. Tenetonest Khan. 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Just a nonna child's on a set hat with a assy NBC, then a hundred old assy David McIntyre, who she is on. Go Metal Lake Tribal Council, Health and Social Development, Zikwibazi Conference, known as a Drizaile, Yanadiza, I'm at Lule. Yanadi Sadeshnum, June is hot, old house, is large, other old ha. Prior Land Park, Hall A. Qui, address to 503 Ruth Street, West Saskatoon. There's no Aruth Ile, Nenanote, Community Health Center. Kusi, Vetanayotinote, Dilai, Belly, Zino, John, Zanayot, Hito, Atumba, Ruth Kurot, Little, or Twitzen, 306-236-5817. Email Oshade. 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Good and at Ayat Hute, a city near San Door Prize, Stanlo, the Canut, near Hati, Sich Elu, Tin Dizu, Capitano, Senerit, Adilan, Loner, in Tinto, Tinitonel, to the Sazas, as at Desi. 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Ko eba answer de Yamatani Olti Yadisila Community Health Center. Yeah. 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Zarat hasa, naki zinis aqui. 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
5: At the road to Solotan MBC, the no nearest Asika honin with a sinuhabic a was key. 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Oil sands ta atalana bet a. Impacts air nipazi to dene. Chief Billy Joe Tuckeru to e pontu governments. Rioni anisa industrial development aseo se. 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Eta Treaty 8. 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
1: Tatani si tuta asis to MBC Denahoni Rota Kuyetin Bas Nuhabio Asti Environment Canada Bada Larasa Jatazo Naro Horicha Hunka Sandy Bay Cameron House Creighton Yatazan Tisan Turek Alecho Kocho Kunt 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Kadasa, Kabite Alasi, so large other than On Edelas, Yan Nauha, Prince Albert, Saskatoon, Regina, don't get a cordu, plus 3,000 on Edel, On Edelas, Kabi, cordu, negatory towers, eddies other than. Honey, the lassie, good temperatures, low. I see, do it, Danny, no, how about AOS cheap? This chart and I'll see so large others and on other see things that you brought her say used to tennis. Isa is get her, ille, so large others, the Chenazaga, Kadoelna. So kiddies and a last new others and on other see, Nasi to brought her say used to tennis, easy, dee, other, the Chenazaga, Kadoelna. Tail to it to Collins Bay. 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Thesotilis is Eddie, the Chenazaga, Knoelna, Wask Susan, Dij Adolzanu, Nasi Chubratha, Dazotilis is Eddie, Jadrozena, get Honena, the Chenazaga, Knoelna, Azitan, Yazi Chai, Dissidu, Kulut, Yakozna, getting it, ah, Estrounier. 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Continued on, AC, it each two temperatures, no Havagay, Ice, Environment Canada, but I got a MBC, then a Hodnike, Yole. Yole, yole, na, na, na, na. Yeah, dan, gears on it, you know. Much all this narcissist, it's a nigger. Me, tja, ba, horest he, erositan, kedet, ida, while you need another, was I, Montreal Canadiens, here, the Nandola Canada, outse, ta, playoffs, and that day, it asses, see, the Montreal's rest in the sea, no, so night, say, go to say, tell a quasi, say, quiz, no, say, hey, 1976, air, son, Montreal, then, TV's neil, ya, but in cherry, air, who care, air, this, doing is, hockey deal, e, co, so, na, ni, hore, radio, go, your rest, helena, codene, Boston, there, nola, Boston test day in the first round, you throw in Jerry Bish for yarn on his nasty Buffalo Sabres are a sandy. Denaris, Horest Sadis, a good day. All right, and this is Carol to a Sayalti. Did a dot assi, and it's Ratha, Yate, generously, Tolian Adri, the good brothers, Yanisutisi, fade away, MBC, Dede, Hodi.
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1: 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Email out here info@adnlc.ca. 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It's not none donelt o, a janoril easy, a tash, tasidane, do a tiasanat do, berra hazel chu, an assembly yas dane, which are near, busy deuce, or youth and donel ouse, back to patash days, than a sarinin tilse, last week as he sanate day. The haru tail, made in nation, Saskatchewan, e sanunt a, beat asitan, a ye how al yansi, Canada gay yauha. July, es get hacha other hold house, es hot hacha other hold house, and Regagos Nyons ide, Janos e, back to Batash.ca.
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1: 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It in the need, as it a hiring last, the sinate, and a narat, the road to doednas. Neither must sit an infancy, relu paramedics to emergency responders. We la don't pony it in the need, as it a doadarad, not the professionalism a la cannot do it a, but an re as in a tunnel to. Neither, no re person, but an ru a paramedic, retrat how the aulisi. 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
3: a sost e la do tsenge
1: ja ten nene ten ala ina ondi
3: kosana hi ya ile crisis worker e a kapele te kosana sta 2 weeks ha
1: It's a crisis

0: just worked on the online plenty AI crisis.
1: Crisis worked it than a nana hotel, than a samba bonel yenola. A yet that wouldn't see any or less than just need a yet than a cousin either 1 week, cousin either near a cozy hotel, than a bequin, bond of a yar, that be nails at the bequander. Because office at Dow got out than a then I know on daily loss on them about a year a day. So it's best to just go to them.
0: It's not the crisis, then I know it's domestic violence that did in a coin. That's it, the domestic violence there. I get your house on here.
1: Well, not domestic violence, their relationship, then you know, signed all our nowadays it's. You know, it's a cold hold and you want all AI can't all Benny a whole physical, sexual, a can't all abuse all dancer, a then it's a cold hold and you about a year lot, a whole song, you know, like because it was a year, so the whole thing goes on that you feel small, I say her own sealer, lot and hold, you're trapped, there's no way out. And, you know, a hoyunan of a third and a scandal, you know, the best thing you can do for yourself is to leave because most times a sign that's it, it gets worse.
0: But when you list Ahilias, you news the Bayat Hugh, the hit Eland, that the domestic violence, go no need to see the Nanana hiring lots and. The coho owns on the hit, he was on the domestic violence to buy at you.
1: About a couple of years ago, the provincial recommendations are a bigger deal in the northern team at Idani Danahal. Their recommendations wouldn't then it's a deal a provincial near their southern team, central team, northern team. So about a year after night till as a PH and Saskatoon's and aid and only have a year to that utens eight wali intervention dali and o nil ede. Nowadays a sindil ede colla seren nili la ahunin danola kohonin danu and then the anzalola konti see a tinet ede hole a kukont oilo. Intervention, I know vita, you know, interventions nila, I say, kono vita. And aid obligatory aid through different areas, these in northern and I have done it, I kind of do there. A review a daily on a hotel and ilini, who all la don't, and you know, it's like, it's kind of like a closed doors, land at the whole owns it and land at good city. Domestic violence day. Tonel Yung Hunt O another, you know, but our estila her in Cha Hotela.
0: Can't I say nonel each Tant O then did it duly the yard ho the community that didn't niha?
1: Awareness does not la, you know, awareness meaning bagayati. Bagayati hoot aid and o, you know, to empower. It's a kuto than a yuto, kundu hanare, empower aliare, then they're able to leave, you know, like burn these and let to leave. Because most times when you're in that situation, nanahust and in the not in the na or you see a, and then that aid aren't an inch eye, you don't look at them as an enemy because na partner banin tala. So it's not easy to leave, but awareness o to bagayat here a you want uda zaha, and you know radio gadali on kan to see dali bagayat you. You know there's different ways than empower aliha.
0: Then but I think gahade than domestic violence not the benitant uda a even.
1: A year and older saying ye like no way out or toru na hust and in the no. You just feel small. I see the host sitting in the nilu. I see how the nether ill and in the no. Some called in on a tail and in the no. Or you all those things got always or co-host a year. I can't any. You know, a few times say shelter neither or says can a hell. So they better safe shelter to go to get away, you know.
0: Who can it be? But I'm going to need a three. Jase rao to nintelo the alato aso kanta kotani zane.
1: Aye, banet kont asa. You know, you because like I said, aye, and a partner, banning taula. So enemy as it benihila. So it's hard to leave. You know, like because you always think that change. Do want to change on the asa. Do want to do not need to asa. Honi zano mezanajati la. So, and each time that's on a honeymoon stage, things are okay for a while. The same thing, not long. So, I left.
0: Quant area sie nahring island het ide begonnet gerade plenty warning signs atlant air plenty begonnet tra
1: warning signs that sanat antana sieni because sanati isolated halti lant ahola you know a sanat anlant ahola like then at the end of the day, you know, maybe to check up on them, you know. I see drugs, so see it, you know, it a lot dry, you know. Then by her, yeah, it in it, you know. Then I can't do interventions, you know. Then approach all you, then it's in near, you know. As it doesn't cost me a lot, you know, then when I'm there, I hear it in another out in a, no, as in a lot of shame too, you know, then was in there, then a queen, can't go out, then a scan, I call it a, you know, can't a whole lot like the isolation, not a lot like not dead, not a lose a quick on a day.
0: Community, then it's around, no, like on the. Multipazia, see, no real tire, Asnati, elders, Pelliat Hiti, ho asa.
1: Asnavet, even a benid, a sonnet in all, you know, than a no city, than a physical, a deteriorate, and a lot, a whole lot, and need a living, not sir, all out, and a cosnet, a little, so, than a need, not sir, land, a la, who asnavet, than a benid. Not Sri Lant Ilu. A abanet on neon colour up then it anara ahala. A ye even so that's a dark colour ha debi neon ha.
0: Borin ni lante by a tree has on the I see news in Carol. So only on selling tea so saloha. Kua no hell no rest or lante wala no ni northwest side ya tatan or lyum then a nanetan. Norelt is a very tula. Tanto, which is duly no halot in
1: you know, like after I train in his history, what I'm learning is, you know, our bodies are, you know, our own healers. We just need our bodies. So, somatical ye lie. A ye see sonos or de hotere, de zing, you know, natchasia dalin and jade heat in a than a beneath sound that heat ilant ilu. Call it, you know, deep breathings, nila to your stomach. A ye hunt udalit a jew, a hunt ubet earth, ila. This morning I did that because it is a halcomi ah, you know, I have to do that because it ends as near, you know. This morning, just a room's end, and I can't do deep breathing your side. There's a cool boy has a guy's a donut, and I have to see that every day, la color, but her own deep breathing. Very nila, it's not easy deep breathing, no one was there to sit with yourself, and but you have to, like, kona jela did it, and ha honel jela no ha body. As heo ye aon de tata de erel sila. That's a die deal a day, you know, that's a deal a day physically. No, her body will, at some point, will give out, you know, like tata o to si hala. So, kont o ha tans atire na zuhala kont elade itanet, you know, trauma on top of trauma se at some point, you know, I think a body gives out. So then a body it ila no halayre kont al thirde kont ipasak ad hayre.
0: Ani kuri nila tia ane tan tan halko no rest erde. Yon on the day belt on the west early flashbacks at Dila, then a hell hot jar, then a tatan even. Contigan on a day flashbacks, yon, yet to done all dinner team.
1: Ask never a few, you know, the hits a la ascended in Ida Dila, and I believe it because as ERC obtain a thorough, ye honey son in the room, you know, can't all. A ye, you know, a sigh, you know, re-trigger lant a honsa. All those emotions, ani na hala nozerk aset e hor lunk anoz in lant a natli net na body. As teye the you, you know. So healing and that's other is zone that uds and see that uk aath wali si ha, you know, chin ya it's either, you know, nature healings nila, you know, dari na ba ta chenu si. I don't know.
0: Well, Carol, seniors, must and don't sing it.
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1: I'm still learning. But when our bodies will, you know, eventually show us. No, her body don't see as he read it, the buried the horse. Could a bitch also heal through? Can't all if we don't attend to that, what we're feeling inside, or answer, including me, because it's a neck, you know, church that the mother's day, the hotel is sometimes a cohesion while the standards a better, you know, the air, you know, has tajala. Because that's what I'm feeling on the inside. So, if I don't allow myself to, so kant o that ohti de kant was a de you know like doing a highest healer and o there is somatic near tray a new not clean I it's what happens in our bodies like at the moment like to look inward you know I kant orderly you know safe and see the healer not so the kant training this chooser. I kant orderly to reach out or that obaya into a lesi ha. I want to reach out to
2: your province, Saskatchewan, your radio, MBC. It's 4 o'clock. It's 9 degrees in LaRonge, 15 in Prince Albert and Saskatoon, and 13 in Regina. Dansei Lanete and good afternoon. I'm Amber Dawn with MBC News.
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3: The Saskatoon Police Service is hosting a selective traffic enforcement program, or STEP, starting tomorrow, May 20th.
2: This two-day initiative will take place in various locations in and around Saskatoon, with enforcement focusing on impaired driving, distracted driving, seatbelt use, speeding, unlicensed driving, unregistered vehicles, and

0: Vehicle equipment regulations. So STEP is a multi-agency task force with the goal of improving traffic safety. So there's going to be police officers from all across the province in Saskatoon area tomorrow and Thursday to conduct sobriety checkpoints, vehicle inspections, and other safety initiatives. And work is underway on a temporary bridge in Pine House. Flooding caused disruptions to the northern community after the Smoothstone River Bridge on Highway 165 collapsed. The bridge, washed out by ice jams and high water, was the main southern access point for the community. The Ministry of Highways says the contractor has now been brought in to install a temporary structure, with work already underway. Officials are hopeful that the bridge could be restored by the end of May. And in the meantime, traffic is being rerouted through Highway 155 towards Beauvel. The Lac La Ronge Indian Band is pushing Ottawa to adopt a one-parent rule, and it should happen now rather than later. Adopting the one-parent rule would allow a child to qualify for status if one parent is entitled. The call comes as the federal government considers broader reforms, with more consultations expected later this summer. The second generation cutoff, which limits some families from passing status to their children. The Lac La Ronge Indian Band says the policy has divided families and could leave future generations without status. And advocates point out that it's effectively legislated extinction, meaning family lines lose their legal rights simply because of who they choose to have a family with. And I followed this one up intentionally. A surge of Americans are searching through genealogical records in hopes of finding a Canadian ancestor to claim Canadian citizenship under recently reintroduced changes to the Citizenship Act. Leah Larkin from the San Francisco Bay area says that as a Cajun who grew up in southern Louisiana, the implementation of Bill C-3 could restore some of the dignity stripped from her ancestors.
1: Even if I never move to Canada, I think my children might. But even if I never move there, I will just be proud to be Canadian.
0: Bill C-3 took effect in December and has removed the so-called first-generation limit on citizenship for people born or adopted outside Canada to a Canadian citizen. That means citizenship was passed down automatically through generations of descendants subsequently born outside of Canada. And that's the latest from the NBC Newsroom. Remember, our news is available online anytime at NBCRadio.com. Sports is next.
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4: Good afternoon, I'm Joel Withick with NBC Sports. While it is an off night for the Stanley Cup playoffs, there is some news coming out of the league today. The Vancouver Canucks have announced they have fired head coach Adam Foote after just one season behind the bench. The move comes after big changes to the Canucks hockey operations department, including the hiring of franchise legends Henrik and Daniel Sedin as co-presidents. Elsewhere, the Vegas Golden Knights appealed to have their punishment reduced for breaking media access rules was denied by the NHL. The team was docked a second-round draft pick after the team did not open their locker room following their second-round series clinching victory against Anaheim. Head coach John Tortorella was also fined $100,000. The Golden Knights begin the Western Conference Final Series tomorrow when they visit the Colorado Avalanche. In baseball, the Toronto Blue Jays continue a four-game series with the New York Yankees tonight at Yankee Stadium. The Blue Jays will send Dylan Cease to the mound. And the NBA's Eastern Conference Final opens today at Madison Square Garden as the New York Knicks face the Cleveland Cavaliers. Well, that's NBC Sports. Weather is next.
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5: 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Clearing overnight with a low to plus 4. Tomorrow, mix of sun and cloud, high 18. Athabasca region, Stony Rapids, Black Lake, Uranium City, and Fond du Lac. Clear tonight, low minus 1. Sunny tomorrow, high 15. Prince Albert gets a few clouds tonight, low plus 3. Mix of sun and cloud tomorrow, high 18. Saskatoon and Regina, partly cloudy tonight, low 3. Mix of sun and cloud tomorrow with a high of 15. Right now, Stony Rapids showing 16, Uranium City at 17, Collins Bay, Wollaston Lake, 12, La Loche, Buffalo Narrows, 19, Meadow Lake, Green Lake, 18, North Battleford, 17, Flin Flon, Creighton, 12, Saskatoon showing 15, Regina, 14, Yorkton at 11, Waskasoo, 14, LaRange, 9, and Prince Albert, right now, 16 degrees.
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5: Here we go, end of the workday. It's your haul home. It's brought to you by Knapp Attraction in Prince Albert, Meadow Lake, Belfort, Tisdale, and Saskatoon. Smashing Pumpkins announcing they've got a big fall tour celebrating the 30th anniversary of their 1995 album, Melancholy and the Infinite Sadness. Now, they're dubbing this tour as the Rats in a Cage tour. And this is actually going to be a really good throwback. Two unique sets in this one. One celebrating Melancholy, the other one delivering selections from nearly four decades of, as they put it, unruly hits and dark treasures. Now, it's a 27-day tour, starts September 30th in Columbus, and it does include a few Canadian stops, the closest one to us being Calgary, actually. And that's coming up November 3rd. Kicking off your haul home, Smashing Pumpkins, Bullet with Butterfly Wings.

0: Jerry Big Bear Barrett, Kiss It on the Cornfield, NBC, Saskatchewan's Indigenous Radio Network. 419, a recent poll was asking us our opinions on whether or not high school students should be required to take a class on financial literacy. Stuff that, you know, your credit scores, managing debt, filing taxes, all that stuff, right? 79% of people in this poll, totally on board. Okay, they're supporting the idea of financial literacy taught in high school. 10% opposed teaching financial literacy. And I'm trying to imagine, who are the 10%? 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Because I'm picturing, at best, this dude that looks like the Monopoly Man. 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
0: The only thing that would hit better than that beautiful spring weather would be winning at our next Super Bingo. 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Lottery license number MB25-0013. And it was 1981, we named him baby.
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1: Hello, everyone. This is your Action News reporter with all the news that is news across the nation on the scene at the supermarket. There seems to have been some disturbance here. Pardon me, sir. Did you see what happened?
2: Yeah, I did. I was standing over here by the tomatoes, and here he come, running through the pole beans, through the fruits and vegetables, naked as a jaybird. And I hollered over to Ethel. I said, "Don't look, Ethel." And it's too late. She'd already been incensed.
3: He comes.

0: we're here at the gas station. 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
1: Yeah, Dave. I was just in here getting my tires checked, and he just appeared out of the traffic. Just come streaking around the grease right there. Didn't have nothing on but a smile. I looked in there, and Ethel was getting her cold drink. I hollered, "Don't look, Ethel!" And it's too late. She'd already been mooned. Flashed her right there in front of the shop or something.
2: He ain't rude.
1: Boogity, boogity.
2: He ain't rude.

0: once again, your Action News reporter in the booth at the gym covering the disturbance at the basketball playoff. Pardon me, sir. Did you see what happened?
1: Yeah, thief. Hey, Tom, I was just going down there to get Ethel a snow cone. Here he come, right out of the cheap seats. Dribbling. Right down the middle of the court. Didn't have on nothing but his PS. Made a hook shot and got out through the concession stand. I hollered up at Ethel. I said, "Don't look, Ethel!" It was too late. She'd already got a free shot. Grandstand. Right there in front of the home page.

0: Ray Stevens and the Streak, NBC, Saskatchewan's Indigenous Radio Network. And you're like, where did that come from? Believe it or not, it was 52 years ago today, 1974. That song made it to number one. Hey, listen, it's a banger, all right? Also on this day in history, May 19th, let's take a look back. 14 years ago, 2012, Rihanna made her big screen acting debut in Battleship, earned her a Razzie for Worst Supporting Actress, actually. 19 years ago in 2007, Amy Winehouse married Blake Fowler at a secret ceremony in Miami. 25 years ago in 2001, the movie Shrek released, reviving songs Hallelujah, sung on the soundtrack by Rufus Wainwright, and I'm a Believer, which was performed by Smash Mouth. 27 years ago in 1999, Backstreet Boys released their third album, Millennium, which hits with, you know, I Want It That Way, Larger Than Life. It was a big album. 41 years ago, 1985, after repeated attempts to break through in North America, Simple Minds goes to number one with Don't You Forget About Me, largely thanks to Breakfast Club. 46 years ago in 1980, drummer Pete Chris leaves Kiss. He's replaced by Eric Carr, but then returns to the band in 1996. And 62 years ago today, in 1964, the Animals recorded the folk song House of the Rising Sun in a matter of minutes at a London studio. A few months later, becomes a huge hit, going number one in both the UK and the US. There you go. That's what was going on today in music history.
1: And now, the Powwow Trail on NBC Radio. Here's what's coming up soon on the Powwow Trail around Saskatchewan.
2: The Chakas, the Payson Band, and the Cree Nation hosting a powwow at Bernard Constant Community School on May the 21st to celebrate 150 years of Treaty 6 and to honor the 2026 graduates. 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
6: Esanavi, who was recently celebrated and honored as an Indigenous singer-songwriter, was given the name of Evan Pang, a non-inherited name his mother chose, in an attempt to protect him from anti-Indigenous racism by portraying him as Asian. He was raised in Kaministiquia, near Thunder Bay. As an adult, he reclaimed his grandfather's name, Anasabia. As a teenager, he worked for a mining company, and after studying journalism, worked as a digital content creator for CTV News. He played in several bands and began writing music during the COVID-19 pandemic. In 2023, Esanavi was a Juno nominee as Contemporary Indigenous Artist of the Year for an album called Watin, which was his grandfather's first name, and included several spoken interludes by him. At this year's Juno Awards, Esanavi garnered two awards at a ceremony on March the 28th for Edge of the Earth. He received an award for Alternative Album of the Year and also in the category of Contemporary Indigenous Artist or Group of the Year. In accepting that particular award, he promised that he would no longer apply in the Indigenous category so as to make room for other artists. Bear Creek, a Grammy-nominated group made up of members from various First Nations, received the Juno for Traditional Artist or Group of the Year. As well, two-time winner William Prince performed a new song, as well as joining in on Big Yellow Taxi, celebrating the Lifetime Achievement Award of Saskatoon's Joni Mitchell. For NBC, I'm Eric Forbes in Regina.
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0: NBC weather forecast for the north central region, northeast region, and northwest region clearing overnight tonight with a low of +4. Mix of sun and cloud coming up tomorrow, high 18. Athabasca region, tonight's clear, low -1. Sunny tomorrow with a high of 15. Prince Albert gets a few clouds tonight and a low of 3. Mix of sun and cloud tomorrow, high 18. Saskatoon and Regina, partly cloudy tonight, low 3. Mix of sun and cloud tomorrow, high 15. Right now, Stony Rapids showing 16, Uranium City at 17, Collins Bay, Wollaston Lake, 12, Lalosh, Buffalo Narrows, 19, Meadow Lake, Green Lake, 18, North Battleford, 17, Flin Flon, Creighton showing 12, Saskatoon at 15, Regina, 14, Yorkton, 11, Waskasoo, 14, LaRonge, 9, and Prince Albert, right now, 16 degrees.
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0: Van Halen right now. 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You like carrots? When was the last time you had a carrot? Here's the thing. Carrots, super good for you. Yeah, like weirdly, wildly good for you. Carrots, first off, low in calories. Okay, like one medium carrot gives you roughly 25, 30 calories, which I mean is just a drop in the total calories you're supposed to get every day. They're virtually fat-free. There's surprisingly a lot of fiber, actually. Carrots contain 1.5 to 3 grams of fiber, which is an impressive 10% of your 30-gram daily target. There's also around 6 grams of carbohydrates per carrot, which comes mostly from the natural sugars that they contain. Nutrient-wise, vitamin K, potassium all getting in there, and a wealth of antioxidants. Carrots contain soluble fiber, which takes on kind of a gelatinous form once it reaches the digestive tract. And that can help regulate bowel movements and blood sugar. And it also lowers the amount of bad LDL cholesterol in your blood. High levels of LDL can lead to plaque buildups in your arteries, and that's generally bad news, right? So although carrots generally not good news for rabbits, in spite of what you've seen Bugs Bunny doing, carrots really good for us.
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Boys, NBC 453 on your haul home this hour of your haul home for your locally owned Napa attraction stores. Hang tight. 5 o'clock news package coming up, and we'll pull that 5 o'clock work whistle, wrap up things for your Tuesday, which feels like a Monday. That's okay. Short work week. We can get through this. Alanis Morissette right now. Ironic, NBC.

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1: It's 5 o'clock. It's 9 degrees in LaRonge, 16 in Prince Albert, 12 in Saskatoon, and 14 in Regina. Dansé Atlanté, and good afternoon. I'm Amber Dawn with NBC News.
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1: The Saskatoon Police Service is having a selective traffic enforcement program happening starting tomorrow, May 20th. And so this is a two-day initiative that will take place at various locations in Saskatoon, with enforcement being focused on impaired driving, distracted driving, seatbelt use, speeding, unlicensed driving, unregistered vehicles, and vehicle equipment regulations. So it's a multi-agency task force with the goal of improving traffic safety in Saskatchewan. And there will be police officers from all over the province in Saskatoon to conduct sobriety checkpoints, as well as vehicle inspections and other safety initiatives for Wednesday and Thursday in Saskatoon. The chief of the Lac La Ronge Indian Band is pushing Ottawa to adopt a one-parent rule, and it should happen now rather than waiting for further consultation. Chief Tammy Cook-Searson says that adopting the one-parent rule would allow a child to qualify for status if one parent is entitled. And the call comes as the federal government considers broader reforms, with more consultations expected later on in the summer. The second-generation cutoff limits some families from passing status on to their children. LLRIB says the policy has divided families and could leave further future generations without status. And some advocates are calling this legislated extinction, meaning family lines who will lose their legal rights simply because of who they choose to have a family with. An APTN report says that more than 400 families connected to the MMIWG2S crisis are demanding answers on how billions of federal dollars were being spent. And they say families of missing and murdered Indigenous women, girls, and Two-Spirit people have been left out of decision-making, despite of promises of, quote, nothing about us without us, end quote. Since 2021, over $13 billion has been committed to MMIWG initiatives. Now families and some politicians are calling for a forensic audit of organizations receiving the funding, saying that there is little accountability and not enough direct support reaching affected families. Advocates argue the focus must shift from meetings and administration to real action, healing, and implementing the calls for justice. Pine House residents are adapting after the collapse of the Highway 165 bridge over Smoothstone River cut off the community's main southern route. Officials say flooding and ice jams caused a significant damage, forcing a full closure of the crossing. A temporary bridge is being constructed, with crews already working on the site. Mayor Mike Nanamoggin says the alternate route via Highway 155 is keeping the community connected while repairs continue. And a two-day language conference will be starting tomorrow at Dakota Dunes Resort. The 8th annual Dakota Language Conference will be taking place again at the Dakota Dunes Resort in Whitecap. This gathering brings together language experts, speakers, and champions of the Dakota, Lakota, and Nakota languages together to educate, inform, and inspire speakers. There will be speakers who share their best practices in reclamation, revitalization, preservation, and strengthening the languages at this event. The federal government is advising Canadians not to travel to the eastern part of the Democratic Republic of Congo, hit by a rare type of Ebola. Jason White has more.
4: Canada's government says to avoid all travel to Congo's eastern province of Ituri. The Public Health Agency of Canada says there are currently no travel-related health measures specific for Ebola at Canada's borders, but it will monitor and update public health interventions as needed. This type of Ebola currently has no vaccines and no treatment. Global Affairs Canada did not immediately respond to a request for information about whether any Canadians have been affected by the outbreak. Jason White, The Canadian Press.
1: And now here's Don Mitchell with The Canadian Press Afternoon Business Minute.
5: Prime Minister Mark Carney seems unshaken by the United States' abrupt decision to pause a joint defense board and put its future under review. Speaking at a news conference in Quebec today, Carney says the long-standing permanent joint board on defense has a long heritage, but cautions he won't overplay the significance of the U.S. move. Canada's famous military aerial ambassadors, the Snowbirds, are being grounded well into the next decade as the team's signature Tudor jets are replaced. And Nav Canada, which owns and operates Canada's civil air navigation system, is reassuring travelers it's ready for a busy summer season. Taking a look at the markets, the S&P TSX Composite Index was down 92 points. In New York, the Dow Jones Industrial Average was down 322 points. The Canadian dollar traded for 72.69 cents U.S. compared with 72.72 on Friday. The July crude oil contract was down 23 cents U.S. at $104 per barrel. And the June gold contract was down $46.80 at $4,511 an ounce. From the Canadian Press Business Desk, I'm Don Mitchell.
1: And that's the latest from the NBC Newsroom. 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
6: Good afternoon, I'm Joel Willick with NBC Sports. The Vancouver Canucks have fired head coach Adam Foote today. The move comes after just one season behind the bench, but it was one of the worst in Canucks history. The move comes just days after the Canucks made big changes to their front office, hiring the franchise legends Henrik and Daniel Sedin as co-presidents. Elsewhere in the league today, the Vegas Golden Knights' attempt to appeal their punishment for breaking media access has been denied by the NHL. The team will continue to be docked a second-round draft pick, and head coach John Tortorella will also continue to face a fine of $100,000. The move from the league came after the Golden Knights refused to open their locker room doors for media after their series-clinching victory against the Anaheim Ducks. The Knights will continue their playoff streak tomorrow when they visit the Colorado Avalanche to begin the Western Conference Finals Series. In baseball, the Toronto Blue Jays continue a four-game series with the New York Yankees tonight. Dylan Cease will be pitching for the Blue Jays. Meanwhile, the NBA's Eastern Conference Final opens today as the New York Knicks host the Cleveland Cavaliers. Well, that's NBC Sports. Weather is next.
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1: NBC weather forecast for the north central region, including LaRonge, northeast region, including Pelican Narrows, Sandy Bay, Cumberland House, Creighton, and the northwest region, Beauval, Buffalo Narrows, Isle of Crosse, and La Loche. Clearing for overnight, you're looking at a low of +4. Tomorrow, mix of sunny cloud and high of 18. For the Athabasca region, Stony Rapids, Black Lake, Uranium City, and Fond du Lac. Clear tonight, low -1. Tomorrow, sunshine with a high of 15. Prince Albert's, a few clouds tonight, low 3. Tomorrow, mix of sun and cloud, high 18. Saskatoon and Regina, partly cloudy tonight, low +3. Tomorrow, mix of sun and cloud with a high of 15. Right now, Stony Rapids showing 16, Uranium City at 18, Collins Bay, Wollaston Lake, 12, La Loche, Buffalo Narrows, 19, Meadow Lake, Green Lake, 16, North Battleford, 17, Flin Flon, Creighton, 13. Saskatoon showing 12, Regina 14, Yorkton 11, Waskasoo at 14, LaRonge 10, and Prince Albert right now 16 degrees. Here we go, end of the workday. You made it. Let's do a little celebrating, pulling this 5 o'clock work whistle in just a moment. First, I want to remind you, coming up tomorrow night, $15,000 Super Bingo. If you don't have your cards, go get your cards. Do not put this off. Don't wait until tomorrow at 5 and be like, there was something I was supposed to do. Right? That thing you were supposed to do? Get your cards. Okay? You can find the full list of vendors. Get to the one closest to you. NBCRadio.com under the bingo link. All right? Be ready to play tomorrow night, 5:30. $15,000 Super Bingo. It's going to be a big one. Let's pull this 5 o'clock work whistle and officially be done with your workday. Here we go. It's cool.

0: Rihanna, Don't Stop the Music, NBC, Saskatchewan's Indigenous Radio Network, 519. So music therapy can actually help kids recover from serious brain injuries. That's this new study talking about this. Researchers say that music could provide a breakthrough in assessing consciousness levels in youngsters who have suffered significant brain injuries. And that kind of makes sense. It fits in because you probably have heard in the past about some of the studies that have been done with music and stuff like Alzheimer's, right, and dementia, and how music can reach people on different levels. Music, especially with lyrics, ends up affecting multiple parts of the brain at the same time. So it kind of, it's like exercise for everything, which can actually be really helpful. Listening to music is good for you, but yeah, it can also provide some medical insights as well.
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0: Saskatchewan's Indigenous Radio Network 532. Actually, Billy Idol going to be honored with the Lifetime Achievement Award at the upcoming American Music Awards. That just got announced. The AMA ceremonies, by the way, coming up May 25th. Lifetime Achievement Award celebrates, quote, a music artist's career and body of work and continued influence on artists and fans. Well, I think Billy Idol definitely deserves some recognition for his hard work. Some of the previous recipients, by the way, Diana Ross, Rod Stewart, right, all making it in there too. And what's actually kind of cool is he's going to be performing a medley of his biggest works at the AMAs. So he'll Rebel Yell be in there, Dancing with Myself, White Wedding, Eyes Without a Face. Like, honestly, this is going to be a pretty cool show. He gets honored and he's doing all the work. Wait a minute. Also, he's going to be inducted to the Rock and Roll Hall of Fame coming up in November.
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0: NBC weather, north, central, northeast, northwest regions, clearing overnight, low plus 4, mix of sun and cloud tomorrow, high 18. Athabasca region, clear tonight, low minus 1, sunny tomorrow, high 15. Prince Albert gets a few clouds tonight, low 3, mix of sun and cloud tomorrow, high 18. Saskatoon and Regina, partly cloudy tonight, low 3, mix of sun and cloud tomorrow, high 15. Right now, Stony Rapids showing 16, Uranium City at 18, Collins Bay, Wollaston Lake 12, La Loche Buffalo Narrows 19, Meadow Lake, Green Lake 16, North Battleford 17, Flin Flon Creighton 13, Saskatoon at 12, Regina 14, Yorkton 11, Waskasoo 14, LaRonge 10, and Prince Albert right now 16 degrees.
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Mike Byrne into the river, NBC 538. I know traditionally there's a lot of garden planting going on May long weekend. The weather was really crappy.

0: Men Without Hats doing the safety dance. MBC 545. It's Tuesday. And I got three things you did not know yesterday. Ready for this? Three things you did not know yesterday. First off, your brain is secretly predicting the future every second. Kind of like that predictive AI stuff. So your mind uses previous experience to anticipate like incoming sounds, movements, and conversations all in real time. It's predicting all of this stuff. Not all of it comes true, but it's just in order to be anticipating things. Second thing you did not know yesterday, the ocean makes more oxygen than the Amazon rainforest. I know we talk about the rainforests and stuff being like the big oxygen creators, and they do a big job, but the tiny marine organisms called phytoplankton actually generate a large share of the oxygen that we breathe. And the third thing you did not know yesterday, underwater waterfalls do exist. So you'll have dense cold water in places like Denmark Strait, where it ends up sinking beneath the lighter, warmer water, and it actually creates the appearance of a waterfall underwater, which is actually kind of cool. But there you go. Three things you did not know yesterday.
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3: Sask Power is working to improve the power system in the Canoe Lake area and needs to shut the power off in Canoe Lake Cree First Nation, northeast side of Canoe Narrows, from 9 a.m. to 3 p.m. on Wednesday, May 20th. 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

Hula Hoop NBC, Saskatchewan's Indigenous Radio Network. 551 for your Tuesday. That's going to wrap things up for me and for your haul home. Coming up next, though, you've got the Real People Playoff. Ooh, it's Tegan Little Chiefs Rezified up against Lancelot Knight Big Fish. 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All right, so be ready to get your votes in. I'm leaving you today with Pink. All I know so far. Have a safe night.